I not leak it? I look so good, you look so good, maybe we should all leak it together. F*** it. You only live once, let the people see.

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0: I was like, whoever needs to talk next, they need to stop. 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
0: Hello.
2: Good morning.
0: Good morning. How are you doing, my friend?
2: I have exactly 5 hours more sleep than you because you're coming in hot and dry.
0: Hot and dry, not a single drop of sleep. I took a 7-minute nap.
2: Yeah.
0: As soon as my alarm went off. Yeah. When my alarm went off, I was like, oh, let me nap. And I snoozed it so I could take a seven to nine minute nap. It was good.
2: And you probably feel pretty pretty rejuvenated after a 7-minute nap.
0: I do. Honestly, I am carrying on with adrenaline and a dream. But it is so fantastic to be here with you as usual.
2: Yes.
0: I found. So come, let us know what you're doing. You're probably also awake at an odd hour doing something weird at 11 minutes past 4 a.m. Right?
2: Yeah, absolutely. 082-550-5151. Come and let us know what's happening.
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3: Oh yes, it is a beautiful day across the nation. Welcome to it, the 7th of June. We are a radio week in a week and one day away from today, we will be halfway through 2026.
0: Oh my goodness. That's a very uncomfortable thought.
3: Horrible thought.
0: Very scary.
3: Awful thought.
0: It's flying by, and yes, we say it every single year, but every single year, I don't know, the days just get alarmingly shorter and shorter and shorter and shorter.
3: But one thing you can be rest assured is winter will make them longer and longer and longer.
0: I love that South Africans, every single year, we pull out our little lolly blankets.
3: We do.
0: Our hot water bottles, and we act like we're surprised that it's cold all over again, as if it's not cold every single year in June. Every single year.
3: We just need houses to be built like they are in Europe, but we just don't, because we want to pretend that we're not living in 3-degree weather as it is in Joburg and many parts of the country right now.
0: No, because it's not that serious, man. No. Just throw on a little gas heater, you'll be fine.
3: Exactly.
0: We'll be fine.
3: Shout out to Priyakana in Tuchinat, who is finishing her night shift at the hospital right now. She's been on since 10 p.m. Kefilwe in Shoshanguve, good morning from Sosh. That's it. That's the text, she says.
0: I love it.
3: I love it.
0: Lerato says it's 4 a.m. and I'm already in my car. Delivery shift starts at 5. You're the only thing keeping me company out here.
3: Shame. Keep your messages coming. 082-550-5151. In about 10 minutes time, we'll wake up Sister Bottina. She is the AI bot of the SABC. She's a nasty cow. If I could say the B word, it would apply to her.
1: From the Blight River

0: It's No Money, Glantis, here on 5FM. Welcome to it. Tom and Imta on your radio, hanging out with you all the way until 7 o'clock this morning. Shout out to Tandi, who's on her way to the airport. We're with you all the way. Tom and Imta. That's what we do.
1: just to remind them.
0: Yeah, just a reminder. Mm. Now listen, we got to introduce you to someone named Sister Bottina. She is this horrible little AI bot from the depths of the SABC, but she updates us on something every single week. So let's start her up. Sister, come in!
2: Sister Bottina, checking in. All
3: right. Oh, seriously, this again. What do you want?
1: Come on, you little brats. Come tell us what we missed out on since we last caught up with you yesterday morning.
3: Right, so Woolworths is now putting bum-sniffing dogs in their stores across the country like proper trained dogs, sniffing around the aisles while you're trying to grab your fancy R80 hummus, and I'm sitting here thinking, mate, the biggest threat in a Woolies is the price of the cheese and those ugly private school moms.
1: What's going on? Why are they putting explosives in these Woolies stores these
0: have you
1: days?
0: Have you seen across the nation? I think the first one went off in Bloemfontein.
1: I thought it was an absolute myth when I heard there were really? Explosions going on in Woolies. Only to find there's a bunch of them across the country. And then the next one? There was one in Bloem that started off?
0: There was one in Bloem. Mm. And another one in Johannesburg.
1: My thing is, what is the reason? Just to cause some chaos?
0: We don't know. That's the weird thing. Are so Pretoria and Bloemfontein. Yeah, yeah, yeah.
1: Are we trying to, I don't know, money heist the butcher aisle, the pasta and grains aisle? Like, what is the ulterior motive here?
0: I have no idea. But I'm looking at pictures of these dogs that were deployed by SAPS. Mm. And I think the company might also be thinking that this is weird because they're like, hi, Woolies shoppers, this weekend we had a few esteemed guests in attendance at some of our stores.
1: And it's these dogs just sniffing around.
0: Sniffing around.
1: Honestly, it gives me a certain level of comfort because the idea of going around and doing my groceries and all of a sudden this explosion happens as I'm grabbing some rice. No, guys. No.
0: Did you know the South African Police Service has a national forensic task team and crime intelligence experts with a team of sniffer dogs?
1: Just the sniffer dogs.
0: It forms part of the larger team.
1: Oh.
0: Yeah, period.
1: They will sniff around and tell us what the truth is. Yo.
0: Is that it, sister, besides saying R80 when you meant to say 80 Rand? Stupid cow.
3: Anyway, you two, I don't even have a clean joke for it this week.
0: Oh.
3: I just suggest everyone heads over to Metro FM because you guys yuck.
1: Oh my goodness.
0: Jeepers.
1: That's rude. That's not very nice
0: That's
1: of
0: not
1: you,
0: very
1: sister.
0: Nice.
1: That's not very nice. No. Yeah, goodbye to you, my doll. Switching you off right now.
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What a banger that is. It's called Bling by Corbin Benson here on 5 Weekend Early Mornings. Good morning to you. Listening to the most amplified radio station, it's Tom and Matan. We're keeping you company on this very cold winter morning about whatever and whatever, including, you know, people who create good music as well as their

0: Yeah. Well, she got married, I think, in September 2024. Mm. Okay. But this TikTok decided to pop up on my feed this week. Listen to this.
1: One whole year since Lana Del Rey married alligator tour guide Jeffrey Dufresne. And it was a wedding that came as a surprise at the time because the couple had only gone public with their relationship a month prior. And to celebrate the first anniversary, Lana shared some never-seen-before photos from the day. The aesthetic of this wedding is so Lana Del Rey.
2: Sorry, alligator bunny?
0: Thank God you picked it up. Because the comment section was chronically unprepared for that.
2: What?
0: No one was talking about the fact that her husband is an alligator. What?
1: It's been one whole year since Lana Del Rey married alligator tour guide Jeffrey Dufresne.
0: Alligator tour guide.
2: I thought those were just a thing that we'd see in the movies in Louisiana or whatever that Americans do. But there's people that do that for their real job.
0: For their real job.
2: And not only that, Lana Del Rey married one of those people.
0: And he looks like an alligator tour guide.
2: Oh, stop.
0: He's got that, like, American goatee look.
2: Oh, my goodness.
0: You'd probably describe his look a bit better than me.
2: Okay, let me see.
0: Here, I'm handing you the phone now.
2: Oh, not an alligator tour guide.
0: An alligator tour guide.
2: Do you know, it's one of those where you're like, you know what? As long as you're happy, Chumi. As long as you're happy. Okay, he looks... Yeah.
0: It's giving alligator tour guide.
2: He looks like an alligator tour guide. I can't even describe it. He's got like a cap on, a good oversized leather jacket from, you know, the 70s.
0: A beer belly.
2: A beer belly, some overgrown hair. Alligator tour guide, if I ever seen one. Wow. You know what? You find romance in the most unexpected places. She was probably streaming across the little rivers of Louisiana. She was like, that's my man.
0: Right?
2: That's my man.
0: That's my man. But it got me thinking, there are some weird job titles out there.
2: Absolutely.
0: Some strange things. Mm. People who just call themselves consultants. What do you consult on?
2: Are you talking about yourself there?
0: Fair enough.
2: 22-year-old, what do you have to consult
0: exactly
2: on?
0: What are your expertise?
2: It's one of those situations where, remember in grade 2, your teacher was always like, listen, there's going to be job titles by the time you're older that don't even exist yet. They exist now, and some of them are a bit more odd than others. And listen, we're not judging.
0: No.
2: It's just quite intriguing.
0: It is.
2: Mm.
0: And we want to hear your stories. 082-550-5151. Head on over to our WhatsApp line. Lana Del Rey's husband is an alligator tour guide. What is the weirdest job title you've encountered? Okay, maybe it's a consultant. Maybe it's someone in your office, someone in your family. Get in touch. We want to hear the stories.

0: Does that sound like the wife of an alligator husband? I mean, an alligator tour guide.
1: You know what? A show could be. There's something about the West Coast by Lana Del Rey that actually does give alligator tour. So I see it. The energies match so much. I see how they could have fallen in love.
2: Yeah.
1: But yeah, to tell your great grandchildren one day, yeah, yo, granddaddy was an alligator tour guide.
0: And he got eaten by an alligator, and that's why he's out here today. Because if you're just joining us, this is the story.
3: It's been one whole year since Lana Del Rey married alligator tour guide Jeffrey Dufresne.
1: Do you think, because I imagine Lana Del Rey is quite the millionaire.
0: Oh, yeah.
1: Right? Do you reckon he's still going on those alligator tours?
0: I think he looks like the kind of guy who's not doing it for money. You know what I'm saying?
1: He doesn't need to. He genuinely enjoys it.
0: Yes.
1: He knows about, you know, the different alligator teeth back to front.
0: Yeah, and his wife supports him.
1: And I love that. That's how it should be.
0: It should be. And there are some weird, weird, weird job titles out there. And we've asked you to come through and let us know some of those ones that your family members have. Zanelle from Pretoria says, My ex was a chicken relationship manager. He worked at a fried chicken chain, and he was very serious about it.
1: Oh, wow.
0: That's great.
1: I mean, as he should. Someone needs to take the chicken seriously.
0: Someone does. And if no one manages the relationship.
1: But for the chickens, you know, they're going to be quite sad, lonely chickens.
0: Yeah.
1: I mean, obviously, I kind of get the sense we don't quite understand what they mean by the title of a chicken relationship manager. But I think the way that these titles are set up, I'm sure your jobs are very important and we appreciate you. But the way the jobs are named, it's a little bit conceiving. Like, Ruan has sent a WhatsApp here as well. He says, my uncle's business card says liquid asset consultant. Can you just guess what that role actually means?
0: Liquid asset consultant. Yeah, I actually don't think that my guess is good for national radio.
1: Okay, keep it to yourself, please. We would like you on again. Okay, he sells pool chemicals at builders.
0: Pork chemicals.
1: Pool chemicals, like chlorine, and that. Very important job.
0: Very important
1: job. But the title is just so misleading.
0: Yeah. Got a message here from Martin. Was scrolling through LinkedIn the other day, and I came across Incident Commander, a role related to cybersecurity incident response. Not your typical incident lead, but rather a commander.
1: Okay.
0: Commanding
1: those incidents. I love it. Sounds very, you know, got some authority over those incidents.
0: And I found online, apparently Canva has a role called Head of Vibe.
1: I love that.
0: Not vibes.
1: Head of vibe.
0: The singular vibe.
1: Yeah, I get it. Because you need to get the vibe right.
0: Yes.
1: And we need so, that's such a Gen Z title. I absolutely love
0: it. It really is.
1: I love that we're giving Gen Z some power over these things, which is fantastic.
0: My favorite one so far, coming in from Rashika.
1: Mm-hmm.
0: It's the title of Head of Boning.
1: Hmm?
0: Head of Boning.
1: Is that the title?
0: Hmm.
1: Okay, what does that person do?
0: They work in an abattoir and they deal with the bones of the animals. Head of Deboning. But it could also be Head of Boning.
1: I know you love that one.
0: I love that one.
1: You're like, I need that title. Give me that title right now.
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0: It's Kachinada Flow, the mood here on 5FM. Welcome to it. Tom and Imta on your radio, hanging out with you all the way until 7 o'clock. Welcome to it if you're just joining us. And listen, we have got a brand new episode of an incredible new podcast here on 5FM called Beyond the Feed. And it's hosted by Mid Morning's host, Karabo and Tsweng. And she sits down with some of the biggest creators on the planet to really unpack the reality behind their content, some of the wins, the pressures, the pivots, and everything in between, baby.
1: It's such a great, great podcasting experience, or podcast, because it takes you behind the scenes of some of, you know, the creators that you're like, this video, I don't know what's going on here. I want to hear from the person who makes these videos. And one of those creators that I have that moment and that feeling with quite often is Poppy Sevilla from The Poppy Show. And she shares how her love for travel started and who her early influences were and what drew her to storytelling, or telling stories rather, that center everyday African experiences over the traditional tourism. Now, Poppy has seen herself in some interesting experiences, from trying to find lions in the wild and other parts of Africa, to seeing if she could spend the night in some of the most dangerous township areas of the Cape Town flats. She takes us through the behind the scenes of her creative process and how these trips are planned, what goes into building a paid membership community, and what her boldest early content moments really taught her. Now, Poppy takes those risks and she takes us through some surprising lessons. And if you want to go catch that full episode, it's really interesting and really insightful. And she's really quite honest with us. So it's quite an enjoyable episode. So go check it out. The full episode is now streaming on 5FM's YouTube channel, catch up page, and Spotify. 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
3: What has traveling to so many different people's homes taught you about the continent more than anything?
4: That we're the same. Black Africans are all the same. You know, your mannerisms, your belief systems, it's all the same.
3: Do you think we could do more to get to know each other a little bit more? What do you
4: Definitely.
3: Think we should do?
4: Yeah. Where you are, be curious about the people around you.
3: Yes.
4: So people who are different to you.
3: Yeah.
4: You don't have to even leave South Africa. As you know, South Africa has a lot of people from all over the world, all over the continent.
3: Yes.
4: So when you come across someone who's from Zim or the DRC, just ask, where in the DRC exactly? Which language do you speak? You know, what food do you eat? And they will be more than willing to share. I don't think people are usually curious about, you know, what's happening in Zambia.
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0: It is Loiso here on Five Weekend Early Mornings. It's called Scary. Welcome to it, Tom and Imta on your radio. I came across this news clip, which made me think. Take a listen to this.
1: A couple has been filmed sunbaking while on safari when a wild baboon creeps up behind them to steal their snacks. Nope, they didn't notice. The pair was so glued to their phones, they had no idea. That gave the animal plenty of time to have a feed. A worker, though, soon saw what was happening and came running down to shoo the baboon away.
0: Now, this was in South Africa. Well, two Australians were here on holiday. And it does make me wonder how these news institutions tend to frame what happens in Africa, and if the rest of the world just thinks of Africa in so many respects as this wild, wild west.
2: Yeah, that we still go to school on our elephants.
0: Yeah.
2: We have baboons as best friends in our backyards. And now listen, I mean, the thing like this happens all the time in Abo KZN, perhaps. My friend from KZN, she grew up in Durban, always speaks about how she'd have to like lock up her lunch because the monkeys would come in and try steal them from during break. So to some extent, it's normal. So to the point where I'm like, is this news? But it's just so like intriguing, I suppose, for other people who don't go here.
0: It is. And while thinking about this, I'm like, on my whole, this is not Africa spiel, whatever, whatever. Kid you not, yesterday, on my WhatsApp group, as I'm preparing for the show and watching this clip, good morning, just a heads up, we had a vervet monkey visit our unit this morning. He came in, threw our dustbin, and helped himself to some leftover food. We chased him away, and he ran down the perimeter wall. We can't tell if he left the complex or not. Now, I live in the middle of Bryanston in Joburg.
2: I was about to say, where is this? In Cape Town? It's here.
0: And I'm not even lying.
2: Tom, you're making this up. There's no way. In the middle of Johannesburg.
0: Johannesburg.
2: Like Joburg, CBD. That's came crazy.
0: In. And obviously now everyone in the suburb is completely at disarray because of their dogs and monkeys. And you know,
2: what is the deal with dogs and monkeys? I don't even know this.
0: They'll probably fight.
2: Oh, rare.
0: Rare.
2: I didn't know. But this poor monkey, where did it come from?
0: Who the hell knows?
2: Way out of town. George.
0: It's
2: been Curious George. It's a Curious George.
0: It's probably quite Curious George.
2: Oh.
0: So, yeah,
2: see,
0: guys,
2: that's unusual. It doesn't happen.
0: Africa's a wild, wild west.
2: Well, maybe it is. They're kind of proving us right there.
0: Proving us right, exactly.
2: Oh, these poor Australians. Don't tell them that.
0: No. I'll keep it a complete secret. Listen, on the way is the unscientific method. We've been on radio together for 5 years, and we keep trying to push how well we know each other, but this is a new test, and it's coming up next. Don't go anywhere.

0: Dominic Fike, White Keys, 5FM. We are about to get into something very spectacular. We like to call it the unscientific method, where we break down some facts that researchers and scientists love to, you know, throw at our faces. But who are those researchers and scientists?
1: Who are they?
0: And what do they know?
1: Exactly. We find out today. Peer reviews by absolutely no one. The unscientific method with Tom and Tom. Only on 5FM. Now listen, I came across this stat from Jeffrey Hall, who is a researcher at the University of Kansas in the US. And basically had researched how long it takes to make a friend, okay? He put numbers on it. 50 hours of time together moves from acquaintance to casual friend.
0: Okay.
1: 90 hours becomes real friends. And over 200 hours, one becomes close friends.
0: Oh.
1: Now, I refer to you as my colleague.
0: No, you don't. You liar. He actually refers to me as the love of his life.
1: Yeah, that as well.
0: Right. Oh, both.
1: Yeah, you're both.
0: Yes, you see. That's much better. How many hours for that one?
1: Many.
0: Many. Which hours. Is the many, many hours that you and I have spent over the past, going on to 5 years now. Very, very scary number.
1: Mm.
0: But yeah, from the early mornings together to the drives here and so many more, we have long surpassed the 200 hours for close friends.
1: Absolutely. Mm. Now, our hypothesis is pretty simple. After years of friendship, after radio shows, we've done road trips together, and a lot of early mornings, we should be able to read each other's minds pretty well.
0: We should. We should.
1: Hopefully.
0: And you've got a dirty, stinky, filthy little mind there.
1: So do you.
0: But you couldn't. But only when I'm around you.
1: Facts.
0: You're like infiltrating my system.
1: Mm.
0: Not in a good way.
1: No, not in a good way.
0: But I feel like, you know, we are almost twin telepathy here.
1: We're able to
0: finish each other's
1: sandwiches.
0: That's what I was going
1: to
0: say.
1: Exactly. And that's exactly how we're putting it to the test this morning. We have gone into our other studio that never gets used here at 5FM.
0: Mm-hmm.
1: We've recorded some sentences, and all we need to do is fill in the blanks.
0: Yeah.
1: One of us might know the other one a little bit better.
0: Oh, that would be quite awkward.
1: That would be quite awkward.
0: That would be quite awkward.
1: It would be really awkward.
0: But we shall see. I suspect I might know you better than you me.
1: Well, I guess we'll have to see on this unscientific method. Reviews by absolutely no one. The unscientific method with Tom and Tom. Only on 5FM. Just to clarify, this is a competition.
0: Every day.
1: I'm just.
0: Every day we must compete. I'm going to win. It's obvious.
1: Put your predictions in.
0: I'm going to win.
1: No, incorrect.
0: I'm going to win. Yes, because I am a champion. Her champion. Thank you.

0: It's Will Lindley here on 5FM. Welcome to it. Tom and Imta on your radio, hanging out with you all the way until 7 o'clock this morning. Now listen, we have got a test ahead of us.
1: Everything we do here is a competition, but really it's a competition to try and see how well we truly know each other. We call each other, you know, best friends.
0: Are you talking to me?
1: best friends.
0: Now,
1: anyways, we spent hours and hours together, and we should be able at this point to be able to read each other's minds.
0: Best friends.
1: They're my best friend in the whole world.
0: Now, a study in 2018 by Jeffrey Hall at the University of Kansas basically put numbers to the amount of time it takes to make a friend. 50 hours to move from acquaintance to friend. 190 hours, rather, to move to real friends. And over 200 hours to come to close friends. Now, we should be able to finish each other's sentences at this point. But can we? Nta, I've got a sentence. All you need to do is see if you can finish it. Now, I went into the studio and recorded this. Tonight I'm feeling
1: lick a fiddle. That's what she said.
0: The sentence was, tonight I'm feeling lick a and you said feral.
1: Yeah, feral. Lick a feral. Tom on Devorah's knives.
0: Nta, you are?
1: Correct, yes, Tommy. Correct. Yay.
0: Well done.
1: Boy.
0: Tonight I'm feeling lick a feral, man. Lick a feral.
1: Iconic one, that one.
0: It's a good one.
1: It's a good one.
0: It's a good one.
1: I pull that out every now and again when I'm like, this is the kind of night I want to have tonight. Lick a fiddle, man.
0: Let's see if I can get your one.
1: Yeah, mine is a little bit tricky. I feel like the one you just gave me was a bit of a throwaway.
0: Yeah, I was helpful, but I've done two. That's why.
1: Oh, you were helpful. Okay,
0: let's
1: play mine.
0: Let's see yours.
1: A lot of people may think that I am the most predictable, girly pop, reality TV loving, rom-com binging, lover girl out there. But in fact...
0: No. This is hard.
1: It is tricky. But I will give you a clue. It's to my tastes in television.
0: That's how I finish. Oh, okay. I'm just going to listen to it one more time.
1: A lot of people may think that I am the most predictable, girly pop, reality TV loving, rom-com binging, lover girl out there. But in fact...
0: I enjoy watching disgusting reality TV where women fight and something to that extent.
1: Is that what you're locking in?
0: It's pretty much what I'm locking in.
1: Do you want to lock it in, or can I give you another clue?
0: Give me another clue.
1: What is a TV show that I could go on and on and on and on about? Like, I've watched it a million times.
0: The Housewives of...
1: Oh my gosh. Oh. Yeah, lock it in. Lock it in. It's fine. Lock it in. A lot of people may think that I am the most predictable, girly pop, reality TV loving, rom-com binging, lover girl out there. But in fact, one of my favorite, or my favorite TV show in the world is the complete opposite of that. Because my favorite TV show in the world is...
0: Stop there.
1: Game of Thrones. I would have... Do you know that about
0: You've
1: me?
0: You've never told me that.
1: Oh my god, you don't know that?
0: I didn't know... I didn't even know you've watched Game of Thrones.
1: You're lying.
0: You like Game of Thrones?
1: I love Game of Thrones. I've watched it 3 times back to front. Like,
0: wow.
1: I'm obsessed with Game of Thrones.
0: I've never even considered watching it in my life. And we share TV recommendations all the time.
2: All the time. And that is my all-time favorite. And another gory, gutsy, like I love the gory, gutsy period piece type of thing. So another one I really love is Vikings.
0: Damn.
2: Not rom-com, not reality TV.
0: No, but you do love reality
2: TV. I do love reality TV. You're absolutely right.
0: Do we have time for another one? Quickly?
2: We have time for another one.
0: Okay, one more quick one from my side.
2: Alicia.
0: Winner takes all. Okay. I'm so hungry, I could eat this. And I always say this during the show, sitting in this exact seat. I'm so hungry, I could eat this.
2: Microphone.
0: Just try one more time.
2: I'm so hungry, I could eat this whole studio.
0: I'm so hungry, I could eat this table. I'm so hungry.
2: I've never heard you say that.
0: No, you've heard, you have.
2: I've never heard you say that.
0: You've heard me say that.
2: You've never said that. You've actually never said
0: I've
2: that.
0: I've actually said that so many
2: okay,
0: times.
2: Okay, so now Tom and I are going to start fighting.
0: Off air. Okay? We're not friends.
2: After school, you're not my best friend.
0: No.
2: You don't know me at
0: all. I don't want to be your friend.
2: You're a fraud. 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
0: The biggest football spectacle on earth is coming to your screens. 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The party never stops. 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

enemy. Bush Legie, best life here on 5 Weekend Early Mornings with your besties, Tom and Mta. My friend, it is 12 minutes to 6 a.m., which means we're about to get into a bit of a beat battle. And we want you to come through here and square off a fight that Tom and I are having. We've got two songs for you to choose from. I'm going to propose one. I think it's a pretty sexy one. Tom is also going to propose one. And without revealing what those tracks are to you right away, we need you to listen to our proposal and choose a song that you know is going to move the nation. So if you want to play along with us, hit us up on our line. WhatsApp us the word beat on 082-550-5151. And we, my friends, shall be putting you on the radio to do

0: It's Lady Gaga, Bruno Mars, Die With A Smile, here on 5.
1: Right, it's time for us to get into some serious business of Beat Battle this morning. I've got my track loaded up. It's a banger of a track, Tom. How's yours looking that side?
0: Mine's looking a lot better. It's a lot better suited for a Sunday.
1: I don't know about that. But on the line, who's going to be playing with us and deciding which of these two songs is going to broadcast for the whole nation this morning? Bongani, good morning. With us and deciding which of these two songs is going to broadcast for the whole nation this morning? Bongani, good morning.
2: Good morning. Good morning, sir. Good morning, guys.
0: So nice to chat to you. What are you up to this morning?
2: Excuse me?
0: What are you up to this morning?
2: Oh, this morning, yeah. I'm just going to wait for my friend now because to pull the car to mechanic.
0: Okay.
2: Because I think my car has got a gear problem.
1: Shame. I hope you get that sorted out this morning. At least what we can guarantee is that we'll be sending you some good energy, but only if you choose the right song, Bongani, which is obviously my song.
0: Bongani, she's lying to you. It's mine.
2: But I can see the battle is already
1: it's
2: happening there in the studio.
0: Exactly. So Mta took it away yesterday, so you get to pitch first. Over to you, Mta.
1: All right, Bongani, this track was the soundtrack of summer 2016. This was back when

0: the sixth god, he calls himself, was absolutely killing it in the music game and setting the scene for all the dance hall tracks and the tracks to get you moving your body with your friends. This was one of them.
1: Good, good. Bongani, what did you think?
2: Yeah.
0: Yeah.
2: Oh, she's done. Oh, she's done now. She's done to
1: fish. She's That's done. It. Yeah, it was a little bit weak. I also thought there
0: I
1: was
0: had a,
1: more.
0: No, Tom. I had a few seconds. No. But I feel like I gave you some faith.
2: I think it's going to be more, for me, it's going to be more frequent as well. 2016 is the year of my younger daughter. Okay. She's now in grade 4.
0: Oh, sweet.
2: So
0: man.
2: I think it really is.
0: It's a good sign.
1: It's a good sign.
0: It's a good sign.
1: Well, let me give you my pitch before you.
2: Now is getting close to my heart already.
1: Well, don't let that, don't think about that too much. I want to try sway you. Here's my pitch.
2: Okay.
1: Oh, well, I'm in today. Anyway. Picture this, it's a Sunday morning and you're listening to that track that you forgot and you're angry with yourself that it's not on the playlist. It's from 2003, it's a banger, it's got that 2000s feeling that you just love, it's bigger and better than you thought. The question is, are you wanting to choose the song that will suit your Sunday? Now those were our two pitches. But Bongani,
2: I'll take the past song.
1: No!
0: Yes, Bongani!
1: No! Because this is what you missed out on. It's by Stacey Orrico, and it's called "There's Gotta Be More to Life."
0: Do you even know this song, Bongani? I didn't even know it.
1: Wait. I have to play the chorus a little bit. Wait.
3: Gotta be more to life.
0: Tom, listen, my friend, you can play the song by yourself on your way back home crying because you lost another beat battle. And to you, Bongani, I hope you have a fantastic Sunday ahead, because I can confirm the song that you have decided to go with this morning is "One Dance" by Drake. A big shout out to your daughter this morning, Bongani, hey?
2: Yeah, this is life.
1: Cheers, Bongani!

0: Larson, she did it again here on 5FM. Listen, my friend, I made a promise yesterday that if I could find him a trick to beat me in these NBTs, right? We did an NBT quiz yesterday because I'd never wrote one as a COVID matriculant. If I got him a trick to beat me, I would find a way to give my degrees back because clearly I don't deserve them. And I've got him a trick. She is here, she is arriving, and she is going to see if she can beat me at these MBTs. It's coming up after your news and your sport update with Bali and Aaron.
1: Members of SANEP.
2: Your leading story is just after 6 o'clock. Hawks to test Durban drug haul at Forensic Lab and security tightened at Ebola treatment centres in the DRC.
3: In your sports, the Bulls secured their spots in the URC final against Leinster. And Kimi Antonelli is on pole position for the Monaco Grand Prix. I've got more details at 6:30.
2: Good morning. The Hawks say they will send the drugs seized at the port of Durban to a forensic science lab for chemical analysis. Customs officials intercepted the suspected cocaine and alerted members of the South African Narcotics Enforcement Bureau, which falls under the Hawks. Here's the Hawks spokesperson, Katlego Mogale.
1: Members of SANEPS were alerted by a customs official to suspected cocaine concealed within an excavator that had arrived from the Q&R car terminal from Santos, Brazil. Upon arrival, the scene was handed over to the DPCI members by customs officials. A thorough inspection of the excavator revealed suspicious packages concealed within a panel leading to the engine compartment.
2: And the Private Student Housing Association has given NSFAS until November 30th this year to resolve the dispute over student accommodation funding or face severe consequences. The association is demanding that NSFAS address the gap between expected accommodation costs and the scheme's current funding caps. The association's CEO is Kagiso Mamabolo.
4: We are in June. NSFAS has not announced that. And the risk here is we have been paying increasing electricity and increasing municipal costs, increasing fuel, all those, each student, landlords are spending more than 3,000 since all these increases of services.
2: And to the story now, Health Minister Dr. Aaron Motsoaledi says South Africa has received the lion's share of lenacapavir doses on the continent. 9 countries in sub-Saharan Africa, including South Africa, Zimbabwe and Zambia, have secured access to the drug. Motsoaledi says that the drug is expensive, but a global fund has assisted in providing the continent with 2 million doses.
5: It's $28,000 to treat one person per annum, which there's no country here on our continent which will ever be able to achieve. It's impossible. But what has happened is that the Global Fund, which has always been funding HIV, AIDS, TB and malaria, stepped in to buy 2 million doses for those African countries that are poor.
2: And lastly, security has been stepped up at Ebola treatment centres in the eastern DRC. Extra UN peacekeepers and local police have been deployed to the centres. Here's the BBC's Richard Kago.
6: Security has been reinforced in Rwampara and Mugombolo in Ituri province after incidents targeting treatment centers and medical staff. Troops will also guard smaller clinics receiving patients. Government and aid partners are running outreach campaigns to counter false information and build public trust in communities where cultural beliefs have shaped views on illness and death. The WHO says nearly 500 cases are confirmed, including 82 deaths.
2: In case you missed it, here's a recap of your top story this hour. The Hawks say they will send the drugs seized at the Durban port to a forensic science lab for chemical analysis. For 5 News, I am Palisa Lemeke.
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0: Diamond Star, where do we go here on 5 Weekend Early Mornings? I'm nervous. All over again, I'm nervous. I'm sweating a little bit because we made some big promises yesterday. Or rather, I made some big promises yesterday
1: morning. Huge promises. Because on the show, this is what you had to say after we tested you on NBTs, which is the national benchmarking test that many of matrics write across the country as they get into universities. It's used as somewhat of a standardizing metric. And now, Mta never wrote it. And we tested you yesterday. You did very poorly. But it is a hard test. And you were doing it on the radio to thousands of people.
0: And unprepared. I didn't study.
1: No. Well, yeah, the whole of yesterday, because something was put to the line and put to the test yesterday, as per your words.
2: Okay, okay.
0: This is serious. My degrees are on the line right now.
1: Let's say this. If you can beat the matric tomorrow, or get the same,
0: yes,
1: then you are not a fraud.
0: Thank you so much. I'm not a fraud, guys. I'm actually quite clever.
1: But if the matric beats you,
0: then what? Are you going to call UCT?
1: Then actually, on Waste Your Time phone line, I want you to call them and ask if you can give your degree back.
0: Sure. It's a hefty promise I made there.
1: Hefty promise?
0: But I mean, the questions were so tricky and so scary. I was like, I don't see how matrics are doing this every day. Like, it's so tough. But listen, we have to do what we promise. We do have a matric who's come through this morning. Her name is Amigra, and she, in fact, wrote the NBTs very recently. So I'll be playing against her, and hopefully I can beat her at this thing.
1: I don't think you can.
0: Do you know what? This is one of those first times where I'm like, I don't know if I can either. I'm so nervous. Send help. And if you're a matric right now and you're listening and you're thinking, listen, I'm set to write the NBTs very soon as well. How on earth am I going to do this thing? Well, stay tuned. We got a couple people to encourage you. And if you've written them before and you want to encourage the matrix this year, send some advice. Like, how does one pass this thing? 082-550-5151. I'm nervous, Tom.
1: Play the song. Stop talking.

0: Say.
1: It's Zara Larsson, Pink Pantherist here on 5FM. Welcome to it, Tom and Imta on your radio, hanging out with you all the way until 7 o'clock. Now listen, on the show yesterday, we tested Imta on the National Benchmarking Test, which every matric writes across the country throughout the year as they prepare for university. She did not write it because she's a COVID baby, blah, blah, blah, cry, cry, cry.
2: No, I'm not crying. This is a factual thing. I matriculated during COVID, so they were waived and, you know, we went through all these hard times.
1: Okay, Grandma. Okay, Grandma.
2: Whatever.
1: But something was put up on the line.
3: Okay.
2: This is serious. My degrees are on the line right now.
1: Let's say this. If you can beat the matric tomorrow,
2: uh-huh,
1: or get the same,
2: yes,
1: then you are not a fraud.
2: Thank you so much. I'm not a fraud, guys. I'm actually quite clever.
1: But if the matric beats you,
2: then what? Are you going to call UCT?
1: Then actually, on Waste Your Time phone line, I want you to call them and ask if you can give your degree back. Now, many matrics and many people across the country, from university to current matrics, came in with some messages of support for you and for the matric you'll be playing against. Just some advice.
4: I did very well in my NBTs. I made sure that I prepared well. It really does test your mental maths and how you're able to apply yourself. So I'll definitely recommend going onto YouTube, checking YouTube videos where you can practice questions and there's someone guiding you through the questions, telling you the answer after you attempt it for yourself.
5: Try and write in the earliest slot possible because you don't want to be stressed about NBTs and prelims and everything else at the, like, towards end of the year.
1: Are in the earliest slot possible.
2: Oh my goodness. The time is here, and on the line, who is going to be playing against me is our matriculant, Amigra. Amigra, good morning.
6: Good morning.
2: How are you feeling?
6: I'm feeling good. I don't know. I'm feeling nervous, like I'm writing again.
2: Oh, stop. But you don't need to be nervous because you just wrote the NBTs about a week ago, right?
6: Yes, I have.
2: How did it go, do you reckon?
6: Well, the NBTs is, like, there's two parts of the NBTs, and I think I have a math brain, so when I did the AQL, I was like, oh my gosh, what is going on?
2: Yeah.
6: But, yeah, it was nerve-wracking, but, I mean, there was a lot of people, a lot of faces I knew, so it was okay.
2: Okay.
6: It was
2: good. Okay. And tell us, what do you want to study?
6: I think I'm going to go into either actuarial science or engineering.
2: Ooh, clever, this one.
6: Yo. Of course, like, only when I'm there, I'll actually see if I actually like it. So we'll have to see.
1: Well, we'll have to see. Imta, your competition is tight.
2: Ooh.
1: Okay? I'm going to ask both of you two questions. Mm. You'll each give an answer, and obviously we'll tally up and see who wins. Imta, okay. I'm not rooting for you. Amigra, all the best.
6: Thank you.
1: Okay, your first question. A farmer has 17 sheep. All but 9 die. How many sheep are left? A, 8. B, 9. C, 17. D, 26. Ask it one more time for Imta's benefit.
2: Thank you, because I was going to ask you to repeat it.
1: A farmer has 17 sheep. All but 9 die. How many are left? Let's go to you first, Imta.
2: Nine sheep.
1: Amigra?
6: I was going to say 9 too.
1: You are both absolutely correct.
2: Yes!
1: Ooh. Well done.
2: Okay.
1: Well done.
2: Okay, I was getting nervous there. I was like, okay.
1: It's actually easier than you think because all but 9.
2: All but 9.
1: Well done.
6: Yeah.
2: Thank you. You see, I English sometimes.
1: You English sometimes. Okay, let's actually take a quick break and come back on the other side of DJ Dimples. We'll see who can win. Amigra, you're doing well, but you're going to have to up your game, hey?
6: Okay.
2: No pressure.

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1: Welcome to it, Tom and Imta on your radio. And we're putting Imta and Amigra from Brescia House to the test to see who comes out on top on a test of the National Benchmarking Test. Now, this is, if you're just joining us, a test that every matric writes at this time of the year or roundabout to get into university. Now, Imta didn't write it because she's a COVID baby. Will she have to phone UCT and on Waste Your Time phone line, something we do after 6:30, beg them to take her degree back because she's a fraud? Well, it all comes down to this. Your next question, Amigra Animta. A woman points to a man and says, "That man's mother is the only daughter of my mother." The man is the woman's A, brother, B, son, C, nephew, D, uncle. Do you want me to repeat it again?
0: I think Amigo can go first.
1: Amigo, did you catch that or do you want another go? Another.
2: Can you please repeat that?
1: That's fine. I'm a really nice guy. A woman points to a man and says, "That man's mother is the only daughter of my mother." Again, a woman points to a man and says, "That man's mother is the only daughter of my mother." The man is the woman's what? Brother, son, nephew, or uncle?
2: I'm going to just say nephew.
1: Okay.
0: I'm going to lock in nephew as well. I trust in Amigra.
1: I actually don't want you to choose nephew. You just going with what?
0: No, but that's what I feel. You can't decide for me what I'm going to choose. Nephew is the right answer.
1: You guys are both.
0: Mm-hmm.
1: Now I say right. Both.
0: Right.
1: You're rightly incorrect.
0: Oh,
1: guys.
0: What is the answer?
1: It's son.
0: Ach, no, oh, man. You see son. These questions.
2: I've never heard of this question, actually.
0: Thank you. And Amigra just wrote the NBTs. So you're making these things up.
1: Okay, I'm going to give you one more because we need a tiebreaker.
0: Okay.
1: We really need a tiebreaker. So let me just quickly pull up my backup question.
0: Oof.
1: A university says all students who receive a distinction are invited to the awards dinner. You discover that Lerato attended the awards dinner. What can you conclude? Lerato received a distinction. Lerato did definitely not receive a distinction. Lerato may or may not have received a distinction. And Lerato is a student. The university says all students who receive a distinction are invited to the awards dinner. What can you conclude?
2: You conclude a lot.
1: You can also make no conclusion.
2: Oh.
1: All the above are correct.
2: I'm gonna go first.
0: Okay, I'm gonna say all the above.
1: Okay. Amigra?
2: I think I'm gonna say Lerato got a distinction.
1: Okay.
0: That's the
1: One
0: answer.
1: Of you is correct. And the person who is incorrect has 2 degrees and a job.
0: No.
1: Well done, Amigra. You are the smartest person on the planet.
0: Oh my goodness. Congrats, girl. Listen, I can guarantee you aced those NBTs. You've got nothing to worry about, clearly.
2: Thank you.
1: Have a good one. Listen, on the way, the latest with Aaron and Pally. Don't go anywhere.
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0: Cusp on Your Vest here on 5FM. Listening after your sport update with Bali, well, with Aaron rather, as well as your weather with Bali. Oh my goodness, I'm getting my all of my tubes tied there. What's going on?
1: Are you okay?
0: Am I? Let's talk about that. Am I?
2: I don't think
1: so. We love you. That's the
0: only thing
1: that matters.
0: So much.
1: It's a Sunday. We love you. Don't focus on the negative. All is well.
0: And the thing is, Tom doesn't check on me like this.
1: Tom doesn't care.
2: Where is he now?
0: He doesn't care.
1: Tom doesn't care. Tom. But we love you. We love you.
0: Oh, I love you. Okay, we're going to get into your sport update just now. Shortly, though, we are going to be getting into Waste Your Time phone line. This one was hilarious. Imagine calling someone up and interviewing them for a job interview that they never applied for. It's gonna be an interesting one. Stay tuned.
3: Good morning. In your news headlines just after 6:30, the SAPS have confirmed that it has launched an immediate investigation into the conduct of one of its officers, and the Hawks say they will send the drugs seized at the port of Durban to a forensic science laboratory for chemical analysis. I'll have more on these stories and other stories at 7:00.

0: Let's start off with some rugby after a massive day in the United Rugby Championship yesterday afternoon. Now, the first semi-final saw the Bulls travel out to Scotland to take on the Glasgow Warriors. Now, this was, of course, a repeat of the final that we saw two seasons ago at Loftus-Versfeld, where the Glasgow Warriors actually got the better of the Bulls on that day. But yesterday, it was Johan Akerman and the Bulls that secured a one-point victory against the Warriors, beating them 22 to 21 points. After that game, Johan Akerman, the head coach of the Bulls, mentioned the fact that Andre Pollard made them quite nervous.
1: Yeah, I know. We shout corner, he goes for the post, and one of the world's best kickers, you know, had a bit of an off day, but yeah, in general, you know, I'm lost for words. I'm so pleased of the character. The Glasgow played so well in that first half, and they really put us to the sword, but we showed a lot of composure.
0: Let's move on to the second semi-final. That one kicked off at 6:30 last night. It was the Stormers. They were playing that second semi-final in Ireland against Leinster. Unfortunately for the Stormers, discipline was a massive issue that led to them being beaten in that semi-final with a 20-11 point scoreline. John Dobson, the head coach of the Stormers, mentioned that discipline was their downfall.
2: Probably apologise for the first one. I thought that's where you have to get rid of that in rugby. You know, tucked shoulder to the head. That's, you know, because then guys aren't going to jack all. So, you know, I just, my only thing to Leo now was to say sorry for that. No issue with that one. I thought up until then, Peter, I thought we could see some cracks starting, you know, maybe physically in Leinster. And so that ill discipline.
0: Now, that big URC final will kick off Friday evening at 8:30 as the Bulls travel to Ireland to take on Leinster. Let's move on to your world of Formula One. Now, the Monaco Grand Prix is on the cards this afternoon. At 3:00, the lights will go out. Now, looking at that starting grid, Kimi Antonelli, the youngster, he'll find himself on pole position. The four-time world champion, Max Verstappen, he'll start second on the grid. And then Lewis Hamilton, he'll start third on the grid in his Ferrari. Now, Kimi Antonelli shared his thoughts after that tough qualifying session.
3: The rush of adrenaline. Oh my gosh. I was still shaking after 1 hour, you know, because the rush, I think this is the most intense qualifying of the year.
0: That's how we wrap up your sports updates for this hour. For 5FM Sports, you know the vibes. It's your boy, Aaron.
4: And here's what the weather's looking like for today. Pretoria is expected to reach lows of 3 and highs of 20 degrees. Johannesburg with 1 and 20. Mbombela 7 and 20. Polokwane with 6 and 18. Mahikeng 2 and 21. Bloemfontein with 0 and 17. Kimberley 0 and 18. Cape Town with 10 and 20. George 7 and 18. Gqeberha with 6 and 21. East London 10 and 21. Durban 15 and 23. Richards Bay with 13 and 24. And Pietermaritzburg with 6 and 20 degrees. For 5FM News and Weather, I am Palesa Lemeke.
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0: I'm quite excited for this. On the way, it's Waste Your Time phone line. And we decided to phone a bakery to really just offer someone a job or see if they would be good enough to take a job and conduct a job interview we did. Listen, the response was anger, to say the least. Craig, I need you to actually stop talking and listen for a second.
1: Craig,
2: no, don't tell me to stop talking.
0: No.
2: Craig. But I haven't applied. All right, so please don't phone again. Thank you. I haven't applied for
1: Craig, this is not the way to secure a job, Craig.
0: And we phoned probably about 6 or 7 times. It's coming up next.
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0: It's Addison Rae here on Five Weekend Early Mornings. Welcome to it. Tom and Imta hanging out with you. We got another 15 minutes left together. So every single Saturday and Sunday around 6:45, we do Waste Your Time phone line, where we take Mzansi off of their day-to-day and just waste their time. 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
2: Now, yesterday we decided it was a great idea to call up a random victim and offer them a job and just, you know, start interviewing them for this very important post that they never applied for. Our victim was Craig. His reaction.
0: Ooh,
2: he was
0: anger.
2: Irritable, to say the least. Quite irritable. I don't think that's quite a nice trait that we'd like for this application. What do you think, Tom?
0: No. We didn't like irritable, and we let him know that we weren't too impressed with him.
3: Black Forest Bakery.
0: Hi there. How are you?
3: Good, and you?
0: Good. This is Tom from Get a Job, and we see you've applied. We just wanted to ask you some of the questions based on what you said. Just tell us about a time you solved a problem before it became real.
3: Okay, sorry, I'm not with you because, what's this call regarding?
0: About the application you made. We just wanted to find out if you can explain your role to someone who is from the 18th century.
3: Okay, but what application? Sorry, I just want to get it.
2: Sorry, we'll confirm it for you. So I'm also here. We're from Get a Job Agency. Can we just confirm your name, please, sir?
3: Yes, it's Craig.
2: Yes, Craig. We've got your application here in front of us. You made an application here on the 29th of May.
0: And
3: okay, but application for what?
0: Yeah. So, Craig, which fictional industry do you think is most overdue for disruption?
3: Okay, sorry. I just need to find out what application are you talking about?
0: The May.
2: This is for the job from Get a Job Agency through our site. You applied here on the 29th of May, Craig.
3: No, I haven't applied for any job.
2: No, Craig, you have, sir.
0: You have.
2: Would you like the job or not?
3: No, I haven't.
2: No, the remuneration is quite handsome. I think you would want to.
3: Okay, well, I haven't applied for any job. All right.
0: Well, Craig,
3: no,
0: just listen.
3: Thank you very much.
0: Craig, I need you to actually stop talking and listen for a second.
2: Craig,
3: don't tell me to stop talking.
0: No,
2: Craig.
3: All right, I haven't applied. All right, so please don't phone again. Thank you. I haven't applied for
0: Craig.
3: Any
0: Craig,
2: this is not the way to secure a job, Craig.
0: Now, most people would have left it there.
2: But not us. Why would we ever do that?
0: No.
2: We have to call back and then, you know, give him feedback on how he just interviewed, because now that's nonsense, you know?
3: Black Forest Bakery.
0: How's it, Craig? This is your performance review based on your recent job interview. We just wanted to
3: I'm just going to tell you one more time. If you come back here again, I'm going to lodge a complaint. All right, so stop calling here. I've not applied for a job. All right, so it's a hoax.
0: Would you lodge a complaint with?
3: Black Forest Bakery.
2: Good morning. Am I speaking to Craig, please?
3: Are you going to keep calling? I told you to stop harassing us. There's no job application. I haven't applied for any job.
2: Sorry,
3: so
2: sir.
3: Please stop
0: calling.
3: You've
0: got the job.
2: You've got the job.
0: You've
2: we just wanted
0: it.
2: To.
0: We decided to carry on one more time. Just one more time. Was it one of your customers?
3: Would you stop calling?
0: You got the job at 5FM. One of your customers sent
3: you
0: through. Okay, I don't think he wants to know.
2: Like, Craig, this is 5FM calling.
3: I'm going to warn you,
0: Craig,
3: one more
0: time. Craig, it's 5FM. It's 5FM. One of your customers put you up for
3: who?
0: A prank.
3: So now who must I kill?
0: We're actually not. His name is Mark. We actually don't know much about him. He just said that he loves Craig at Black Forest Bakery and that you're always a good time.
3: Well, I don't feel like that right now. Thank you very much. So you've made my Saturday. I hope your Saturday is going to be a better one, because mine's definitely not.
2: I love Craig to bits, man.
0: Oh.
2: As frustrated as he was, he still kept answering the phone. Like, he really wanted to be there.
0: Yeah. No, he values his job. He said, I will answer.

0: Listen, we're about to head on out of here. Weekend breakfast on the way. Good morning, Mike V.
1: Good morning, Tom and Imta.
2: Every time.
1: Every week, baby.
2: Every time. I'm like, which one is Mike on?

0: How's it going?
1: It's going well. Today's good. A big day for us.
0: It's a big day.
1: Yeah. Today our stone departs us. Today we say goodbye to the 5-weekend break for stone named Jabulani.
2: Yes.
1: And it goes off to Mexico to go support Bafana at the World Cup. So we will give you some feedback. It all happens before 9 o'clock this morning. Hey, right about 9. Tune in then, you'll get the full scope of things.
0: Okay.
2: I'm very nervous about this because kickoff is very soon. It's on Thursday.
1: It's not a joke anymore.
2: No.
0: It's not a joke.
1: I feel like when I see Jabulani in Mexico City, I can sleep finally. You know what I mean? Like,
0: yeah.
1: All the hard work can be.
0: It's like your baby is gone. If you have no idea what we're talking about, Mike V and the team and listeners across South Africa have been signing a rock that they're sending to the opening match of the FIFA World Cup this Thursday. It's going to be epic, and I guess we'll get all the updates.
1: We hope
0: today.
1: It is, Tom. That's
0: No.
2: It already
0: it will.
2: Is.
1: Positive, power positive thoughts.
2: Yes.
1: Thanks, folks. I appreciate the backing.
0: I love it. Listen, Weekend Breakfast on from 7. We'll see you tomorrow, 7 p.m. to 10 p.m. for the next 3 weeks. We'll be holding it down on 5 nights. Have a beautiful weekend. Bye.
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1: Your leading stories at 7 o'clock. SAPS launches probe into officers' conduct and Hawks to test Durban drug haul at Forensic Lab.
2: In your sports, the Bulls have secured their spot in the URC final against Leinster, and Kimi Antonelli is on pole position for the Monaco Grand Prix. I've got more details at 7:30.
1: Good morning. The SAPS has confirmed that it has launched an immediate investigation into the conduct of one of its officers. This after a social media video captured the female officer in full uniform allegedly returning a 2,000 rand cash bribe to a member of the public. Gauteng police spokesperson is Dimaka Zunebuhulwe.
3: The provincial commissioner of the SAPS in Gauteng, Lieutenant General Tommy Mtomeni, has strongly condemned the alleged conduct. He further indicated that the South African Police Service will not tolerate any corruption in any form. Members who abuse their authority, compromise their integrity, or betray the trust placed in them by the public will be dealt with decisively.
1: And the Hawks say they will send the drugs seized at the port of Durban to a forensic science laboratory for chemical analysis. Custom officials intercepted the suspected cocaine and alerted members of the South African Narcotics Enforcement Bureau, which falls under the Hawks. Here's the Hawks spokesperson, Katlego Mogale.
4: Members of SANEPS were alerted by a customs official to suspected cocaine concealed within an excavator that had arrived from the Q&R car terminal from Santos, Brazil. Upon arrival, the scene was handed over to the DPCI members by customs officials. A thorough inspection of the excavator revealed suspicious packages concealed within a panel leading to the engine compartment.
1: To the story now, the Private Student Housing Association has given NSFAS until November 30th this year to resolve the dispute over student accommodation funding or face severe consequences. The association is demanding that NSFAS address the gap between expected accommodation costs and the scheme's current funding caps. Here's the CEO, Kagiso Mamabolo.
5: We are in June. NSFAS has not announced that. And the risk here is we have been paying increasing electricity and increasing municipal costs, increasing fuel, all those, each student, landlords are spending more than 3,000 since all these increases of services.
1: And lastly, the authorities in the Free State say the N5 between Senekal and Windhoek has been reopened. It was temporarily closed due to a diesel tanker spillage, which happened yesterday. The road has been cleared and is now safe for motorists to use. In case you missed it, a recap of your top story this hour. The SAPS has confirmed that it has launched an immediate investigation into the conduct of one of its officers. For 5 Weekend Breakfast News, I am Palesa Lemeke. Welcome to 5 Weekend Breakfast.

0: It's the song that takes Shekinah from being an idol's hopeful to being a household name. Black Coffee, Shekinah, Your Eyes. 5FM, Sunday morning, 5 Weekend Breakfast is here. Good morning. This is Mike V. Great to be alongside you this morning. First of all, this morning, we want to make sure that we didn't miss any important beats here, because over the course of the last couple of weeks, I've realized something, Aaron Masemola. Palesa Lameke.
1: This is about me.
0: We always share things with her, you know? Whatever's going on, she knows about
2: all it. All the time, bro. Okay.
0: I know you confide in her. I know I confide in Palesa.
2: All the time.
1: And I confide in you guys.
0: Very regularly. Sometimes. We come to the show and we hear about a new date you were on this past week, you know? Some sort of saga on the radio. We're like, what are you talking about?
1: That happened once.
0: It happened yesterday. We shocked by it. So, any big revelations since the show yesterday morning?
2: Anything? Any dates?
1: No dates.
2: Okay.
1: But I'm going to the spa later on today.
0: Oh, that's nice.
1: Yeah. A little girl date. Me and my girl are going out. So I can't wait.
0: I like your work, buddy.
1: Thank you.
0: This is the kind of news you want to hear from you, you know?
1: Okay.
0: Nothing too risky in terms of heartbreaks. Just a good, restful day out.
1: But I need to say this. Yesterday, I kept it away from you two because I wanted to get your, you know, live reactions
0: the radio
1: on
0: thing.
1: Air.
0: Yes. Okay. Look at your brain working.
1: And it was just that one time. You know I love you.
0: Oh, we love you, Pali. It's a great thing to have you here this morning. Aronza, did you see the URC results yesterday?
2: My boy, the only thing I want to say is that I told you that the Bulls are going to book their spot in the final. What I didn't know is how they would do it. Yo, I was sweating bullets. How were you doing?
0: 21-3 down the Bulls were, and then they managed to pull it off 22-21 at the end. So
2: crazy.
0: They're going to the final. They're playing against Leinster. For all those in the Western Cape this morning, hare. We are sorry about that.
2: Sorry.
0: I do think that the Stormers put up an amazing showing last night.
2: They did.
0: Yeah.
2: Until like 65 minutes where discipline really let them down.
0: But you're playing against Leinster in Ireland. It's not an easy one, that.
2: True.
0: So I think they were better than I thought they'd be. I thought it was going to be worse. So well done. If you're awake this morning, how are you feeling on a Sunday? What's news from you? Get in touch with us on 0825505151. I want to hear about you and your life and what's news. If you're awake first thing this morning, bright and early, how are you spending your Sunday? Tell us your plans. 0825505151. Here's Bakar on 5FM. Also, did you know that Bafana played in Mexico last night? We'll tell you more in the next 5 minutes. Keep listening.

0: Tatum Tides, called Neverland on 5FM, 7:18 on your Sunday morning. This is 5 Weekend Breakfast. Good morning! Welcome along to the show. So, we have got a big show on hand. Today's the day that we send our stone to Mexico. Yes, we have a 5 Weekend Breakfast stone called Jabalani. It's been sent around the country to different provinces. It's been signed by listeners, and it's been signed by us, and signed by all sorts of our friends here at 5FM. Now the stone must depart to get to Mexico so it can be placed outside the Azteca Stadium before Thursday for the World Cup kickoff, where Bafana take on Mexico. It's going to be an enormous event. We bring in our potential transporter today, 9 o'clock, 5 Weekend Breakfast. We'd love you here for it. In preparation for the World Cup, by the way, Bafana played last night. You know that?
1: No.
2: A lot of people didn't know.
0: A warm-up against Jamaica. I didn't know that Jamaica played football. I had no idea. I was like, what? What do you mean we played against Jamaica? It's almost like saying we played against the fridge. It's just
2: it's play football. Slow down, bro.
0: Fair enough. So we played against Jamaica last night. And yeah. Aaron, do we know anything about this game? Because from my understanding, it was super locked down for some reason.
2: Yeah, so the game was played behind closed doors. But from the reports that I've seen, Bafana won 1-0. So I suppose we've got a victory heading into that big game against Mexico. We spoke about the Nicaragua game where I was very, very concerned about Bafana. So a victory against Jamaica, who are ranked 71st in the world, is a good thing. It's a good thing. So at least the boys have got a little bit of confidence heading into Thursday.
0: But not confirmed. It's like we're getting like little snippets of intel out of this.
2: There's an agent somewhere, you know, posted a tweet. Okay. You know, it's one of those situations.
0: Oh, look, I'm not exactly filled with confidence to draw to Jamaica behind to beat Jamaica 1-0 behind closed doors. Doesn't suddenly make me feel like we're about to deliver in front of the whole world during the World Cup opening match against the team ranked in the 20s.
2: Bro, don't be negative.
0: Fair enough.
2: I'm trying to take the positives out of the situation.
0: When is the
2: win? For all I know, the game wasn't played. You know, it's one of those situations where you can't really trust certain things, but I'm backing Bafana.
0: Of course we are. No matter what, no matter how bad things are, we'll always back South African teams.
1: I have one question.
2: Yeah.
1: So the boys are in Mexico.
0: They are.
1: Yeah, they have visas and everything's fine.
0: Yes.
1: Okay,
0: it does seem like everything has been sorted out after the debacle from earlier on this week. And they are ready to go Thursday night, 9 p.m. South African time, kickoff of the World Cup. Please give us a result. Wouldn't it be amazing if we ruined Mexico's party?
2: 1-0 even. It doesn't have to be a big scoreline. Just 1-0.
0: I'll take a draw. I will take a draw. I'll be like, that'll be a huge victory for us, I think, if we manage to draw the game, as they did in 2010. Right, 5 Weekend Breakfast has begun. How are you this morning? Where are you across the nation? What are your plans for your Sunday? Let us know right now. 082-550-5151. Would love to get you on the radio.

0: 7:25 Sunday morning. This is 5 Weekend Breakfast with Mike Fee. Welcome along to the show. And before we begin with all of our usual nonsense on the show, we love to give you a chance to share with you, with the nation, your experience of a weekend morning. We call it the Good Morning Minute. 60 seconds on the clock, and we say hi to people all across our nation. Before we really fire things up on the clock, I want to give a real quick shout out to Puvarenthan, who is right now on the Comrades training route. So preparing for next weekend when the Comrades takes place. Yeah. It's his last big run today. Sure. A big shout out to his wife, Ashika, and his daughter, Nekara. And he has sent us a picture of him en route right now. Aww. To all our Comrades runners who are up and at him first thing this morning, good luck. Rest those legs this weekend. Next weekend, enjoy the journey as the entire nation casts its gaze towards the incredible journey from Maritzburg to Durban. I'm a big fan of watching Comrades people operate. I think it's the most amazing thing because, like I said last year, all over the world, ultramarathon running above 80 kilometers is pretty much reserved for like super wealthy elite athletes.
1: Yeah.
0: In South Africa, because of the Comrades, it's a very egalitarian experience. Everyone is encouraged to do the Comrades at one point in their life in this country. And so people who would never otherwise have interest in running 90 kilometers in one day, they'll do it and they'll win. So to all our Comrades preppers, we are behind you. But for now, let's fire up our timer. 60 seconds on the clock. Let's see who's up, who's Adam, and who's ready for a great Sunday morning on 5FM.
2: Good morning to you, Mike, Alessa, and Aaron. Your friendly airport shuttle driver from George. Look what a beautiful morning it is. En route to my first pickup for the morning.
3: Good morning, 5FM. This is Henry all the way from Kimberley, a very, very cold Kimberley. I'm up first thing this morning to get to work, excited because we are busy building like a hot rod. And excited to see what the hot rod is going to do.
0: Nice head.
4: There was ice on my car.
5: Meesh.
4: Like, I'm on my way to work now. And I left my girl in the bed, warm, put the electric blanket on. Oh, I get to my car. It's an icicle on the windshield. Preview. Everything, bro. Is this Clarence? Am I in Clarence?
0: Sutherland's always my reference. Imagine being in Sutherland. You know when you watch the news on SABC back in the day?
5: Yeah.
0: You always see Sutherland's the coldest place in the country. Good luck to all those who are dealing with some freezing temperatures this morning. I saw 0 degrees on the way to work today. Ooh. Let's hope things turn around for the better, but they won't for a long time. This is 5FM. If you want to say hi, we'd love to hear from you. 082-550-5151.

0: Marley, Tyler, Body Go, 5FM. This week, she is opening up the World Cup, huh? Ready for that? Excited to see her performing at the opening ceremony on Thursday in Mexico City, where our stone, Jabulani, sits outside, hoping to spread some energy from this team, from this show, from this nation to Bafana Bafana. Right, let's have a quiz at the world around us, and then in the next 10 minutes, let's play Superfans, one of the most interesting additions yet. A sport that I didn't even know existed. We're talking about in the next 10 minutes. We'll tell you more very, very shortly. Hang tight.
1: Good morning. In your 7:30 headlines, three men have been shot dead in Philippi East on the Cape Flats, and the SAPS have confirmed that it has launched an immediate investigation into the conduct of one of its officers. I'll have more on these stories and other stories at 8. 5FM Sports. 5FM
2: Sports. Let's start off with the rugby action that we saw in the URC last night. Tonight was the semi-final stage for the Bulls as well as the Stormers, the two South African teams that were traveling last night as well as yesterday afternoon. Let's start off with that first semi-final between the Bulls and the Glasgow Warriors that was played in Scotland. It was a repeat of the final that we saw two seasons ago, but unfortunately for the Glasgow Warriors, this time around, it was the Bulls that secured a very, very close 22-21 point victory. Now, after that game, it was the Bulls head coach, Johan Akkerman, that mentioned that Andre Pollard got them feeling a little bit nervous.
3: No, we shout corner, he goes for the post, and one of the world's best kickers, had a bit of an off day, but in general, I'm lost for words. I'm so pleased of the character. The Glasgow played so well in that first half, and they really put us to the sword, but we showed a lot of composure.
2: Let's move on to the second semi-final. This one was played in Ireland. The Stormers taking on Leinster. It was a very, very close battle, but unfortunately, discipline towards the end of the game really let down the Stormers. They were beaten with a 20-11 point scoreline. After that game, John Dobson, the head coach of the Stormers, mentioned that discipline was indeed their downfall.
4: Probably apologise for the first one. I thought that's where you have to get rid of that in rugby. You know, tucked shoulder to the head. That's, because then guys, I'm going to jackal. So, my only thing to Leo now was to say sorry for that. No issue with that one. I thought up until then, Peter, we could see some cracks starting, maybe physically in Leinster. And so that ill discipline.
0: Did you see the yellow card that Zom Carr got last night? He was looking the wrong way and he got a yellow card. He wasn't even looking and they gave him a yellow card.
2: Did you see the yellow card that Salman Murad got?
0: Nah, listen, it was a tough night last night.
2: It was, like some of those calls were questionable, but it's okay. The Stormers did well. Well done to both South African teams. But the Stormers, they'll take on Leinster Friday night at 8:30 in that big final. Let's move on to your world of Formula One. Now, the famous Monaco Grand Prix is on the cards this afternoon at 3 o'clock. Having a quick look at that starting grid, Kimi Antonelli, the youngster, the superstar, he's secured pole position. The full-time world champion Max Verstappen, he'll start second on the grid, and then Lewis Hamilton will start third on the grid in his Ferrari. Kimi Antonelli shared his thoughts after that tough qualifying session.
5: The rush of adrenaline, oh my gosh, I was still shaking after 1 hour, because the rush, I think this is the most intense qualifying of the year.
2: Let's move on to the big sporting question for this morning. Now, of course, Roland Garros is on the cards this weekend, but Serena Williams is officially making a return to tennis at the age of 44. She will be playing at some of the tournaments towards the latter part of the season. So the question for this morning, Five Nation, is if there was one athlete in any sporting code that you would like to see making their way back into that sporting code, alive or maybe they've passed on, but an athlete that you would like to watch at any stadium, at any track around the world. Palesa Lemeke,
6: yes.
2: Who would you like to see with your very own eyes?
6: That cricketer, Makhaya Ntini?
7: Oh, yes.
6: Yes, yeah. I actually met him last year. What a hilarious man.
2: Yeah,
6: I'd like to
2: character.
6: See him. Yeah, I'd like to see him play live.
0: Legend of South African sports.
6: Yeah,
0: important character.
6: Yeah.
2: My boy?
0: I would go with a guy called Don Bradman. So Don Bradman educated for Australia in the 20s, 30s and 40s.
2: Uh-huh.
0: He has the biggest gap between him and the next best player in any sport anywhere in the world. So
2: sure.
0: His average per innings was 99 runs. Uh-huh. The next best is like 65. Sure. So the gap between him and the next is like daylight. And the way that cricket fans talk about him is like they've seen him with their own eyes. He was amazing. He's the best of all time. The Australians love him so much. There's statues of him everywhere in Australia. Don Bradman's the greatest. My theory is he's playing in the 1920s when cricket was a lot easier.
2: Yeah.
0: So how would he go against today's proper players who are nutritionally advanced? And I would love to see it.
2: Would you say he was better than Tendulkar?
0: That's what the argument is reference. Way better. The argument is that Don Bradman was worlds apart, but he only ever played against England, really, and there was never really any exposure to the subcontinent. So I would love to see him versus a modern player's ability.
2: Sure. I would bring back two players.
0: Yeah.
2: One's career was cut short, Patrick Lambie, you know, phenomenal fly half. Unfortunately, injuries let him down. And then the eighth man for the box, Dwayne Vermeulen. I believe that since he retired, we haven't had another proper eighth man. But Five Nation, I want to hear from you. Serena Williams is making a comeback to the world of tennis. Which athlete, possibly, maybe they've passed on, or they are still with us, would you like to see with your very own eyes? The number for your voice notes is 082-550-5151.
1: Think fast or don't. Either way, here's what the weather is looking like for the day. Pretoria is expected to reach lows of 3 and highs of 20 degrees. Johannesburg with 1 and 20. Mbombela 7 and 20. Polokwane with 6 and 18. Mahikeng 2 and 21. Bloemfontein with 0 and 17. Kimberley 0 and 18. 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George 7 and 18. Gqeberha with 6 and 21. East London 10 and 21. Durban 15 and 23. Richards Bay 13 and 24. And Pietermaritzburg 6 and 20 degrees. For 5 Weekend Breakfast News and Weather, I am Palesa Lemeke.

0: 20 to 8 on 5 FM Sunday morning. It's 5 Weekend Breakfast with Mike V. On the show, we play a game every weekend called Superfans. And it's a chance for someone to show that they have knowledge in a specialty subject. So you may be really, really clued up in how people are able to operate certain machinery. We'll then test you on this machinery on the show by asking you three questions in increasingly hard difficulty to prove you're the ultimate expert at this particular device. Mm-hmm. Maybe you feel that you are the expert at parenting or something like that. Whatever it is, we create the territory for you to be tested on your field of expertise. And today we have one that I'm properly excited to invest into, and that is model yacht racing. Someone contacted us yesterday on the show. They're like, I'm an expert in model yacht racing. Okay. Have you heard about this before?
1: No.
2: No.
0: So people gather near a pond or some body of water, and you get these really cool remote controlled yachts that become quite like intricate as the process goes on. And then people will race those yachts from the sidelines. And it's a highly competitive sport with a growing community. And I think that's perfect for us to play super fans. We can all learn a bit together. It's happening in the next 5 minutes. If you're a super fan about something, anything at all, you can tell us what that thing is. Yesterday was Lizzo, for example. Lulu won comprehensively. She was brilliant. Are you keen to play? WhatsApp Superfans, along with your name right now, to 082-550-5151.
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0: The biggest football spectacle on earth is coming to your screen. 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

0: Yeah. 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
0: At 7:45 every weekend morning on 5 Weekend Breakfast, we play a game called Superfans, which involves 3 questions in increasing difficulty about a specialty subject in your life. You prove you're the ultimate superfan by answering these 3 questions. And today's a really curious one. Model yacht racing, where people take shrunken down versions of boats, motorize them, and then race them on small bodies of water. And someone who has joined up in the league and is competing at a very, very high level right now, joining us this morning to prove in front of the whole nation that she could be a superfan, is Erica. Good morning, Erica. Happy Sunday. You raced yesterday, yes? Tell me how that event went.
2: Oh, that was my very first race.
0: Yeah?
2: After being part of the club for about 3 years.
0: And how did you go, Erica?
2: I got 2nd place.
0: Look at you go! Wow!
3: Very cool.
2: Woman driver.
3: Yes, girl.
4: Go.
0: Very, very impressive to begin at such a high level. You could have finished last, would have been like, oh, well tried. But no, you arrived 2nd. How did you get involved
2: Thank
0: in model
2: you.
0: Yacht racing?
2: Sorry?
0: How did you get involved in it?
2: Oh, I was working at the pet shop on the grounds of the property.
0: Yeah.
2: And every Wednesday and Saturday, these men would come with their yachts and they would just spend some time there. And I got curious.
0: That's
2: and awesome. Now, many years later, I'm part of the club, I'm a member, and I'll be buying my first yacht soon.
0: Beautiful to hear, and lots of success to come. All right, Erica, let's prove you the ultimate super fan. Are you ready to play?
2: Yes, I am.
0: All right, 3 questions, increasing difficulty. Here we go. Starting off nice and simple this morning, you should be able to achieve a win here at least. Tell me, what is a boat race called?
2: It's called a regatta.
0: Spot on. Absolutely correct.
3: Nice.
0: At every level. I mean, whether it's rowing or whether it's a ship race or whatever it might be, regattas are the terms used to describe a boat race. Question number 2 is where things become a bit more tricky. Erica, I want to find out, what is the maximum overall length permitted in a hull for this class?
2: 36 inches.
0: Absolutely.
2: Just under a meter.
5: Spot on.
0: A comprehensive answer, like I scripted it myself. See, I'm learning as we go here too. Question number 3, Erica, is where we separate the big fans from the super fans, potentially the nation's greatest fan of model yacht racing. Erica, I want to find out, how many channels are standard on a competitive RC racing yacht transmitter, and what specific parts of the boat do they communicate with and control?
2: Well, the receiver is about 27 megahertz.
0: Okay,
2: and
0: yes.
2: It controls the whole, oh my goodness, the rudder and the sails.
0: Absolutely spot on, Erica.
3: Erica!
0: It's plain to see in front of the entire nation. You are clearly clued up. The greatest super fan of model yacht racing in South Africa is Erica.
2: Woo-hoo.
0: Congratulations. Well done, my friend. You're
3: Go
0: an absolute
3: Erica.
0: Winner.
2: Thank you.
0: Erica, you have yourself a beautiful day. Race hard. Good luck next weekend. And know that 5 Weekend Breakfast backs you. And you can now claim on the side of your boat in great emblazoned letters, super fan of model yacht racing. Well done.
2: Thank you so much.
0: Have a great day, further. That's Erica. What are you a super fan of? You see, it can be anything. Maybe it's a musician. Maybe it's a sport. Maybe it's a set of fashion techniques. Maybe it's model yacht racing. Whatever it might be, 0825505151. WhatsApp superfans right now. And you could play along next weekend. Coming up very shortly, we're trying to solve a mystery on the show. And we need your help. We'll tell you more in the next sort of 5 minutes or so.

0: It makes you nostalgic for the 2010s, which is a weird sentence to say. Good morning. This is 5 Weekend Breakfast with Mike V. Happy Sunday, and we are trying to solve a mystery on the show. So I mentioned yesterday that I discovered something quite curious. On my route home a couple of nights ago, I saw a new billboard was put up. This billboard was put up to advertise a new housing development. 2 days later, I saw something shocking. That billboard had been defaced with some graffiti. 2 days later, less than 48 hours, someone had decided to go and graffiti on the board. The message on the graffiti shocked me even more. It said, "Happy birthday, Chiquita." And my first thought was, why? Why would you choose to deface this public-facing icon simply for a friend's birthday? Maybe a lover's birthday. Who knows? What was Chiquita's perception like when she saw the birthday message? Because you'd imagine the graffiti would have been driving and then would have gone past the sign and been like, "Look over there. Oh, look what I did for you. I put your birthday on the signboard." Was Chiquita happy with this? And why did the graffiti decide to use this as their grand gesture of all the things they could have done? Potentially bought a great bottle. A great lunch. No. A graffiti on a signboard. Why? Why was this your choice of creativity? So we're trying to solve the issue on the show. And we know there's a community of people who can solve any kind of crime, because South Africa has got a flourishing true crime community. We know this. It's a fact. People who fall asleep at nighttime to podcasts about murder mysteries. People love this stuff, man. Yep. So we want to pull on our community of people who love true crime to help us try and solve this case. Yesterday, we seemed to get a bit closer when we heard from someone who lives within a mere 5 kilometers of where the crime scene took place and had a potential lead for us on someone we thought would have been a Chiquita. And then this happened. Listen closely.
1: Yes, so my daughter's dance teacher celebrated her birthday, and her name is Chiquita.
0: Okay. And Sam, where do you live?
1: I live in Edenvale, and the dance teacher is in Primrose. So.
0: Okay, so for those who aren't familiar, that as the crow flies, the dance studio is less than 5Ks from the site of the crime, which really does suggest a motive, because it was Chiquita's birthday, and also suggests proximity. So we could be on something here. Sam, I want to just check on something here. You said her name is what?
1: Chiquita.
0: Are you saying Chiquita or Jaquita, like J for Japan?
1: J for Japan.
0: Sam's potential lead was then debugged, because we know that the name is Chiquita. C-H-I Q-U-I-T-A, Chiquita. That's how it's being spelt. True crime fans out there, those who want to stand up for the right thing, those who want to help us uncover a mystery and figure out why this new billboard was defaced, help us out. 082-550-5151. Yesterday on the WhatsApp line, it was just memes coming through. People were sending pictures of General Mkwanazi saying, "Bring back the legend."
2: Yeah. Sherlock Holmes.

0: True Detective was being sent to us. No. This is serious, guys. We got to find the graffiti artist. Who was it? Help us uncover the truth. If you think you're a true crime expert and you want to help us, now is your time to stand up for the right thing. 082-550-5151. This is our next adventure as a show. I want to find the bad graffiti artist because it wasn't a great job. You know what I mean? There was no like tagging. It was just written, and the writing then got smaller as it got closer to the edge of the board.
1: Probably got nervous. Maybe someone spotted him. Started panicking.
0: Planned badly, so he started off really big. Or she, I'm not sure. Started off really big and then got smaller as it got closer to the end. Because didn't plan how the correct font size.
1: Maybe the spray can was running out.
0: Yeah, exactly. Yeah. Got to conserve my paint here.
2: Or their hand got tired.
0: That's a real possibility. It is cold in the area as well. Maybe it was like, get this done quickly to get out of here. And also, I want to hear from Chiquita themselves to find out, you know, how did this make you feel? Were you proud of it? Is Chiquita even your real name or was it a nickname? We don't know. If you have any ideas, you want to help us out, 082-550-5151.

0: 5 Weekend Breakfast with Mike V. Happy Sunday morning. I hope that wherever you are okay in the chilly weather out there. Yes, there are some parts of the country right now that are coping and that aren't quite so frigid. You must feel sorry for those of us who are sitting in places that are freezing cold this morning. I saw a 0 when I left the house. Honestly, humans shouldn't be living in places where the temperature gets down to 0. We're not built for that.
1: No.
0: I'm a miserable boy during this time.
2: Sure.
0: All those people who say when it's hot in summer, I love winter. Where are you now?
2: Yo, I hate those people.
0: How are you coping?
1: Why are you looking at me, Mike?
0: I'm not looking at you. I'm looking past you at the beautiful world that surrounds us. Palace is one of those people.
1: I'm not anymore.
0: Is
1: it? Changed, yes.
0: Autumn is the sweet spot, I feel.
1: Yes, I love autumn.
0: Not too hot, not too cold. But the problem with autumn is, you know, winter's coming. You know what I mean?
1: Yeah.
0: So you're like, every day the sunrise gets a bit later and it gets a bit cooler. Mm-hmm. And you know that there's going to be something ferocious waiting for you in the months to come. Remember last year when I first moved from Durban, which, by the way, is a permanent summer destination? Even today, it's pretty chilly there by comparison. But compared to the rest of the nation, it's beautiful and warm.
1: Yeah.
0: Last year when I moved, I got sick like 8 times.
1: Yeah,
0: do you remember?
1: Did. Yes. Yeah.
0: If I would look at you, I'd get sick.
1: Yeah.
0: I was just permanently sick because of the cold. Yeah, it was intense. Right.
1: Permanently sick.
0: 8 o'clock on a Sunday morning. On the way in the next little while, we are going to be unpacking a potential chance for Mike V to experience wrath from Palesa Lameke. I have put myself into a precarious position and she wants me to account. We'll talk more about this next. Stick around. This is 5FM.
1: Your leading stories at 8 o'clock, President Cyril Ramaphosa to address nation tonight, and 3 men gunned down in Cape Flats.
2: In your sports, the Bulls have secured their spot in the URC final against Leinster, and Mira Andreeva won the women's singles title at Roland Garros. I've got more details at 8:30.
1: Good morning. President Cyril Ramaphosa is tonight expected to address the nation on migration issues. A few days ago, he said South Africa would soon dispatch envoys across Africa and other parts of the world to explain the initiatives he had established to address the issue of migration. His announcement followed protests across the country against undocumented migrants.
3: The motive for the attack.
1: To this story now, police in Gauteng say they are committed to ensuring that every corruption allegation is investigated, and appropriate disciplinary action is taken. This after a police officer in full uniform was captured in a social media video allegedly returning 2,000 rand in cash bribe to a member of the public. Provincial police spokesperson is Dimaka Tsonebuuli.
3: The motive for the attack is still under investigation, and provincial serious and violent crime detectives have been assigned to the case. Police visibility in the area has been increased to prevent any further violence or possible retaliatory attacks. We appeal to anyone with information that could assist the investigation to contact Crime Stop on 08600 10111.
1: That was police spokesperson Andre Trout on the 3 men who have been shot in Philippi East on the Cape Flats. Police say that the 3 men approached the victims at a fruit and vegetable stall outside a house in Lower Crossroads last night. Here is spokesperson Dimaka Tsonebuuli.
4: The police officer featured in the video has been identified and immediate disciplinary processes have been instituted. A departmental investigation has also been launched to establish the full circumstances surrounding the incident. The SAPS maintains a zero-tolerance approach to corruption and acceptance of solicitation of or facilitation of any bribe.
1: And now shifting further afield, Iran has accused the U.S. of discriminatory treatment and violation of its obligations as a 2026 World Cup host. The accusation comes after the U.S. refused visas to some members of Iran's football delegation. Here's the BBC's Jacob Evans.
5: There's less than a week to go until the World Cup kicks off, but the Iranian squad have already relocated their base from Arizona to the Mexican border city of Tijuana. Now, according to Tehran's ambassador to Mexico, the team will not be allowed to enter the US until match day and will have to leave the very same day. The revelation came after Iranian media said at least a dozen members of the team's support staff had been refused US visas.
1: In case you missed it, a recap of your top story this hour. President Cyril Ramaphosa is tonight expected to address the nation on migration issues. For 5 Weekend Breakfast News, I am Palesa Lemeke.

0: 10 minutes after 8, Sunday morning. This is 5FM. Here's Will Lindley holding the line. Good morning. It's Mike Fee with you. It's Palesa Lemeke and it's 8 Aaron Masemola. It is 5 Weekend Breakfast. Pali, apparently it's my turn to account for my bad behaviors.
1: Yeah, I think I've been eye-sunned enough for the month.
0: That's fair. You know? You caught it, girl.
1: I have, a lot, actually. So during our pre-show meeting where we discussed what's coming up on the show, you got a notification from your bank and you, shame my boy, you panicked. You really did panic.
2: You were sweating.
1: You
2: bro.
1: Were.
0: Could you see the panic in my eyes?
1: I did. You even asked to excuse yourself. What was happening?
2: Sweating. Bullets, I tell you.
1: Your face was red.
0: I got the notification and the first thing I thought was it was from a video game store. You know, like you have the video game in your house and then you link your account to it.
2: Yes.
1: Yeah.
0: And then it said thanks for your payment and I was like, whoa, whoa, whoa, what?
1: Hold on.
2: What payment?
1: Hold on a minute.
0: This device is like a good 15 kilometers from me right now.
1: Yes.
0: What's going on? And then I remembered that my sweet darling niece was staying over.
1: Oh.
0: She's 8 years old. She woke up and she went straight to the device to go and play some video games.
1: Yes.
0: Yep. And at that moment, my understanding is because my details are locked into the device.
1: Yes,
0: like it has
1: it's yours.
0: Access to my banking
1: yeah.
0: details. It's mine. So
1: yeah.
0: nothing should go wrong.
1: Yeah.
0: But then she didn't read what was on screen because she's 8.
1: She's 8.
0: She was just wanting to play.
1: Yes.
0: So she just pressed X a bunch of times and ended up buying a whole bunch of games accidentally.
2: Whoa.
0: She, and then she said she says in hindsight that she panicked when she realized that it said thank you. She was like, oh, I've done bad. So at that moment, again, that feeling of, and I phoned my girlfriend, I woke up like, go save, tell Layla to get off the device. She's buying stuff. Yeah. But it was a very expensive mistake. You know what I mean? We're talking four digits.
2: No way.
1: Nice.
0: Games are expensive these days.
1: They are.
2: 4 digits.
0: And the worst part is, it's not even like a good game. It's like some sort of
2: Harry Potter, maybe.
0: Some sort of strategy based game. Harry Potter would have been sick. It's like some sort of strategy, like puzzle game. I'm a simple man. I don't do puzzles. So I can't even play this game.
1: She's a complex little girl. Okay?
0: She could do it, but I can't. It's like me playing chess. I don't even know where to start. So this was a very, very wasteful purchase on my part.
1: Okay, so what are you going to do, you know, to avoid this happening again?
0: Nothing. I'm not going to do any lessons. I'm going to just try and hope for the best because disconnecting I don't know how to disconnect my own details. You know what I mean? Like that's going to be like a good 4 minute like process of trying to sort that out. I can't possibly have 4 minutes put towards that. There's no way it's happening.
1: Shame. That's so sad.
0: Look, it's okay. I mean, life's hard when you're stupid, right?
1: I mean, my brother actually went through the same thing where my nephew bought something for 800 rand and he lost it. He was not. He's acting different.
0: How old is your nephew? He's like 2.
1: No, my other nephew. He's 6.
0: Okay.
1: Yeah. The damage.
0: Was he mad with the kid?
1: Yeah, me and my brother were out, you know,
0: yeah.
1: at Groove. So getting a notification for 800 rand.
2: It's not a bottle.
1: It's not a good time. Was
0: I wasn't
1: upset.
0: Mad. I was like, that's on me. This is my responsibility. Yeah. I messed up.
1: He
0: yeah.
1: was like, lunga, ish lunga, man, ish.
0: So, in saying this, is it my turn to catch it today?
1: Yes.
2: It's your turn today.
0: May I ask why? What am I catching it for?
1: You know, for being a man-child and not really taking precautionary steps to
0: Fair
1: make
0: enough.
1: Sure that this doesn't happen. You knew your niece was visiting you, and she plays on the device. So you kind of knew it was going to happen.
0: So when Mike V has his money wasted on nothing, really, what do we say? We say to Mike V,
3: Hi, Sana!
0: That doesn't yes. feel very good.
1: That felt great.
0: It's nice to eye-sunned someone else, but to be eye-sunned is a painful experience. I feel like I deserve that one. Right now, Bella Kay, one of the world's most impressive rising pop stars. Very emotional on a Sunday morning.

0: Acoustic Elements, Andre Graham, 5FM, 819, 5 Weekend Breakfast with Mike V. Great to have you along this morning. Yesterday, Bafana played their first game at the World Cup warm-ups. They were in Mexico, and the feedback we have so far is that Bafana managed to secure a first win on North American soil in some time yesterday in
1: allegedly.
0: A friendly against Jamaica.
1: Is this allegedly?
0: It's allegedly.
1: Okay.
0: It was played behind closed doors.
1: We don't know anything.
0: My final one, like, you know, we're really afraid of people stealing our tactics.
2: Hugo Bruce.
0: As a real threat to win the tournament.
2: We're going to avoid
0: sharing anything with anyone.
3: Really. Bafana.
0: So then they made us play behind closed doors. Like, remember back in the day during the PSL, you'd have a certain team who would have their fans behave badly and like break chairs and stuff. And then make them play behind closed doors the next game as punishment. That's what we did, except we thought it was strategic. And the idea is that we wanted to keep it safe from any potential leaks. Mm-hmm.
3: But I don't get that. Like, every team across the world is playing their friendlies in front of everyone. Yeah. Everyone is watching.
0: Bafana are not known for great decision making for the most part. We love them, but they're not renowned for being, like, you know, informed in decision making. However, it is hopeful that this is a good start. We managed to secure a win by most reports. Some reports saying it was a draw. We're not sure because it wasn't publicized, but it does look like Bafana have managed to secure a win, which is great news for a Sunday morning ahead of Thursday when the World Cup kicks off. We are sending a piece of our show to Mexico. We will reveal all after 9 o'clock this morning, and we should be saying goodbye to our stone later on today. Let's hope everything works out according to plan. In the meanwhile, though, the most important people in South Africa need to be celebrated today. Every day on the show, we love to bring you a story of someone who's done something remarkable in their lives. Sometimes we find people, sometimes people are nominated and we get to share their story with the nation. Today, we hear from some people who have created something very, very special as young performers. And I'm going to share that story with you on the way in the next 5 minutes. Keep listening.
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1: Central C, Lil Baby, 5FM. This is called Ban for Ban. Good morning. 5 Weekend Breakfast is live, and you are so badly wanted here. Come hang out with us. Every weekend on the show, we profile stories of South Africans who are achieving success in some area in their life. Maybe it's your first date in a couple of years, or perhaps your child took their first steps. Whatever the version is, we want to share stories of yours with the entire nation right now on 082-550-5151. We've heard from a couple of friends over the course of the last week from a production called Masebotsana, which is a student-based production exploring beauty standards and how they exist in the modern era. And so today, we chat to Moriseng Mosadi from the production, who is a stage manager and plays in the production itself. Moriseng, good morning. Welcome to 5 Weekend Breakfast. Talk us through the work that you and your friends and colleagues have done over the course of the last couple of weeks.
2: So the production's actual title is Masebotsana, and direct translation is basically Pretty Woman. And we are basically tackling the conversations around beauty standards and what they mean and the significance that they have in society today, especially in 2026, and how far people are willing to go in order to better themselves or like revamp themselves or optimize themselves, either cosmetically or physically, etc.
3: Okay, so it's an important conversation, and I think it's quite timely because we've had our perceptions around beauty really warped through years of like media training and the way that social media works today. I mean, as someone who is entering into the space, why do you feel this is a pertinent conversation for right now?
2: This is an important conversation because beauty standards aren't exactly going anywhere. If anything, they are just evolving with time.
3: Yeah.
2: Not to put a negative connotation on it and say that they're getting worse, but like people's views are constantly shifted. Say maybe every 5 years, there's a new thing. There's a new cosmetic surgery that everybody's getting. There's a new type of makeup style that people are pursuing, and et cetera, et cetera. And obviously trends change exactly. Like say, for example, between 2006 and 2026, a lot has changed and things are not the same, but the same approach and the same pursuit for this illusion of perfectness still stands today, and it's something that will continue to still stand. So it's just about not necessarily bashing people for wanting to do these things, but kind of to create an understanding around the psyche behind it and why people want to pursue these things, or why people want to constantly change themselves and who or what they are doing it for.
3: All right, so what's the production's point of view on these modern beauty standards that are constantly evolving and changing?
2: First of all, we're not saying that it is wrong to want these things or to want to pursue them. We just want people to take a deep dive into why they want to do it, basically. So why is it that you feel the need to want to change this aspect of yourself? What is it influenced by? Is it coming from tradition? Is it coming from culture? Is it coming from social media? Is it coming from environment as a whole? And we want to leave the audience with a question that says, if we constantly are pursuing this optimum level of perfection, how much of it is enough?
3: Moriseng, it's been great to chat to you this morning. We can't wait to see how the production pans out. Well done on sticking it out and creating something from scratch. And hopefully it encourages lots of discourse into the African society. But as a friend of 5 Weekend Breakfast, we are massively proud of your personal achievements. And I think you are well deserving of the title of being today's most important person in all of South Africa. Well done, yes. Moriseng!
4: Go, Moriseng!
1: We love to hear stories of South Africans, especially who are young, doing amazing things and taking conversations to places that haven't gone before. So keep doing what you're doing. And if you want to nominate yourself or someone in your life right now, you can do it. 082-550-5151. Tell us why you should be awarded with that important title of being the most important person in South Africa. And next weekend, it could be you. Right now, DJ Clark on 5.

0: DJ Clock, we can fly. 5FM, 8:30 on a Sunday morning. In the next 15 minutes, we chat to a sporting legend about a sport that I think needs more attention in this country. Across the world, it's huge, but here, not so much. We'll fill you in before sort of 20 minutes to 9. Keep listening.
1: Good morning. In your 8:30 headlines, the presidency has confirmed that President Cyril Ramaphosa will address the nation on migration issues at 6 o'clock this evening. And three men have been shot dead in Philippi East on the Cape Flats. I have more on these stories and other stories at 9. 5FM Sports. 5FM
2: Sports. Let's start off with some rugby action that we saw in the United Rugby Championship last night. Now, the semi-finals were played and the Bulls and the Stormers were in action. That first semi-final was played in Scotland as the Bulls took on the Glasgow Warriors. That was a repeat of the final that we saw two seasons ago, where the Bulls were beaten at Loftus by the Glasgow Warriors. But this time around, the Bulls got the better of the Warriors, beating them with a very close 22-21 point scoreline. Now, after that game, the head coach of the Bulls, Johan Akkerman, mentioned that there were moments where Andre Pollard made the team quite nervous.
3: Yeah, no, we shout corner, he goes for the post, and one of the world's best kickers, you know, had a bit of an off day, but yeah, in general, you know, I'm lost for words. I'm so pleased of the character. The Glasgow played so well in that first half, and they really put us to the sword, but we showed a lot of composure.
2: Let's move on to the second semi-final that kicked off at 6:30 last night. The Stormers, they played their rugby out in Ireland, taking on Leinster. Unfortunately for the Stormers, they were in the game until about 65 minutes into the encounter, and then discipline truly let them down. They were beaten in that semi-final with a 20-11 point scoreline. After that game, John Dobson, the head coach of the Stormers, mentioned that discipline was truly their downfall.
4: Probably apologise for the first one. I thought that's where you have to get rid of that in rugby. You know, tucked shoulder to the head. That's, you know, because then guys aren't going to jack all. So, you know, that just, my only thing to Leo now was to say sorry for that. No issue with that one. I thought up until then, Peter, I thought we could see some cracks starting. You know, maybe physically in Leinster, and so that ill discipline.
2: Now, that big final between the Bulls and Leinster will kick off a Friday night at 8:30. In terms of Formula One, let's have a quick look at that starting grid this afternoon for the famous Monaco Grand Prix. Now, the lights will go out at 3:00. The young superstar, Kimi Antonelli, he'll start on pole position. The four-time world champion, Max Verstappen, will start second on the grid. And then Lewis Hamilton will start third on the grid in his Ferrari. Kimi Antonelli shared his thoughts after that tough qualifying session.
5: The rush of adrenaline, oh my gosh, I was still shaking after 1 hour, you know, because the rush, I think this the most intense qualifying of the year.
2: Let's move on to the big sporting question for this morning. I'm sure you must have seen the headlines. Serena Williams is making her comeback to the world of tennis. Next week, she will be playing at the Queen's Club out in London, playing a doubles match. So the question this morning is, if there was an athlete, possibly alive or dead, that you would like to see at a stadium or possibly at a track with your very own eyes, who would that athlete be? This is what you had to say.
6: Yo, what do you do? 881 Masamoro. The two Kosi fans over there that were roasted by Chicago Fire.
7: Yes.
6: How do you do? But I would like to meet Tlosi Kgolela.
2: Ah, yeah. Kgolela.
6: I would like to meet Tlosi Kgolela, the former Paris player, né? Because I would like to tell him that there's this young man called the Lebo Mofokeng that's always replicating what he did when he was playing for Pirates, and it is wonderful to see. It is wonderful that he brought back football back.
2: Most certainly, Rile Mofokeng, definitely the star when you look at South African football at the moment. 2Ps, thank you so much for adding your voice to the conversation. Five Nation, I want to hear from you. Who would you like to see, an athlete that you might have seen in the past, someone who is possibly alive or might have passed on, that you would like to see at a court or a racing track with your very own eyes? The number for your voice notes is 082-550-5151.
1: Let's let that one simmer for a bit. And in the meantime, here's what the weather's looking like for the day. Pretoria is expected to reach lows of 3 and highs of 20 degrees. Johannesburg with 1 and 20. Mbombela 7 and 20. Polokwane with 6 and 18. Mahikeng 2 and 21. Bloemfontein with 0 and 17. Kimberley 0 and 18. Cape Town with 10 and 20. George 7 and 18. Gqeberha with 6 and 21. East London 10 and 21. Durban 15 and 23, Richards Bay 13 and 24, and Pietermaritzburg with 6 and 20 degrees. For 5 Weekend Breakfast News and Weather, I am Palesa Lemeke.

0: 5FM, here's Larkinville and Sketchy Bongo, a really good collab. They always work well together, and now they are back in 2026. This track called Deja Vu. Good morning. My name is Mike V, and here's Palesa Lemeke.
1: Hey!
0: And this is Aaron Masemola.
2: What's happening?
0: Aaron is known for having the world's greatest black book. It's a book with all the famous names of very successful sporting people, along with contact details. So if for interest sake, you wanted to maybe speak to a Brazilian under-13 footballer about his hopes for his team's nation at the World Cup, Aaron's a good person to speak to. He can just pull up any contact in the world because he's got this incredibly frayed and used black book, but it contains so much knowledge and resource. Aronza, who are you calling on today from your black book?
2: So today we're chatting all things tennis. The business end of Roland Garros is upon us this weekend. So on page 72 of this famous black book, I found a name, Bruce Davidson. He's a tennis commentator as well as analyst.
0: Is he that guy? He's the slurring accent.
2: He's the guy. So often on other news channels, you'll see his face and you'll hear his voice talking about all of these big tennis players. He joins us on the show next.
0: Beautiful. Less than 5 minutes. Don't go anywhere.
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0: This is Mike B with you. Palesa Lemeke is here as well, and so is Aaron Masemola Aronza. Today in your locker room, who are we going to be chatting to?
3: So today we're chatting all things tennis. Of course, Roland Garros has reached the business end of the tournament this weekend, champions being crowned. So I thought that the man who can really inform and educate us about the sport and what's happening at Roland Garros is definitely Bruce Davidson. He is a tennis commentator as well as an analyst. He joins us on the line right now. Bruce, good morning. How are you doing?
4: Good morning. Happy Sunday. A little bit chilly here in Johannesburg, but fantastic. Great weekend of tennis.
3: Most certainly. Bruce, we've heard the news that Serena Williams is making a comeback next week in London. Talk to me about your reaction to her making a comeback, but also, will we ever see her play a singles match again?
4: Well, Serena Williams is a competitor. She's a fierce competitor. She's been away from the game for 4 to 5 years, had 2 children, and she definitely feels that she's able to come back. In fact, she's coming back in Berlin, funny enough, not only in London. She's going to be playing in the doubles. I think it's a clever move on the grass, a favorite service of hers. And let's see how she does in the singles. I think she's giving herself a fair chance to play in the doubles, to see if she's good enough in the doubles to go into the singles. So she's keeping that door open, but definitely only playing doubles first to see how she feels and how the body moves. But she's put a lot of work in, and my friends are telling me that she's looking really, really good and explosive on the grass.
3: Sure. Bruce, let's talk about that final that we saw in the women's singles yesterday. Andreeva winning her first Grand Slam title at just 19. How phenomenal has she been throughout this tournament?
4: She's been a great champion. We've been speaking about Andreeva since she was 14 years old. Lots of expectations were coming from her. She's only ranked number 19. She's only aged 19, and she was ranked number 8 going into the tournament. So she was always one of the favorites. And with all the bizarre circumstances at Roland Garros and all the seeds dropping out, she all of a sudden became the favorite. I knew that when she went into that final yesterday, she was definitely going to have a 90% chance of winning. She was playing against a relatively unknown qualifier, Maja Czerwinska of South Poland, and we'd never seen a qualifier get to the final, and I think the fairy tale run of Maja came to an end before that match, because Mila was totally focused on winning that match. A great win for her first Grand Slam, 1 hour 34 minutes. We're going to see lots more of Grand Slams from Mila Andreeva, and it's taken her ranking into the top 5 of the world.
0: Bruce Davidson, one of SA's foremost voices in tennis. Bruce, talk to us about, for the layperson who's sampling Roland Garros for the first time, what do those clay courts imply? What differences are meant to be observed, and how does it potentially affect the outcome of matches?
4: Well, clay is definitely a tricky surface, because it's not everybody's cup of tea. It's a very slow surface. You grind the ball out. You play a lot more points on clay compared to hard court and grass. And the movement on the court is all about sliding. Mm-hmm. Not many players can get into that. But the problem at Roland Garros this past 2 weeks is that we had so many adverse weather conditions. We had in the first week 33 degrees and very hot conditions, which meant that the ball was lively and it was faster. Then when it got cool, it got heavy and it got slow. So any particular day, the players weren't able to really prepare for the conditions, not like hard court where it's just the same all the time, grass the same. And that's why we had so many upsets, because some of the players that love the lively, springy fastball ended up playing on a slow, damp, cold day.
0: Beautiful. Bruce, we thank you for your time this morning. It's been an absolute treat to chat to you.
3: Bruce, I have to ask you about the men's singles final this afternoon. Is there a possibility that Alexander Zverev can secure his first Grand Slam title?
4: Well, let's call him the unlucky bridesmaid in any situation. He's been in a couple of semis. He's been at a final, even at the French Open, but he's never won a Grand Slam. This is his big chance. With no Alcaraz, no Sinner in the draw,

0: played less hours than Zarev, more hours than Zarev on the court, but he had the walkover in the semi-final. So he's been on court for 15 hours, Zarev for 13 hours.
1: So it's all about the rituals and the history. It's going to be an action-packed end to Roland Garros. Bruce Davidson, thank you for your time this morning. We appreciate you. And Aronza, yet again, bringing us the inside lane into South Africa and the world's sporting insights. Coming up very shortly here on 5 Weekend Breakfast, our stone leaves in the next 40 minutes. All the surprises, all the insights, all the behind the scenes, next.
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Here's Ben Rodriguez on 5FM. Good morning. This is 5 Weekend Breakfast. It's Mike V with you. And at 9:06 on this Sunday morning, we are finally prepared to send Jabulani the Stone to Mexico. It will be there for the first game of the World Cup happening on Thursday night. This stone was first birthed billions of years ago when the Earth was first formed. But after that, we picked it up about, I would say, like a month and a half ago. We brought the stone to the show, and we've sent the stone around the country on various adventures to collect signatures from the people of South Africa so we can send a piece of us, our community, and our show to Mexico, because not many South Africans can get to Mexico. It's very expensive. It's a very, very far trip. So outside the Azteca, when the World Cup begins, that stone will be there, sending positive energy. Right, so we have a solution. We'll introduce our solution to you on the way in the next sort of 10 minutes or so. But for now, we got to be candid with you about this, because this show is about honesty. One thing about us is we don't act. Like, we whatever's going on, we want to be upfront and honest about it. So there's been a lot of attention placed on the stone over the course of the last month, which honestly makes us extremely proud. Like, we are very, very happy that this has really resonated with the people of South Africa. And we are fiercely committed to achieving this goal. The problem was that we had lots of people being like, we want in. And then, because of the way things work, it ends up kind of being delayed and people are traveling. And so the truth of the matter is that we were due to have a South African footballing legend come to the show this morning to carry the stone for us. That person had to leave early to go to Mexico. It's as simple as that. There is no mincing our words. We found out

at 5:30 yesterday afternoon. So the South African legend who was on the field during the first game in 2010 was meant to come here and carry the stone with us. And yet, at 5:30 p.m. yesterday, we got a message saying, I can't make it. And I was like, what are you talking about? Very fortunately, though, because of the generous and wide network of support that we received, we have someone who is all along going to be part of the saga, ready to carry the responsibility of the stone. All right. And so, in the next sort of 10 minutes, you will hear about the plan to get the stone from here to Mexico City. And potentially further on. All right. So lots of work has gone into this. We'll bring you the story very, very shortly. Jabulani the Stone is about to leave us. Be part of the journey. Right now, a new album drops this week. Olivia Rodrigo on 5. It's called The Cure.

0: Rodrigo on 5FM. Her brand new track called The Cure sounds really, really good in 2026. Now, our stone called Jabulani goes to Mexico, and our solution to our problem of transporting it across the world will be introduced to you from 9:10. Don't go anywhere.
1: Your leading stories at 9 o'clock. Ramaphosa to address nation on migration at 6 p.m. tonight. And Gauteng police urge public to report corruption and to avoid bribes.
2: In your sports, the Bulls, they've secured their spot in the URC final against Leinster. And Kimi Antonelli is on pole position for the famous Monaco Grand Prix this afternoon. I've got more details at 9:30.
1: Good morning. The presidency has confirmed that President Cyril Ramaphosa will address the nation on migration issues at 6 o'clock this evening. He is expected to focus on government's comprehensive strategy to manage migration. On Friday, Minister in the Presidency Khumbudzo Tshabeni said Cabinet had approved the strategy that the Interministerial Committee on Migration has developed. Protests against the undocumented migrants have surged across the country. Three men have been shot dead in Philippi East on the Cape Flats. Police say three people approached the victims at a fruit and vegetable stall outside a house in Lower Crossroads last night. Here's police spokesperson Andre Trout.
3: The motive for the attack is still under investigation, and provincial serious and violent crime detectives have been assigned to the case. Police visibility in the area has been increased to prevent any further violence or possible retaliatory attacks. We appeal to anyone with information that could assist the investigation to contact Crime Stop on 08600 10111.
1: To the story now, police in Gauteng have appealed to the public not to offer bribes and to report any allegations of corruption or extortion involving police members. This after a police officer in full uniform was captured in a social media video allegedly returning 2,000 rand cash in bribe to a member of the public. Provincial police spokesperson Dimakatso Nebuhulwe.
4: The police officer featured in the video has been identified and immediate disciplinary processes have been instituted. A departmental investigation has also been launched to establish the full circumstances surrounding the incident. The SAPS maintains a zero-tolerance approach to corruption and acceptance of solicitation of or facilitation of any bribe.
1: And further afield, police in the U.S. state of Ohio are looking for two suspects who they believe began shooting at each other, wounding 12 bystanders. The deputy police chief in Toledo, Joseph Heffernan, says the confrontation took place near a community street festival.
5: Appears as though there was at least two shooters. I think they were probably shooting at each other. And ended up happening was 12 people were struck with bullets. That's what we have right now. Two of them critical.
1: In case you missed it, a recap of your top story this hour. The presidency has confirmed that President Cyril Ramaphosa will address the nation on migration issues at 6 o'clock this evening. For 5 Weekend Breakfast News, I am Palesa Lemeke.
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0: Euphonic on 5FM. Good morning. This is 5 Weekend Breakfast with Mike V. And for the last couple of weeks, we've built up to this apex, this important moment, and we couldn't be happier to have you along for it. It's all worked out for us. When this idea first was born, it seemed very, very unlikely, but now we are on the cusp of realizing a long-term ambition for us and for our nation. Bafana at the World Cup in a couple of days' time against Mexico in the opening match. It's going to be huge. And we thought we needed a piece of us there, because the reality is that for South Africans, traveling to Mexico for the World Cup is pretty much off the table for the most part, right?
1: Yeah.
0: It's long, it's far, there's visas, let alone going to the US for the second game in Atlanta. It's a whole process. So we thought, why not send a stone that belongs to the nation itself. It's from our earth. It's on the ground. And the stone was then brought to the show. We signed it. And we then took it across the country. It first went to Durban. I chaperoned it. Do you remember that day where I took the stone to Durban?
2: Yeah. Yep.
0: And then I met someone on the promenade called Zazi, and he signed the stone. Let's get a signature from Durban.
3: Zazi.
4: The king of Durban.
3: Zazi signature. What's going to be the final score of the opening game of the World Cup?
5: 2-1.
3: 2?
5: 2-1.
3: To us?
5: Yes.
3: You reckon?
5: We are winning.
3: Another name added in Durban.
0: Then it went to Cape Town, where it met up with Leroy and Luvo. And then it came back, and then we took it to Pretoria, where it linked up with Mags and Bianca. It's just traveled across the country. And then the conversation was, how do we get in from here to Mexico? Mm. So we called on some good friends of ours. And our first good friend who really championed the cause is Maria from Cugompo City. Maria's brother lives in Mexico City, and he would take the stone for us. But due to the way things worked out, we realized that the big link between here and there was not yet being realized until this very moment. And now we get to introduce to you someone who will be tasked with the awesome responsibility of carrying Jabulani, the 5 Weekend Breakfast Stone, to Mexico City. Mpomotlane, good morning!
6: Mpomotlane, my boy!
0: The laughter you hear there is Mpo. Mpo, good morning, how are you?
7: I'm good, thanks for having me, guys.
0: We could kiss your feet, we're so happy to see you.
6: Literally.
7: But, yeah, I'm really excited to be here.
0: So, Mpo, you have raised your hand after hearing about the 5 Weekend Breakfast Stone. Yes. And we'll find out why in a second. But first, why did the story speak to you?
7: I thought it was a cool idea.
0: Oh, thank you. Yes.
7: I was like, wow, this is, and then like a soapy, I was like, okay, so how are they gonna get it to Mexico?
0: Yes.
7: And then you found Maria, I was like, okay, that's fine. Okay. Then and I thought maybe if it fell apart, or if things didn't work out, I could be there, because I'm going to be there in 3 days.
0: Fall apart is not what's happened here, my friend. We just realized that a proudly South African person who oftentimes follows our national teams in various parts of the world, you're going to be at the epicenter of the action. You are going to Mexico, is that correct?
7: Yes, I am.
0: Okay.
7: Yeah.
0: Sure. And is this as a fan, eh?
7: Yes, as a fan. Going to watch all 3 games.
0: Wow!
7: Jabulani could go around the Americas, if possible.
0: Around
7: but
0: the
7: you guys
0: Americas.
7: Tell me. Look, because the other idea is, if take him to Mexico City to the Azteca, home of the 1970 and 86 World Cup Finals.
1: Yes, sir.
7: Then we go to Atlanta, because that could be cool. Mercedes-Benz Arena.
0: Absolutely.
7: You know.
0: Yeah.
7: And then lastly, Monterrey, that stadium's on the side of a mountain.
0: Yeah.
7: So we can reunite it with its cousins.
1: I love that.
7: No, because like it's literally on the side of a mountain. Like the one side of the stadium which we will be sitting at, behind you is
0: a mountain.
2: It's sure.
0: Well, and this is just an...
7: So Monterrey is like Cape Town, yeah.
0: You are the guy. You are the guy who's going to go see this. And this is just because you love South African football.
7: I love South African sport. I love South Africa first and foremost. So I was at the 2023 World Cup and for one of the games in Bordeaux against Romania, to watch the Springboks. And then I thought I could do this quite often. So then the year after that, I went back to Paris to the Olympics. So I got to see a lot of the South African triumphs across the different sporting codes. And then last year, I was at World Test Championship for cricket at Lords.
1: Sure.
7: Which... still
0: best day ever.
7: best day ever might happen on Thursday.
0: Yes.
7: But so, for now, yes. And then so I thought, actually, the love of my life, I grew up watching this team, watched them get to 98 in France,
0: yeah.
7: Watched them in 2002 as a kid, and thought, this would be cool if I was old enough to go and experience this. Because Korea, Japan was insane. The stadiums were amazing.
0: Yeah.
7: Then we hosted 2010, and then I didn't get to see them.
0: Really?
7: But I got to see other countries. I watched Denmark play Netherlands at Soccer City, which was cool.
0: Yeah.
7: And South Korea play Argentina with my mom. And then I thought, actually, when I do have the chance and I have the means, I should try and follow this team and watch this team at a World Cup away from home.
0: And it seemed unlikely for many years, but here we are, 2026, yeah. And it's in the Americas, which is an amazing tourist destination. All right, and Paul, we got some big questions to ask you, mm-hmm. and we also need you to sign the stone as being the last possible signature before it departs on its way to the Americas. Mpumotlane is here to take Jabulani, our stone, all the way to Mexico.

0: Alex One, Jess Glynn, 5FM, 5 Weekend Breakfast with Mike V, with Palais Salameke, with Aaron Masemola, and now with our very good friend, Mpho Motlane, who is taking our stone, Jabulani, all the way to Mexico for the first game of the World Cup. Now, Mpho, you've disclosed to us that you are, as a fan, traveling to all three stadiums. You're going to Mexico, to the Azteca, you are going to Atlanta, and then you are going to Monterrey.
1: Yes.
0: Monterrey is in Mexico as well, huh?
1: Yes, it is.
0: With this in mind, the opportunity then arose for us as a show to say that the stone wouldn't just live outside the Azteca, it would instead follow Bafana. And we asked you if you'd be happy with that, because ultimately, from the start of this, we've asked you, you've been part of this journey, and ultimately, we promised the stone would live outside the Azteca. Now, I think that the option of it traveling is perhaps even more lucrative and exciting. And we asked you yesterday, and the overwhelming sentiment across the nation was shared here.
2: Hey guys, all right, whatever stadium Bafana finishes at, whether it's the one in the quarterfinals, semifinals, or even final, all right, we leave the stone at that stadium after Amen. The game. Cool, cheers guys.
0: Okay, thank you.
2: Hey
0: yes,
2: guys,
0: we've heard you.
2: All right, whatever stadium.
0: Yeah, that's the basic idea, right? So it's going to follow the nation, it's going to follow Bafana wherever it goes. Generally, everyone's agreed with that idea. Why not? Why wouldn't we have the stone at every game? And so, Mpho, are you happy with that as an alternative to the original plan of leaving it outside the Azteca?
1: Very, very happy. Very, very happy.
0: And, beautiful.
1: Just hope that Bafana, well, if they do get out, that there'll be someone who's going to take it to either LA, Boston, or Seattle, depending on who it is. But if we win the group, it goes back to Mexico City, so that would be awesome.
0: Hey, listen, you are speaking with the most wonderful sense of optimism, which we appreciate.
3: I love it. I love it.
0: What is your prediction? What do you think's going to happen here? Because obviously you're someone who knows their sport exceptionally well. Mm-hmm.
1: Look, if we come out with a draw on Thursday, that will be the best opportunity for us.
0: Hard agree. I mean, it's the occasion, right? You have thousands of screaming Mexican fans, very, very few South Africans.
1: Yeah.
0: They're ranked in the top 20 in the world. We're at number 60. And I think a draw would be a first prize for us.
1: Yeah, look, and I think that's what Hugo Bruce is going to set them up to do.
0: Do you?
1: If we get a draw, it sets us up very well to get out of the group. Because obviously, the top three in each group potentially have a chance of getting out.
0: Yep.
1: So, if you get a draw against Mexico, it's between you and God in Atlanta. And then we just need the prayer warriors for that morning, that 3 a.m. game in Monterrey to take us through into the next round.
4: But you know my biggest fear about you traveling with the stone is, you know, when it gets to customs?
1: Yes.
4: Is there any possibility that they might take it from you?
1: I've thought about that.
4: Okay, so what's your plan?
1: I shall not disclose the plan here.
4: Okay.
1: Saying, we know you have a rock.
4: Okay. I just love that you have a plan.
1: Yeah. So
3: he's prepared.
1: Yes. Okay. And it's not gonna sit on my body. That I'll tell you.
4: Perfect.
3: Or in your body.
1: No. I am looking to pack it in with all my clothes. So
4: perfect.
1: Yeah, we'll see how it goes.
0: It's enough for us. Yeah, that's enough.
4: Thanks, Paul.
0: All right.
1: Okay, let me keep quiet.
0: All that's left to do now is to hand over Jabulani the stone. Do you feel a sense of melancholy, Aronza? It's almost like sad. We're saying goodbye to a friend of ours.
3: It's yet close to me, and I'm like looking at the stone. And
1: do you want to touch it one more time?
3: just one more time. Just one more time. But it's a special moment. But yeah. I am going to miss Jabulani.
0: We are fiercely proud, because as a nation, we've seen the way the country responded to this, and we've seen the way people have taken ownership of Jabulani the stone. And now the big moment arrives for us to sort of hand it over to Mpho to carry it to the next destination. I couldn't think of a better person. We have some friends on that side who may or may not be Bafana legends, who probably will link up with them by virtue of 5 Weekend Breakfast. But more on that to come. The stone signing in the next 3 minutes. Keep listening.

0: 5 FM, 927, 5 Weekend Breakfast with Mike V. And it's a very proud moment for us as a show and for the nation as we welcome Mpomotlane, who is taking our stone, Jabulani, all the way to Mexico City for the first game of the World Cup. Now, we found Jabulani a couple of months ago, and we have sent the stone across the nation to be signed by South African people in every corner of our great land. And Paul, you've been handed Jubs. What do you think about all the battle scars of various signatures on him right now?
1: No, it's really, really awesome. Good to see different names from different parts of the country. I'm not going to say people's names, but yes, it looks great. Different colors as well.
0: What I love about it is you didn't call it small. Everyone else called it small. Everyone's putting me, the stone's so small. Yeah, that's the point.
2: So
1: yes,
2: small.
1: You can't take a bigger stone, though.
0: Exactly.
2: Yes. You get it.
0: The initial plan was to almost like toss it into the bushes and leave it there. And so we want it to be inconspicuous. But, yeah. You know, now it's slightly, it seems a bit small now, considering it's going across the entire World Cup.
1: It's got spirit. And if we win in at the Azteca, it could be the reason, right? It's carrying spirit.
3: We need
1: all the help we can get.
0: Just contextualize things. So 2010, 11 June, this happens. Bafana play against Mexico at the World Cup. This is our anthem from that day. If you have no recollection of it, I do feel sorry for you, because it was truly the most amazing experience ever. All of us were at fan parks or at the stadium or somewhere with friends and family in the streets during that period. Everyone had flags draped around them on our cars, our bumper stickers, and our rearview mirrors had flags on them, and we had flags attached to the window. It was a very, very special time for the nation. Now, years later, 15 years to the day, no, 16 years to the day.
3: Yeah.
0: Same day, same teams, reverse. First game of the World Cup, we're playing there. It is going to be hostile. Mexico is not known for being friendly to its touring football teams, and so we need some part of our show there. And we are very, very proud and very grateful that Impor's going to allow this dream to become a reality for us all. Team, it's been great going on this journey with you. Thank you for being part of this.
3: It's been incredible.
2: It's been amazing.
0: I'm very proud of what we've been able to pull off as a nation. Yeah. Thank you for being part of it. Now, Impor, please will you sign our stone for us? This is the final signature being added to it.
1: Cool.
0: Done and
1: with
0: dusted.
1: My best handwriting, my primary school teacher would be very proud.
0: Oh, thank you. My friend, it's been great to meet you this morning. Thank you for your time. Let me give you the biggest handshake. Yeah. It's been a blessing to have you around. We cannot wait to see what you do. Have an amazing time. Know that you are going with the dreams of many South Africans attached to you.
2: Yeah.
1: Sure. Thank you. Thank you. And yeah, thank you for this responsibility. It's an honor to do national duty and country duty.
0: Yes.
1: It's also an honor to represent the nation. So,
0: the next time you hear Impor's voice, it will be in a video from the Azteca Stadium, where Jabulani will be at the opening game of the FIFA World Cup. And Impor, good luck. We love you long time.
1: Thank you, guys.
0: And with that, Jabulani the Stone is out of the possession of 5 Weekend Breakfast and is into the world.
1: Sure.
0: Good luck, Jubs.
2: Good morning. In your 9:30 headlines, the presidency has confirmed that President Ramaphosa will address the nation on migration issues at 6 o'clock this evening, and 3 men have been shot dead in Philippi East on the Cape Flats. I'll have more on these stories and other stories at 10.

0: Let's start off with some rugby action that we saw in the URC, the United Rugby Championship, yesterday afternoon and last night. It is, of course, the semi-finals that were on the cards yesterday. Now, first up, it was the Bulls. They played their rugby out in Scotland, taking on the Glasgow Warriors, who are coached by Franco Smith, another South African coach. It was the repeat of the final that we saw two seasons ago at Loftus. On that occasion, the Glasgow Warriors beat the Bulls, but this time around, the Bulls secured a very close 1-point victory, beating the Glasgow Warriors 22 to 21 points. Johan Akkerman, the head coach of the Bulls, mentioned that Andre Pollard got the squad feeling a little bit nervous at times.
1: Yeah, no, we shout corner, he goes for the post, and one of the world's best kickers, you know, had a bit of an off day, but yeah, in general, you know, I'm lost for words. I'm so pleased of the character. The Glasgow played so well in that first half, and they really put us to the sword, but we showed a lot of composure.
0: Let's move on to the second semi-final that kicked off at 6:30 last night. The Stormers, they were out in Ireland taking on Leinster. The Stormers were in the game for a big part of the encounter, but from 65 minutes into the encounter, unfortunately, discipline really, really let them down. They were beaten by Leinster with a 20-11 point scoreline. John Dobson, the head coach of the Stormers, mentioned that discipline was their downfall.
2: Probably apologise for the first one. I thought that's where you have to get rid of that in rugby. You know, tucked shoulder to the head. That's, you know, because then guys aren't going to jack all. So, you know, that just, my only thing to Leo now was to say sorry for that. No issue with that one. I thought up until then, Peter, I thought we could see some cracks starting. You know, maybe physically in Leinster, and so that, you know, that ill discipline.
0: Now, that big final in the URC will kick off on Friday night at 8:30 as the Bulls take on Leinster. In terms of Formula One, the famous Monaco Grand Prix is on the cards this afternoon. The light will go out at 3:00. Looking at that starting grid, the youngster Kimi Antonelli, he's on pole position. The four-time world champion Max Verstappen will start second on the grid. And then Lewis Hamilton will start third on the grid in his Ferrari. Kimi Antonelli shared his thoughts.
3: The rush of adrenaline, oh my gosh, I was still shaking after 1 hour, you know, because the rush, I think this is the most intense qualifying of the year.
0: That's how we wrap up your sports updates for this morning for 5FM Sports. You know the vibes, it's your boy, Aaron.
4: And here's what the weather's looking like for the day. Pretoria, Johannesburg, Mbombela, Cape Town and Pietermaritzburg are expected to reach highs of 20 degrees. Polokwane, Kimberley and George with highs of 18. Mahikeng, Gqeberha and East London with highs of 21. Bloemfontein, 17. Durban, 23. And Richards Bay with highs of 24 degrees. For 5 Weekend Breakfast News and Weather, I am Palesa Lemeke.
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0: 5FM. 5 Weekend Breakfast. Mike B with you. Palasela Meke with you. A. Aaron Masemola with you. And now we rest. Our stone is on the way to Mexico for the World Cup. We've managed to secure the deal, and hopefully everything works out according to plan in the transit. Hopefully it doesn't get lost in some sort of weird, like, airport-based calamity.
1: Yeah.
0: But I trust and pour with my life, and the stone is on the way. This is your stone. You're part of this journey, whether it's been for the last 5 minutes or for the entire duration of Jabulani's lifespan with our show. We thank you for taking part in it. We can't wait to have a piece of our nation and our show in that part of the world on Thursday night when Bafana represents our nation. Results irrelevant, they are there. That's all that matters. You know,
2: Bali, don't love too much.
1: I'm
2: no,
1: sorry.
2: Don't love it, Bafana.
1: Okay,
2: please.
1: Sorry, they've got this.
0: You know, when I first met my girlfriend, I mean, she's just so far out of my league, right?
1: Yeah.
0: I took her on a date for the first time, and I didn't even care the date went. I was like, I'm happy to be here. Like, this is a win for me by being on a date with this girl. Like, I'm just happy to be here. That is exactly how it feels for Bafana to be there. We know, like, it's not really reasonable to expect us to leave our group.
1: Yeah.
0: But nevertheless, we're happy to be there, and that's a great thing. Right, time for the Caught Up quiz. 10 questions, 60 seconds. Yesterday, we had a winner. Full house, 10 from 10.
1: Yeah.
0: Are you keen to play this morning? WhatsApp quiz along with your name right now to 082-550-5151. Some World Cup clues in the mix. Also, Andre Pollard's in the mix, and so is Olivia Rodrigo. All right, less than 5 minutes. Want to play? 082-550-5151.
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0: That is a properly good World Cup anthem. Lisa, Anita, Rema, and FIFA Sounds called Goals on 5 Weekend Breakfast with Mike B.
1: If you think you're in the loop, let's put it to the test. It's the Caught Up Quiz on 5 Weekend Breakfast.
0: A winner yesterday. Can we find someone else to stake a claim for a victory today? The Caught Up Quiz, very, very simple. 10 questions, 60 seconds, all pertaining on a Sunday to the week that lays ahead. Justin from Tabeja joins us this morning. Justin, good morning. How are you?
2: I'm Ariane Newking.
0: Pardon? Are you there?
2: Yes, I'm here.
0: Hey, Justin, how you doing, big dog?
2: I'm a brother, and yourself?
0: Yeah, I'm well. Have you heard about Asto and Jabulani's finally going to Mexico? Are you relieved like we're relieved?
2: It's a heavy burden to carry.
0: It is. It's true. Paul's got the stone, and hopefully it's something that works out favorably for Bafana as well. Justin, what's Rebecca like this morning? What are you getting up to?
2: What am I getting up to? Draining the water out of my house. Trying to get through the driveway.
0: What happened?
2: The rain caused havoc, bro.
0: Really? Yeah.
2: And I moved about 1,000 liters just out of my room.
0: And now you're still making time to talk to us, Justin.
2: Hi, what's time for 5 o'clock?
0: Oh, we love you, Justin. Hey, listen, good luck with that. I'm sorry to hear about the reality. Also, a cold rain is a horrible rain, huh?
2: Yeah, for sure.
0: All right. Justin, let's do this Caught Up Quiz. Hopefully turn your day around. 10 questions, 60 seconds. Each one pertains to the week that lays ahead. Are you ready to play?
2: More fire.
0: All right, let's do this thing. Actually, no, give me a second to start the timer because I'm going to start here. Who did Bafana play on Thursday night, Justin?
2: They played Jamaica, I think it was.
0: Kanye turns 49 this week. Who is Kanye West's child?
2: Kanye West's child.
0: That's fine. Cyril Ramaphosa will combat impeachment this week. What sweet treat is he associated with?
2: Pala Pala.
0: Tyler will open up the World Cup. What song do you think she will sing?
2: Water.
0: The International Space Station faces potential evacuation this week. Where is it located?
2: America.
0: People in Pretoria will moan about Andre Pollard's misses. Who does he play for?
2: The Bulls.
0: Olivia Rodrigo releases a new album. Name any of her songs.
2: Water. Rodriguez, I have no idea.
0: Okay, if you are born this week, what is your star sign?
2: Gemini.
0: The 5 Weekend Breakfast Stone travels to the World Cup. What was the stone's name?
2: Jabulani.
0: And Kim Kardashian will support her boyfriend in which sports?
2: I have no clue.
3: Formula One.
0: Aaron!
3: just say Formula One.
2: Formula One.
3: Oh, hey.
0: Genius. All right.
2: Right.
0: Justin.
2: Sorry. Yes,
0: your score is 7 from 10. Well done, Justin. Good effort.
2: What a guy. That was more than I expected.
3: What a guy.
0: Me too, to be honest with you. When you started off, I was like, it's going to be a tough one. But you pulled through really well, brother. Here's a couple of corrections for you. Bafana play Mexico on Thursday night, not Jamaica. That was last night. No, you're good. Kanye West child is Northwest. He has a couple other ones. I think there's a saint as well tossed in there. And the president's nickname is, or he's, the sweet treats associated with, is Cupcake. So 7 from 10.
2: Apologies.
0: No. You come back in the future, you play again, and you dominate. All right, Justin.
2: Yeah, no, it's Warfire. Love the show, yo. Keep it up.
0: We love you. Have a great day further, and please send love to all our good friends in Tabeja, huh?
2: I will do so, King. More
0: Take
2: fire.
0: It easy. Have a beautiful day. Justin from Tabeja, are you keen to do 3 better and get a full house? WhatsApp quiz along with your name right now. It's 082-550-5151. And on the way very shortly here on 5FM, let's chat to Harrison Mkize, host of the Sunday Social Club.
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0: Anna Ray, Josh Wolf, 5FM, 5 Weekend Breakfast with Mike Fee. Ready to hand over the reins right now to Harrison Mkhize, host of the Sunday Social Club. Good morning, Harrison Mkhize.
1: It's Harry, baby. Good morning, everybody.
0: What's cracker lacking, friend?
1: Coming up on, well, Gambe, what happened? How are you guys?
0: We're good. We're actually relieved. Yeah. Because for the last couple of months, we've been carrying the stone around.
1: Oh, son.
0: Jabulani on the way to Mexico for the World Cup. And finally, it's been handed over to Mpo, who will take it to Mexico for us. So we're relieved. How are you?
1: I'm so proud. I'm good. I'm proud of you guys for sending the stone to Mexico. Oh,
0: thank you, friend.
1: Like monumental stuff.
2: Yeah.
1: Put it on a billboard. Jabulani goes to Mexico.
2: Jabulani!
1: Coming up on the Sunday Social Club, I've got the receipts. There is an influencer that is on the run. The cops are looking for him. SARS is looking for him. I've got the receipts.
0: Harrison Mkhize has the receipts for us today. What time do we learn exactly what's going on?
1: No, man. At 10:30, we're dropping the receipts, all of that and more. But I love Phil Mpela because Phil Mpela dropped an entire paragraph explaining the beef that he has with this particular content creator. And in true social, Sunday Social style, we put together a song about it. And I know Phil is going to be proud because I'm actually on his side on this one. We are also hanging out with Eddie, Urban Eddie, one of the coolest content creators in South Africa. That's happening at 12. Biggest doom scroller, two people go head to head. Cindy's coming back because she won last week. I wonder who's going to challenge her today. Also, Sunday Suspect. All of that and more, guys. Like, you know, it's a very fast show. It's a slow show. It's a Sunday show. Oh, yes. Also, I love it when people get to request music happening at 11:30. You just request your music and I play it for you because that's what Sundays are supposed to be like. It's music, Harry, and you.
0: Beautiful. Harrison and Keith.

He's there, host of the Sunday Social Club on the way next. Right now, quite a good Sunday song, actually. Kehlani, Usher. It's called Should've Never on 5FM. Yes, I know it's Kehlani. I've heard it all before. I've made my choice.

0: 5 Weekend Breakfast draws to a close for this weekend. Thank you for joining us. It's been such an amazing weekend of nonsense and sending stones to Mexico and launching the idea of solving a mystery on the show. There's a lot going on at the moment. It also involved me getting iCyanide, Palesa getting iCyanide as well.
1: Aronza
0: brought us amazing sporting experts. Thank you. We really appreciate it. Hey? Thanks for joining us. You back tomorrow?
1: Yeah, I am on 5 tries.
0: Okay, beautiful.
1: Yes.
0: Good luck. Represent us well.
1: I will try my best.
0: Aronza, enjoy some downtime later on today, my friend.
2: Oh, power nap. Here we come, baby.
0: This show just really is full of life and vitality. A show where everyone looks forward to a nap afterwards. No, for reals. Have a great week so long. Harrison and Keys, the host of the Sunday Social Club, on the way next.
1: Your leading stories at 10 o'clock. Lamola warns against misinformation on migration, and Israel strikes hit Hezbollah sites in southern Lebanon.

0: Good morning. International Relations Minister Ronald Lamola has warned the public against perpetrating misinformation on migration. His warning comes as protests against undocumented migrants surge across the country. Lamola was speaking after Ghana's foreign minister's interview with one of the country's media houses.
1: The first factual inaccuracy is that almost 30% of the Ghanaians that you have repatriated and that we have assisted you to repatriate were legal in South Africa. It is not true, and this has been communicated to the High Commissioner.
0: Meanwhile, President Cyril Ramaphosa will this evening address the nation on migration. He is expected to focus on government's comprehensive strategy to manage migration. On Friday, Minister in the Presidency Kumbudzo Ntshavheni said Cabinet had approved the strategy that the Interministerial Committee on Migration has developed. To the story, taxi umbrella body Santaco in the Western Cape says it remains committed to promoting safety, accountability and excellence in the public transport sector. It has urged minibus taxi drivers to uphold these values when dealing with fellow road users. Santaco's provincial spokesperson Makosandile Tumana.
2: The minibus taxi industry transports thousands of commuters daily and remains a critical component of the public transport system. With this responsibility comes an obligation to uphold the highest standard of road safety, professionalism, accountability.
0: And further afield, the Israeli military says it launched 150 strikes in southern Lebanon over the past 48 hours, targeting what it says were sites connected to Hezbollah. The UN peacekeeping mission condemned an earlier Israeli strike on a Lebanese army vehicle in Nabatea, in which three soldiers were killed. Here's the BBC's Mohammed Taha.
3: This is very significant because the memorandum of understanding between Lebanon and Israel is stating that the Lebanese army would take over the areas that Hezbollah is controlling at the moment, especially in southern Lebanon, by targeting this Lebanese army unit. That means that replacement of the Lebanese army might be in doubt.
0: And in case you missed a recap of your top story this hour, International Relations Minister Ronald Lamola has warned the public against perpetrating misinformation on migration. That's it from you in the news desk. However, Karabo Hobo will keep you updated with your latest from 2 o'clock. For 5 Weekend Breakfast News, I am Palesa Lemeke. Wow.

Members of the Sunday Social Club, welcome to the Sunday Social Club on 5 with Harrison Mkhize. E85 coming through from Don Toliver. Before that was Girl Set with Tweak. Man, we're going to be together for the next 4 hours covering everything that's happening on social media, but also music, also connecting as human beings, because that is exactly what Sundays are supposed to be like. Super chuffed to be hanging out with our social icon for the day. His name is Urban Eddie. Just head over to social media platforms and check out who it is. Absolutely incredible. Remarkable story. He just built a house and took us on a journey with building that house. We are going to find out, how did he do it? Did brands come on board? How did he negotiate with the brands? Because all of us are trying to be in the bag. That's happening at 12 o'clock. Something that's happening around about now, there is an influencer on the run. My bras, SARS is looking for this gent. SAPS is looking for this gent. And everybody on X is dragging this gent, because it's not the first time where he's scamming people. I've got the receipts coming up in the next 15 minutes. And then the second part of the show, rather, half past 10 to 11 o'clock. One of my favorite things to do with you, Sunday Suspects, is an opportunity for us to connect with one another and, of course, to confess the sus behavior that we have been experiencing, sometimes exhibited by ourselves, but also sometimes exhibited by the people that are close and dearest to us. So much music coming up your way. I've got Lord Royals, you know that has to be in the cut. Also, a brand new one by Uncle Waffles, teaming up with DJ Lag. It's called Can I See You? Thank you for choosing us.

0: Oh, Tyler definitely did it again. But this time around, she brought Zara Larsson on the journey. Track is titled She Did It Again on the Sunday Social Club. My name is Harrison Mkiza. If you're joining us, happy Sunday to you. Of course, if it's your birthday as well, happy birthday to you. This is exactly what Sundays are supposed to be like. It's great radio, and I'm here to take care of all of your radio needs, kickstarting things off.
1: I've got the receipts on the Sunday Social Club on 5.
0: Now, I've got the receipts. First of all, President Cyril Ramaphosa is going to be addressing us tonight. So excited about that chat, because he has kind of been very silent about this particular issue, and well, it's going to be interesting to find out what it is that he is going to be unpacking and addressing us. You know, us as a country, we love it when our father Cupcakes addresses us. We literally call it a family meeting. Also, Lebo M is back on the Twitter trending list. His ex-wife was there, and then he was back on that platform, and the drama is just unfolding. However, these are the receipts. I want to be unpacking a situation. If you have been on the timeline, this chat has had us on chock hold for the whole week. If you've spent even 5 minutes scrolling through X or even TikTok, you already know whose name has been trending a lot. Yes, everybody's talking about peace. Not peace, the feeling, but peace, the person. This isn't just a regular drama. It is quite serious. It's not like a leaked voice note or a petty subtweet. The stakes went through the roof, because word on the streets and across major platforms is that peace is officially being wanted by the SAPS. Yes, you heard it right. The South African Police Service is allegedly looking for him, and the internet has turned into a full-blown courtroom. Now, let's break it down. Apparently, he is scamming people, running a massive fraudulent investment scheme. We're talking about allegations of fake business ventures, luxury lifestyles that are funded by unsuspecting victims. Now, he, absolutely famous, a couple of tweets are coming out and saying he also needs to be charged for the fact that he doesn't look the way that he presents himself on social media, like hyper-edited pictures. You can tell it's pure AI. But when you see him in person, what you see on social media is not the same person. Now, the question is, that everybody is asking, is how can one person scam so many people over and over again? And a lot of people are coming out and saying, yo, I have been scammed by this person. But here is a tweet that absolutely rocked my world. Now, this one comes from Philimpela, and was commenting on the situation around peace. Dude, follow the story for yourself, because a lot of this is alleged. Me, I don't have 25,000 rands to pay. This is what Phil said. Philimpela, he is one of the entertainment commentators, also is a TV host and like a TikTok sensation. If you know Phil, you know. If you know, you know. Now, he, when he was commenting about the whole peace situation, he said, I don't like to pile on a person when they're going through a rough time. But yeah, now that peace boy's downfall is a sweet taste to him. That boy terrorized me on this app. I never knew what it is that I did to him for him to hate me this much and constantly want to paint me as a bad person. I found that to be like a little rant, and in true Harrison style, we had to turn it into a song, because I love a good mess. So here's the track.

0: better than everyone else. They will hate you for being seen without having to do what they do for the spotlight. Anyway.
1: And yet again, this week we get to learn being a nice person takes away nothing from you. Scammer piece. Please, can you stop scamming people? We work very hard for our money. Also, shout out to Phil Mpela for coming out and saying, I know why he hated me now. That song beautifully captures the fact that stop being a scammer. Also, South Africa, please let's stop being scammed by people. It's Doja Cat. This one is called Gorgeous.

0: God, how uplifting and inspiring you've been for me for all this time. And I love you, and no one is freaking fun here.
1: Yeah.

0: It's Doja Cat on South Africa's most amplified radio station, 5FM. This one's called Gorgeous. I've got the receipts.
1: Hey, Harry, baby. Sounds like something out of 50 Shades of Grey, that song that you've just played. Anyway, have a good day. Cheers.
0: Thank you, darling. It absolutely does come from 50 Shades of Scammer. Scammer piece.

0: Magic on a Sunday morning, rather, Countryside, coming through from Matthew Mole on the Sunday Social Club on 5. It's time for us to get into our
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0: Now, this is the part of the show where we stop pretending that we have it all together. I want to hear from you about the naughty choices that you have made this week. Probably the things that you didn't cross off your to-do list, or the little rebellious acts that you performed today. Maybe somebody in your life is moving in a very suspicious way, where you are finding out and realizing at the same time, or maybe you are finding out and realizing about yourself. On 0825505151, let's find out who has been moving sus this week. Did you have a meal prep plan that you didn't follow through with? Did you wake up in the middle of the night and finish the chocolate cake? This is such a safe space for you and me to clear out the slate before we head into the next week. Now, Sunday suspect for me is that yesterday I was invited to a friend's birthday party, and I am a suspect because I rocked up there at the party, was social with the people, and, you know, was interacting. But when I left, I didn't say goodbye to anyone because I knew that if I had said goodbye, I was probably going to get begged and convinced to stay a bit longer. So to save myself from the embarrassment, and also to save myself from just that process of people saying, come on, Harry, just 2 more hours, just 1 more hour. I was like, nope, I am leaving and I'm not saying goodbye to anyone. And now everybody was texting me, yo, Harry, where are you? Where are you? And I'm like, nah, homies, I am deep. I'm dorsing at home. Makes me a Sunday suspect. I left without saying goodbye. And I love that for me, because you know what? A good dancer knows when to leave the dance floor. 0825505151. Nothing too big, nothing too small. Every confession is welcome. Friend, what are you guilty of today? What did you do? Speak to us. Members of the Sunday Social Club, we're looking for the ultimate Sunday suspect. Who's moving sus? What is that sus behavior? Let's talk about it. I'll judge you and I'll probably laugh at you, but you know, it's all for giggles. That's what Sundays are supposed to be like. We roast each other here. A bit of Calvin Fallow. It's called Everybody Wants to Be in Love. I see what you guys are doing with this one on social media.

0: Calvin Fallot, Everybody Wants to Be in Love on 0825505151, members of the Sunday Social Club. We are currently reporting the people in our lives that are moving in a very suspicious manner.
1: Hi, Harrison. My Sunday suspect is my sister.
0: What has she done?
1: My sister has been stealing my clothes and she thinks that I don't know. But I've been seeing her post on IG. So, my Sunday suspect is my sister.
0: Do you know what? I think that's what siblings do. Siblings will steal each other's clothes. But that's not very sus behavior, sis. Because you can ask for the clothes. Like, why aren't you asking for the clothes? Also, furthermore, it's very sus behavior. Because now you're posting with these clothes, bruh. What about me? Now, I can't post with those same clothes. Rule of thumb, it's okay for you to take my clothes, but it's not cool for you to post with them because I also need to post with them. Sister, 0825505151, members of the Sunday Social Club. This is a safe space. Let me know who's moving sus in your life. Were you like sus as a snake?
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4: 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Reigning EFC flyweight champion Amanda Mad Dog Lino, a force behind some of the most brutal moments in EFC history, defends her throne. 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
0: If you missed the top 40 on 5 this weekend, don't do it again, brat. Here's a quick recap of what the top 5 sounded like.
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0: Into the top 5. 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
0: Falling off from that number 1 spot, BTS with Swim.
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0: Zara Larsson and Tyler, She Did It Again.
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0: Moving 3 spots up and reigning supreme, Sam Fender and Olivia Dean with Rain Me In. 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
1: 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That's when I knew that your heart was scarring. 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
3: Good morning. So, total sus, 6 o'clock this morning, step parent number 8 for me, blocked me and my husband on Facebook and WhatsApp without warning, reason, rhyme, whatever.
1: Chummy, step parent number 8, what's going on? You know what? If she blocked you, block me, please. I love people who block me. Like, yes, please, block me.
4: Hi, Harrison. My name is Busi Sata. And I have a friend called Neo. And I think he's a Sunday suspect, you know. I suspect he's texting my woman behind my back. Like, at first, maybe I thought I was overthinking it. But then I started noticing a few strange things lately. Like, for example, every time I mention her name, he suddenly gets interested in the conversation. You see, like, he would disappear for a while and somehow he comes back knowing things I only told my girl, you know. And it's a few times I've caught him smiling at his phone, you know. So, like, I don't know. Maybe it's just a coincidence. Or maybe I'm just reading too much into it. But, like, to me, the pieces aren't really adding up. The more I pay attention, it's like, it's starting to become even more suspicious, you know. And especially what happened yesterday. Nah. That's the part that keeps making me ask more questions, like.
1: Sibu Siso. Listen, bro, I'm gonna keep it real with you. You know one thing about me? I'ma tell you a joke, but I'ma never tell you a lie. Neo, your friend and your girlfriend, they're doing it. Like, no two ways about it, dog. If you feel like it's happening, chances are it is happening. And bro, you know, gents are unforgiving. If your girlfriend is giving them the leeway, they will take it. One thing about gents, they see an opening, they will go in, baba.
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0: New one by Muzi, teaming up with Luca and Yoso on this one. It's called Teta. Absolutely love it. It's got a full body of work out that is absolutely brand new that you also need to check out. Also gave you Dave and Tim's with Rain Dance before that. And we are also locking into the Sunday Suspect. On 0825505151 is an opportunity for us to spy on yourself. Confess your sins. If somebody in your life is moving sus, I am a Sunday suspect because I left a party without saying goodbye to anyone, not even the host. Because I was certain if I had said goodbye, I was going to be begged to stay. So to cut matters clean and short, I said, I'm leaving.
1: Hi, Harry. It's Lisa from the North. My Sunday suspect is most definitely Andre Pollard. In that Bull Games yesterday. I mean, did you see what he did? Very suspicious kicking, bro. And at least the Bulls won the game. There's that.
0: You know what? At least they won. Sus kick gave us a win.
2: Hi, Harrison.
0: Hello.
2: My Sunday suspect is my mother.
0: What
2: so my dad passed away 3 years ago and my mom hasn't dyed her hair since then. She let her gray roots like kind of grow out for like 3 years. And most recently, she dyed her hair a bright plum red. So I think my mom has a new boyfriend. So my Sunday suspect is my mother.
0: Mother.
3: Hi, Harrison. My name is Nomasondo and I am a Sunday suspect.
0: What did you do?
3: You know, yesterday I missed an important audition. I think it was just anxiety. Anxiety just spiked to a point where I couldn't control it. My chest was tight, my hands were shaking, my head was spinning. I was just too anxious to attend the singing auditions, and now I missed it. Imagine, months of preparation gone. I really do hope I get courage and bravery to just follow my dreams one day, because it ain't nice seeing months of hard work and preparation go down the drain just like that, only because in the name of anxiety. Please do not be me. Thank you.
0: Oh, anxiety when I catch you. Anxiety when I catch you, my babe. Please, can you just send them an online thing? I love auditioning. Yeah, please send them an online. Send them an online thing. You've prepared for it. Just send it. You're not the suspect, my babe. Anxiety is the suspect. Special by Soul Azure.

0: So, Azure, this one is called Special. We're wrapping up the Sunday Suspect. Now, this, you know what? This text message I'm going to read out loud, and it is anonymous. It involves a person's name, no context whatsoever. Text message from anonymous. My Sunday suspect is Nhlakanipho Nene. I saw him at Sikh in Cape Town, and I almost died. I hate abafana. Nhlakanipho Nene, the person who saw you yesterday in Cape Town, hates you to the core because you are a Sunday suspect. Please stop moving in a sus way. Wrapping up this hour with Drake, it's called Shebang.
1: Yeah. Ice.

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0: Celebrating Youth Month on 0825505151. This is the part of the show where you get to request music. And I'm looking for those songs that actually set your heart on fire simply because they remind you of your youthful years. Or like you listen to the song and you're like, you know what? Even when I am 32 years old, I am going to love the song. It's always going to make me feel young. For me, it has to be this song, Beyonce Party. Like, what? I listen to this song and I feel like an 18-year-old. 082-550-5151. Please request a song that makes you feel young. Let's feel young together.

0: Hi, Harrison. This is Amele. I'm kind of new to the show. The song that makes me feel young would be Rihanna, Cheers to That. Great show. I've been tuning in.
1: Morning. Take your shots in here. You want one? Yeah, yeah, yeah, yeah, yeah, yeah, yeah, yeah, yeah.

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1: The song that makes me feel young is Mr. Brightside by The Killers. It would be cool if you could be there as well.
0: Thank you.

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It's Mr. Brightside coming through from the Killers. It's the Sunday Social Club on 5FM. This is where, wherever you are in the world, wherever you are in the country, if you've got a track that sets your heart on fire and you want to share it with the nation and you want to share it with the members of the Sunday Social Club, this is your chance. I'm simply looking for songs that remind you of your youth. Songs that make you feel young forever. Stacey's Mom by Fountains of Wayne is one of those tracks that make me feel young. When I listen to this track, I feel young, bruv.

0: I feel so young right now. I feel so young right now. 0825505151 is the FYP playlist request on the Sunday Social Club. What songs make you feel young?
1: 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Cause I...
2: 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It's the Cross Twins here. We would like to request that the song Taste by Tiger.

beat on the Sunday Social Club. It's the FYP playlist request. We're celebrating Youth Month and we're doing it in style. We're looking for songs that keep you young. 082-550-5151. Drop me that WhatsApp voice note. Let me know what track keeps you young and I could just give it a spin.

Good morning, Mr. Harrison Mkize. Pray for me, David Guetta, Fiti, Kelly Rowland, when enough takes over. Thank you.

0: Hey, Harry. The song that keeps me young is Starships by Nicki Minaj. Thank you. Have a beautiful day.
1: Let's go to the beach, each, let's go get a wave. They say what they gonna say. Have a drink, clink, found a Bud Light.

0: 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As requested by you, Nicki Minaj, Starships. Word on the streets is that Nicki Minaj has been cancelled. You know? One thing about the social media streets, they will be talking. Why are we cancelling Nicki again? Somebody school me real quick. 0825505151. 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

0: Anger coming through from Charles on the Sunday Social Club. It's called All In, members of the Sunday Social Club on 082-550-5151. It's the FYP playlist. And we played a little bit of Nicki, and I saw that the streets are saying that Nicki Minaj has been cancelled. Now, I asked the members of the Sunday Social Club to kindly school me and tell me why. Let's get into the facts.
1: Nicki is cancelled because of how badly she is kissing Donald Trump's butt so that she can get a visa or a green card to keep staying in the country. What a sellout.
0: Imagine kissing Donald Trump's butt.
2: Normal, being confident.
3: Except, dude, you didn't hear about Nicki.
0: No.
3: Nicki's a Trump lover. She loves Trump. Trump loves her. They're big buddies.
0: I never expected it. I literally never. I didn't think I'd see the day. I did not think I'd see the day.
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0: I'll do it for you because you asked me so nicely. And also, it happens to be one of my favorite songs. A win is a win.

0: It's the Sunday Social Club on 5FM. Sam Fender and Olivia Dean is called Rain Me In. Happens to be one of Tabo's favorite songs. He says he really likes it when Olivia Dean comes in. But Simpiwe, wrapping up the FYP playlist request.
1: Hi, Harrison. For me, a song that makes me feel young has to be Young Money. The song is called Bedrock. This is Simpiwe all the way from Mixback. Nice show, bro.

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It's the Kaigo remix of Let Somebody Go, coming through from Coldplay, teaming up with Selena Gomez. It is the Sunday Social Club, and up next we hang out with our social icon for the day. But before we get into that, here's the brand new one by Calvin Harris and Jazzy. It's called Satisfy.

0: 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Members of the Sunday Social Club, if you're hearing that sound, it means that the social icon has stepped into the building. And today we're hanging out with a man or a gentleman who absolutely defines living life intentionally and internationally, if I could say. He's always catching flights, making memories, one elite check-in at a time. If your Instagram feed or X timeline has ever made it on your timeline, I'm sure immediately after you see a post, you feel like, bro, I need to pack a bag, I need to book a villa, and I need to just elevate my entire aesthetic. You've probably followed this man on social media. Originally, he's from a small town, a small boy town, from KZN, and he has refined what travel looks like for many young black creators in South Africa. He's built a powerhouse community of over 32,000 people who trust him when it comes to premium lifestyle fashion and food, as well as global curation. Please help me welcome to the Sunday Social Club, Urban Eddie. Hello, Eddie.
1: Hello, Harrison. How are you doing?
0: I'm good. I am good. How are you?
1: I'm good. I'm amazing. And yeah, appreciate being on the show.
0: Yeah.
1: Looking forward to it.
0: Cool. Welcome. Welcome to the social icon. When I looked at your content, I always choose people who have a story to tell. Mm-hmm. If you could tell your story to somebody who is hearing you for the very first time on 5FM, what is your story?
1: My story is quite interesting. I think a lot of the things that I've done is not things that I could have ever imagined doing in my life.
0: Uh-huh.
1: So, I mean, I'm the youngest of two. Raised by an incredible mother, a grandmother. I'm a content creator, lover of life, friends and family. Bob the Builder,
0: yes.
1: Became Bob the Builder.
0: Uh-huh.
1: And also, I'm just a generally happy guy.
0: Uh-huh.
1: I love to travel. I'm a foodie. And I'm just in pursuit of things that set my soul on fire. I think that's generally who I am and what I'm about. You know, it's just living life purposefully. And just trying to kind of always push myself and pivot to new things that I would have never thought I would do. Yeah.
0: Speaking about pivoting and who you are, and as you unpack yourself, you've unpacked yourself so much in social media. You've spoken about growing up visiting Emadadeni in KZN during the holidays. You've even said that the 2.5 hour drives were standard. And then there was a trip that you took to Cape Town as a young working adult that yeah. completely shifted your worldview. Please take me back to that Cape Town trip. At which exact moment did you realize that, hey man, this is what I want my life to be? I want my life to be about exploring the world.
1: So I just bought my first Mercedes, BMW.
0: One okay.
1: series. And I think the one thing I wanted to do was just to kind of do the garden route. I'd heard so many great things about it.
0: Yeah.
1: So I called a friend up and I said, don't you want to drive down for New Year's Eve? We took the drive. I think just seeing how beautiful our country is
0: yeah.
1: and how I alive I was and how happy I was, I think that sparked the interest in traveling and just putting myself out there and exploring. And I think that's when the travel bug kind of bit.
0: Okay. Yeah. It bit you hard. And when you speak about purchasing that first vehicle and obviously traveling to Cape Town, a lot of people know you as a content creator. Now, this leads me to ask you, what did you study and how important is school or was school in contributing to the amazing content creator that you are now?
1: Funny enough, what I do on a 9-to-5.
0: Oh, you've got a 9-to-5?
1: I mean,
0: you've got a 9-to-5?
1: Many people don't know this, but
0: okay.
1: it's something that I've been very intentional with not sharing.
0: Okay.
1: But it's totally, totally two worlds apart.
0: Okay.
1: So, I think that's why I'll keep on going back to saying my life has been quite extraordinary, quite different. And I think even my mother, she couldn't grasp the content creation to say, okay,
0: yeah.
1: from what you do on an everyday 9-to-5 to this, how did you get into this? And I think I also, there was never a point where I said, I want to be a creator or this is the path that I want to take. It was just something that I kind of fell into. But having my 9-to-5 has been very important for me in my
0: yes.
1: life. And I think that's why I've stuck with it. Because it anchors a lot of where I am and it's pushed me to be where I am. So I think education is very important.
0: Yes. Yes.
1: Because also I think generally the conversations that I have with my family and my friends is to say that with everything, there's always a start and an ending point.
0: Yeah.
1: We don't know how long this is going to last.
0: Fair.
1: Because marketing, PR changes all the time. So I'm always very, very mindful of that and trying to stay on track and, you know, advance my life far beyond content creation.
0: And do you think that it's the fact that you have kept your 9-to-5, that is what sets you apart from the other content creators?
1: I wouldn't say that that really sets me apart. I think it just kind of gives me a bit of a balance.
0: Nice.
1: And I'm able to kind of stretch myself a bit further with making decisions because I have some sense of security. Because, and I always laugh jokingly to my friends and I say, with the 9-to-5, on the 23rd, on the 25th, my salary's got a clock.
0: Right.
1: there's not, I don't have to chase after payments.
0: Yeah.
1: You know? And I think that's the thing with content creation. There's so much that goes on. That in the background, that you really, it really helps. I think it goes a long way when you have some sense of security,
0: stability
1: on a 9-to-5 basis. For me, rather, it's worked out very beautifully.
0: Members of the Sunday Social Club, take out your pens and papers. Class is in session. The social icon is spitting nothing but facts.

0: It's the Sunday Social Club on 5FM. Malcolm Todd. This one is called Earrings. We're hanging out with our social icon for the day. It is Urban Eddie, also Mr. Vilakazi, as we have found, with a 9-to-5, but content creation in the building. Now, Eddie, if I want you to relax, what do you do when you are relaxing and you're not plugged into your 9-to-5 or social media?
1: Yo, Harrison, I love music.
0: Okay.
1: Music is a big part of my life. And I think building in the outskirts, there's not really much to do.
0: Ah.
1: So I unwind by listening to music. I cook. I'll cook for you.
0: Okay.
1: I cook a lot. I run sometimes, you know, on a good day. But then...
0: Is it true what they say about running clubs?
1: I don't know. I haven't been to one.
0: Okay.
1: I run by myself. I think, but I've heard things, but yeah.
0: What things have you heard about running clubs?
1: That's a conversation for another day. You know, but if you're single,
0: just pop into a running club because that's where things happen.
1: That's how I unwind.
0: Cool.
1: I cook, listen to music, I run. I might start my own Onyezwa vibe.
0: All right.
1: Start a garden at the house.
0: And is that one of the content creators that you absolutely love at the moment, Onyezwa?
1: I'm loving BT. BT travels.
0: Okay.
1: She does group traveling. Enjoy her a lot and her trips, and also how she shares it, you know, how it takes you on the journey.
0: Yes.
1: Appreciate that. Who else am I enjoying? I'm also loving how content creators are now branching out and creating.
0: Yes.
1: And creating all their own brands.
0: Yes. You know? Yes.
1: So that's been quite amazing. I think it's important to kind of see what you can do outside of just the audience that you've created.
0: Yeah.
1: You know, try and build off that. And if you can build an incredible brand, I mean, why not?
0: And one of the things that we love, particularly about the brand that you have built, is that it is so simple, but also at the same time, it resonates with such a big community. How do you do that?
1: I would like to think I'm relatable.
0: Yeah, you are. You absolutely are.
1: I just live my life, and I always say that for me has been my influence.
0: Ah.
1: I'm just literally just living my life and doing things that bring me joy, that bring me purpose, that fill up my cup. And I think that's basically how I think people relate to me. I have vulnerable moments.
0: Sure.
1: There's a lot of my building journey that I haven't shared.
0: Yes.
1: That I am yet to share. I said once the dust settles,
0: you're going to
1: share that, hey, my BTS, a lot of things happened back there.
0: And we are going to get into that beautiful house that you built from scratch right in front of our eyes. But before we get into it, how do you negotiate the idea of a big brief but small budget with brands?
1: Hey, it's a tricky one. It's a tricky one. I think also if you don't have management, you really have to kind of know what you want. You need to be very clear about what you're willing to do and not do. Read the brief. See if it's a brand that you really want to grow with. Because that's also very important to consider. That, okay, if I take the small budget, what's the return on investment for me?
0: Yes.
1: Will I work with this brand again? What's the conversation around that? You know, so that's how I approach it, to say, is this a once-off? What are you guys saying? There has been jobs that I haven't taken
0: because the
1: budget
0: was
1: not
0: budgeting.
1: The budget was not budgeting. And I was literally like, guys, unfortunately, I can't, because sometimes you need a videographer.
0: Yes,
1: you know, you need to edit.
0: Yes.
1: You need location. You need wardrobe. So before you see the 30-second reel, there's so much that goes on in the background. So it's all about knowing what you want. And I think that's why having a 9-to-5 also helps me, because I'm able to kind of say, okay, it's okay.
0: It's
1: we'll
0: fine.
1: Do it, you know?
0: Yeah.
1: It is a here and there. And then I have other ones where I'm just like, guys, come on. I've put in the work.
0: Yes.
1: Come
0: like,
1: on.
0: Pay me my due.
1: Pay me what I'm due.
0: You are one of the OGs when it comes to content creation. Now, we saw you, and there aren't a lot of content creators who have been able to do this, to take us on the journey of them building a house. By the way, beautiful house.
1: Thank you so much.
0: What gumption and bravery, the audacity for
1: that
0: you
1: one
0: to
1: has
0: build
1: to have
0: a house. Where did you, like, who does that?
1: Can I give you a little bit of a backstory?
0: Yes.
1: Because also, building a house was never on my plan. It was never on the board.
0: Okay.
1: Yeah. I think I always knew that I'm going to have a beautiful house. I always wanted a beautiful home.
0: Yeah.
1: But it's always been, it's going to be Joburg. Somewhere in Joburg. I'll save up enough.
0: And I'll just buy.
1: But it was a random Saturday. My cousin calls me up. I'm chilling with your aunts. Don't you want to pull through? Went to her house. We hung out, caught up, and then my aunt asked me, so where are you staying in Joburg? Have you bought there? And I said, no, I stay in Lone Hill, I'm renting. And she says, don't you want to build a home? And in my head, I'm like, okay. I don't know. I've saved up.
0: Sure.
1: Because I just want to at least buy a place.
0: Yeah.
1: Because the place I was staying at was rent to buy.
0: Ah.
1: Now, my cousin says, I don't think he would want to build all the way out there. I feel like he's a Joburg guy.
0: And sure.
1: I said to her, don't speak for me. Let's take me there. Because my aunt was like, there's a stand.
0: Okay.
1: If you're willing to explore, go see it. This is the price. And then let us know what you think. Following Saturday, we drove down. Immediately when I got there, I was like, this is where my home needs to be. I didn't even second guess it. My cousin was like, don't you want to think about it?
0: I said, no.
1: And I said, no, I'll buy it. Even if I decide not to build, I can always sell it.
0: Lovely.
1: And that's how the whole house thing happened.
0: Stick around. We're going to find out how many brands jumped onto this big project to help Eddie, of course, build this amazing house. If you have not seen the house, head over to his social media platforms and just check out the entire journey. Absolutely amazing. Adam Ports with Move on the Sunday Social Club.

0: South Africa's most amplified radio station, 5FM, BTS. This one is called Swim. Absolutely love it. If you're hearing that sound, it means that we're hanging out with our social icon for the day, Urban Eddie. Head over to his social media platforms. You'll see that one of the biggest things that he has done is actually built a house from scratch that looks absolutely amazing. Now, Eddie, I have to ask you, you've already said that you have a 9-to-5. Yeah. The money to build that house, where did it come from?
1: The number one question.
0: Yes. Because we need to know.
1: No, the people want to know. No, so it's literally every cent, and I shared this with a lot of people.
0: Yeah.
1: Every cent from building my home came from content creation. I'm not even lying to you. I think once I put my head down, I realized that I'm actually making a substantial amount of money. If I can save, I first had a year. I'm like, I'm going to give myself from Jan to December.
0: Yes.
1: A target. And if I reach a target, then I must just put my head down, kind of not do certain things, and use that money saved up to buy a place, which I ended up building a house with.
0: Right.
1: So content creation is it works. It works. As long as you're quite disciplined.
0: How many bedrooms are we talking?
1: 3-bedroom, 3-bathroom.
0: And all of this came from content creation.
1: But it wasn't in a year, guys. I had to save up for probably 3 years. That I saved up, and when I started working with really big brands, and brands that had a budget,
0: nice.
1: And I also kind of started like putting a lot of work into my content.
0: Your content creation.
1: And that's how I did it. I built everything from ground up. Content creation.
0: I love that, because for anybody who's listening, and if anybody thinks content creation is just us having
1: it's
0: fun on our cell phones, it's a hobby. It's not, bro. We're building homes with the money that we're making here. Now, of course, you spend some of your money, but let's talk about some of the brands that came on to helping put this house together.
1: Yo, I think the greatest thing that happened for me was that it's almost like God said, build the house. And once the structure is up, I'll take care of everything else. A lot of brands pulled through, especially once the house was up and running.
0: Yes.
1: From the kitchen to the paintwork, a lot of brands pulled up. There's one brand that pulled up yesterday
0: to
1: come and do an installation.
0: So the brands are still pulling up.
1: The brands are still pulling up. But also, what I did is that I approached some people and said, I'm building a house. And would you guys want to be a part of it? Because once I started sharing my journey, I realized how my numbers grew.
0: Yes.
1: Because also I think it was very aspirational.
0: Yes.
1: Because everybody wants a home, guys.
0: Yeah.
1: So I think I always tell my friends that had homes, I said, I'm very grateful to have you guys in my life because I can see this thing is possible. You know, I think when things are happening within your circle, you're always like, okay, cool stuff, guys. Thank you so much for the inspo. So I think it's been quite a journey and a beautiful one, I think.
0: It's very inspirational indeed, because now I'm thinking about being a content creator just so I can build a house.

0: Loverboy by Hannah on the Sunday Social Club. We are hanging out with our social icon for the day, Eddie. Stick around.
1: Welcome to Nando's Tastemonials.
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3: Real reviews by real people. Nadine from Bolito is no scallop, but she did call the flame-grilled half chicken in Nando's unique peri-peri recipe with a single side of your choice for $1.25 dope. Whoop, whoop, whoop, whoop, whoop. Okay, sorry. Relax, Nadine. The only thing we're busting here is your hunger. Okay? Nando's. Oh, what a place.

0: South Africa's most amplified radio station, 5FM, it's the Sunday Social Club. In the background, Girls Girl coming through from Zara Larsson, also Love a Girl by Hannah. It is the Sunday Social Club. If you are listening to this sound, it means that we're hanging out with the social icon for the day. It's a man who has lived 9 lives. You used to be a professional dancer.
1: Oh, I just shared that with you now. Yeah, I used to be a professional dancer.
0: Where did you dance?
1: For 5 years, Latin and ballroom dancing, professionally.
0: Oh.
1: Yeah, I have trophies at my grand's, like I think 30.
0: Oh, really?
1: Yeah, I used to dance. I can do a nice waltz, I can do a nice samba, I can do a nice cha-cha. So yeah, that's I think that's one thing that people don't know about me.
0: I have like a question, but I don't want to.
1: Please don't.
0: But I won't, but no. I want to, but I won't.
1: Okay. Body suit.
0: I don't think anybody wants to see you dancing, but we'll do a challenge on TikTok.
1: Okay.
0: And then members of the Sunday Social Club, you can please let me know if Eddie's being correct. So I don't trust that he used to be a dancer. Now, what is one of the quickest ways in which a brand gets a hard no from you? Because I feel like in terms of your content creation, you are at a space where you dish out no's. And what's the quickest way for a brand to get it?
1: I think a brand that really doesn't want to negotiate. If your budget, I always say, if your budget is not meeting your deliverables, let's talk around it.
0: Uh-huh.
1: But if you're not willing to budge, then I'm not willing to budge. Then that's a hard no. Because, I mean, come on now.
0: Thank you. And you treat it like a business.
1: I literally treat it like a business. It's not a hobby.
0: It's not a hobby. It is a business.
1: Speaking, I am on the clock.
0: Every time.
1: Very strict.
0: Speaking about it being a business and you being strict, what we're seeing, in fact, you know, it pains my heart to watch the reality of content creation, because you're seeing some content creators are getting long-term partnerships and some are just getting campaigns. Which is better, Eddie? Is it getting campaigns or long-term partnerships?
1: I would like to say it's long-term.
0: Yeah.
1: Because if you're going to get a six-month contract, that works out better for you, because some brands now work on a monthly payment.
0: Yes.
1: So you'll give them a lump sum.
0: Yeah.
1: And then they will just split it into 6 months. So at least you know that at the end of the month, every month,
0: You know what I mean?
1: So I think that works out better.
0: Yeah.
1: But then you also need to find a balance, man. You need to find
0: of campaigns and
1: I've done one brand that I've been with for probably 2.5-3 years.
0: Nice.
1: It's been amazing, you know. I've grown with the brand, so, but I do take your
0: campaigns here and there.
1: I do take campaigns here and there. But also it mustn't put me at a point where I can't work
0: with
1: another brand long term. So I need to always kind of strategically position and think about things.
0: And is it easy to negotiate for a long-term partnership?
1: It's not, because a brand will come to you and say, okay, we can give it, you can give you like 3 months.
0: Ah.
1: And then if you're lucky, they'll come back. So it's, the onus is just on you to kind of put in the work.
0: Yeah.
1: So that you kind of stand out and they can come back.
0: And you have stood out so much, especially with your traveling content.
1: Thank you.
0: Because now we're seeing you collaborate with international hotels and brands. How did you pull that off and what has that been like?
1: I think the one thing about me is that I always say the worst thing that a brand can say is no.
0: Sure.
1: So send through that proposal. I will send a DM. I will say, hey, how's it? I really want to visit your hotel.
0: Thank you.
1: Your country and blah, blah, blah. Would you be willing to do a collaboration with me? I do have a trip that's upcoming.
0: Okay.
1: To Asia. I've got a hotel there that I'm going to be staying with. Really excited about that. Later in the year, I might be doing Finland. We're still negotiating that. And it's all luxury high-end hotels. I don't play.
0: I don't play those games.
1: I don't play.
0: It translates on social media that you are not here to play games. You're here to make money. Now let's get into the music that you sent me. First up is Adele, Chasing Pavements. What is, you know, the relationship with the song and the artist?
1: I'm sure we've all felt like at some point we were chasing pavements with a person.
0: Have you, you know, felt like you're chasing pavements?
1: I mean,
0: with
1: once
0: a person?
1: Upon a time, in yeah, another world, another time.
0: Which but, year was this?
1: I don't want to get into it. Now, Mfuni Zinda.
0: Of course, you need to give me an exclusive.
1: No exclusives.
0: Okay, no exclusives. But I think we're just chasing pavements.
1: Because, I mean, it's just pursuing a hopeless relationship that just won't, you know, it's not attainable. So I feel like we all have had that situation of gone through it, rather, where you just feel like, I really want this relationship, but hey, I popi, man.
0: This one goes out to the relationship that didn't pop.

0: chasing pavement, even if it leads nowhere.
1: Members of the Sunday Social Club, it's Adele Chasing Pavements, featuring Urban 80 Hour social icon for the day. It's giving heartbreak karaoke, but we move. Second song that you gave us was a track titled Feelings by Uzonke. What is the story behind the song selection, Eddie?
2: I think it resonates with me because it kind of gives a voice to emotions that people experience but often struggle to articulate, which I think happens a lot in relationships.
1: Yeah.
2: Where you struggle to exactly say what you need from your partner. Mm. So I think it touches a lot on that. So I love the song. I love the song. Loved it for years. But yeah.
1: Which year did you specifically like it the most?
2: Which year did I specifically like it the most? Hey, Umbatla. Yo, we are Secha.
1: Ah, it was a year when I couldn't articulate. It was the year of lack of articulation.
2: Articulation.
1: It's Zonke Feelings on the Sunday Social Club.

And this is exactly what Sundays are about. They're about feelings. We're hanging out with our social icon for the day, Urban Eddie, about to wrap it up. You can tell with the music selection.

0: Amazing masterpiece.
1: Man, I need. Ah, man, that song is firstly a beautiful song.
0: Nice.
1: And I think I love that it's about, you know, wanting a partner that meets your efforts, your intention, your honesty. And I think it's always beautiful when you meet somebody like that. And yeah, that she has some beautiful music. I'm really loving her. Would like to experience her live as well. But yeah, I think that for me is, it reflects a stage in my life where I'm at as well. Just knowing your worth, you know?
0: Okay, yeah. It's giving. I know my worth, and I am, and I'm that guy, and I'm that guy.
1: And if you're gonna come into my life, you gotta. But yeah, hey, no DMs, guys. I am talking to somebody. Thank you.
0: There's a saying that says the person who has taken it, if they've eaten it, they haven't eaten it until it's on the table. Though, so the talking, is not.
1: The talking is very serious.
0: The talking, hey, there's no serious talking here. Now, what does content creation look like for you in the next 5 years, Eddie?
1: I am looking to pivot, especially with the house. I do have a project that's coming up, so I'm looking to branch out into probably interior design. I've been told I've got a good eye.
0: Okay.
1: Yeah, man, looking at my house, I think I do.
0: I love that.
1: So I would like to start a brand of my own. I did do samples 3 years ago.
0: Oh.
1: It's sitting at my house, so I still owe myself that. I would like to have... So a quick story before we go. Before I built the house, I made a signage because initially I wanted to put it on Airbnb.
0: Okay.
1: But now I look at that sign every day because it reminds me that I owe myself an Airbnb.
0: Sure.
1: So that's still on the card. So there's a lot to look out for and look forward to, rather. So yeah, stay tuned.
0: Remember, members of the Sunday Social Club, you heard it here. It's giving... interior designer, it's giving landlord, it's giving business, what
1: Gonke.
0: And when it materializes, remember that you heard it here. Now, yes. Eddie, give us a list of 5 content creators that we must look out for.
1: Phew, you're putting me on the spot here.
0: Of course.
1: You're putting me on the spot here. Would it be fair if I mentioned my friends?
0: Yes, that's fine.
1: Definitely look out for your Nwaba.
0: Okay.
1: Look out for, I love what BTC is doing in the space of travel.
0: Yes.
1: Loving Lisa.
0: Yes.
1: She's doing amazing. I love Tandigama, inspired by her doing her own studio. And lastly, who must you look out for?
0: Eddie.
1: I mean, look out for Urban Eddie.
0: That's it?
1: Yep.
0: Thank you so much for joining us.

0: Tatum Tides on South Africa's most amplified radio station. It's called Neverland. Special shout out to our social icon for the day, Urban Eddie, for joining us. Please head over to his social media platforms and show him all of the love in the world. And if you have presents for his house that he has just built, send them to him.
1: George to Grahamstown.
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0: royalties and pub too.
1: Where you at?
0: At the house with it, watching sinners.
1: Who you with?
0: On the couch with my favorite sinner. I was about to, but you convinced us. Should I decorate her walls or log off to Pinterest? Never too late to meditate on emotional attachments. Even if I

0: It's the Sunday Social Club on 5FM, Ira Star with Where Do We Go? Before that, Baby Kim and Kendrick Lamar with Good Flirts. It's time for us to get into the social streets.
1: The social streets on the Sunday Social Club on 5.
0: Now, you already know how this one works. On 0825505151, we basically open up a conversation about things that are happening on social media and things that are topical that are happening. So, when passed... A content creator who was speaking about things that are rules that we should just know. There are certain things that we should just know because we're human beings and we're living here together. It's like, because you're here, you should know that this is how this particular thing is done. And I think one of the things that you should just know is that you never answer another person's cell phone. That is standard. The phone could ring 555 million times to you, and it's like, I know for sure that I'm not going to answer that phone, and that's a rule. Nobody taught me that rule. It's just a rule that I have. Now, members of the Sunday Social Club, I'm looking for you and your rules, unspoken rules that you think that other people should know. Because the more we interact with each other on social media, is the more we realize that, no, man, we're working with different rules here. 0825505151. What is that one unspoken rule that you think people should just know? Too Much by Kid Laroi.

0: Kid Leroy on the Sunday Social Club. It's called Too Much on 082-550-5151. Members of the Sunday Social Club, we're speaking about rules, unspoken rules that you hold dear and close to your hearts. That you're just like, I feel like other people should know this. One that I want to put on the table is that I feel like we should all know that if somebody's phone is ringing, there's never a point where you have the right to answer that person's cell phone. Now, Anisha, A-N-E-I-S-H. This is what she had to say on social media, TikTok.
1: Unspoken rule you should know. If you have to borrow money from someone, pay them back before they ask for it.
0: I think all of us know that. Like, that should be a rule, dog. If you just, we're not going to speak about it. If you borrow money from me, please can you pay it back before I ask you for it?
1: Unspoken rule you should know. If you meet a person and their phone battery is always under 20%, run.
0: Yes, and you better run, because that person probably doesn't know that they must charge their phone before they go to bed. Like, how are you so busy that you're walking around with a phone that's like on 20%? Like, where are your time management skills? So that's also another unspoken rule. If we're hanging out and I see that your phone is at 20% all the time, friend, I'm running away from you very quickly. 082-550-5151. Members of the Sunday Social Club, let me know. What is that one unspoken rule? Like, a thing that we don't have to speak about this. You should just know it.

0: Montague, it's called Drive. Before that, Zakes Bantwini and Sky Wonder with Mama Tula, Black Motion and Msaki with Marry Me. On 0825505151 in the social streets, we're talking about rules that are not spoken of, like things that people should just know. So things like, if somebody gives you their phone to watch something, you should, to watch a picture, you should know. It's a rule. You don't swipe left or right. Just look at the picture and keep it going, right? And also another one is that you wait for people to exit an elevator or a train before you attempt to push your way inside. Now it's awkward. I'm trying to come out and you're trying... No, it's the people who are in who must get out before you come in. Also another one is that you don't play videos or music out loud on a public transport or in coffee shops or in a common area. Like, I think we all know that you... Well, have your headsets on if you're watching videos on your phone. Now we're chilling and your phone is out here on blast. What about you? On 0825505151, members of the Sunday Social Club, what are some unspoken rules of society that you feel like, nah, man, we should know this?
1: Hey, Harry, baby. So do not monopolize the conversation, the stories about your kids or your pets, for that matter. There are only so many times that I can say, ah, cute. And under no circumstances, show me pictures. I will not deal.
0: So to all the parents who love to brag about their kids, it's an unspoken rule. Please just share one story and do not proceed to show me a picture. Because first of all, I don't know your kids. Second of all, I might not be interested in your story.
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Sunday Social Club, Hannah Ray with Josh Wolf. It's called Lose My Soul. Before that, Jesse Clegg with Msaki, How Dare You. Also gave you Manana and Shikana with Embrace Me. Manana is currently on tour at the moment, selling out venues across South Africa. You have to head over to his social media platform so you can check out the Brewer and the concerts that he has lined up. Everybody, once in a lifetime, you need to watch him perform live. We're going to be catching up with Smash Africa Weekends next. This one is called Illuminate, FIFA Sounds, and Jess.

0: Dangerous Lover by Siku on the Sunday Social Club. Before that, it was Jesse Reyes coming through with one titled Illuminate. We're going to be catching up with Smash Africa Weekends right after this.
1: EFC is live this Thursday. The continent's most dominant women in MMA are set to collide in the Ultimate Champion versus Champion Showdown. Reigning EFC flyweight champion Amanda Mad Dog Lino, a force behind some of the most brutal moments in EFC history, defends her throne. Against Nigeria's own Juliet Chukwu, the reigning bantamweight champion. EFC 134, live from the World Sports Betting Arena. 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

0: It's Lee Cole on South Africa's most amplified radio station. This one is called Mine. It's the Sunday Social Club, and we have come to the end of it. But coming up next is Smash Africa from Smash Africa Weekends. Hello, Smash. How are you?
1: Yeah. What up, Harry, baby?
0: Are you fine?
1: I'm all right.
0: Smash, your man, apology.
1: Is my microphone working?
0: Yes.
1: Because I can't hear myself.
0: Can you hear yourself
1: Maybe
0: now?
1: Maybe these headphones don't work.
0: But I can hear you.
1: If you can hear me, that's good.
0: You owe me an apology. You owe me an apology.
1: What's the apology for?
0: You said I was a promiscuous. How dare you?
1: Individual.
0: You said I'm a promiscuous.
1: That's the vibe. When I listen to Harrison on the radio, I'm like, yo, promiscuous.
0: Members of the Sunday Social Club.
1: Members, and you know what?
0: Do I sound like a promiscuous individual?
1: I think Harrison is our sus. For our Sunday suspect.
0: What? Because I'm promiscuous.
1: Sam, did you sleep at home last
0: night? Yes! My tongue!
1: Of course, you're not going to say no.
0: You are my biggest op. Like, Smash!
1: How are you feeling? You're looking fly, fam. Are you going
0: Thank
1: to a fashion
0: you.
1: Show today?
0: I'm not going to a fashion show. I had a very important guest who you accused me of trying to flirt with.
1: It sounded like
0: members of the Sunday Social Club. Did I flirt with the social icon?
1: This one is not. It's not an open discussion. I'm telling you facts here.
0: Oh my god!
1: You can go and fight your pet.
0: You hate me. Coming up on Smash Africa Weekend.
1: Spice. And everything nice. Taking a trip around the beautiful continent. I beg your pardon, the beautiful republic. Tell us what you are up to today since the weekend is done and dusted. 082-550-5151. Are you like Harrison trying to charm someone with your threads? Maybe at church this evening. We'd love to hear all about it. Alternatively, are you like KB? You don't care what
0: no
1: you look
0: what.
1: Like. You're in your gown the whole day. He's dressed like he's in his and of course, we're going to speak about donations in South Africa. I don't know. As a fan of, I think you watch Big Brother, but you've seen like a lot of housemates leave the house and then people like donate money to them. And the most recent person, crowdfunding has blessed with hundreds and thousands of money was Carl Sanders from the Madlanga Commission. And it got me thinking, Mama Joy wants some money. People are mad that Mama Joy would like some money to spend at the World Cup.
0: I didn't watch that show. I don't even know that show.
1: Okay, of course we're saying that on show? Air. But now my question is, if I were to crowdfund right now and say I need a new shower head or I need a new bathroom set up, would you be willing to donate some money?
0: Yes.
1: For real?
0: Yes.
1: Not because you know me.
0: Because you said shower head and you look like you need a bath. Yes, boy!
1: Listen to the show. The rest, I need to heal.
0: Smash Africa Weekends coming up next. Let's do this again next Sunday from 10 a.m. to 2 p.m. only on 5FM, baby.

0: In your top stories at this hour, call for greater youth participation in elections and two bodies recovered from Crocodile River tragedy.
1: In your sports headlines, Bafana wrap up World Cup prep with draw against Reggae Boys, and the Blitzbox lose out to Les Bleus in the Bordeaux 7 semi-finals. That and more coming to you at 2:30.
0: A very good afternoon. ANC youth attending the party's volunteers assembly in Durban say young people must take responsibility for shaping their future by encouraging youth participation in elections. They say unemployment and crime have discouraged many young people from voting, but believe greater involvement in the elections can help drive change in their communities. Volunteers Mbali Kunene and Lulama Mtsamba.
2: They must encourage their talents. Sometimes we are brilliant and we have the mindset that God gave us to work hard. They know how to do things.
3: I think youth must come and vote to exercise their rights so that they can nominate their well-educated leader. I believe education is very important.
0: Hundreds of supporters and members of a political party called Defenders of the People, DOP, have gathered at Gampahlele village outside Lebowakgomo in Limpopo, where the launch of the party's manifesto is underway. Party resident Rufus Mpahlele is expected to give a keynote address. Mpahlele is launching the party's 2026 election manifesto. Party supporters from Limpopo and other provinces are attending the launch. In other news, two bodies are reported to have been retrieved from the Crocodile River after the vehicle the deceased were traveling in plunged into it outside Mbombela City in Mpumalanga. However, police are yet to confirm the report. Meanwhile, police have confirmed that the vehicle has been found, but it is yet to be pulled out of the river. Provincial Head of Police Davis Johan Potgieter.
4: The vehicle came past the T-junction and it went over the T-junction through a barricade and then down an escarpment into the Crocodile River. As far as we know so far, there are people inside the vehicle. We don't know how many. The water is extremely cold, but luckily we found the car. So now the next part of the job is now to hook the car up to the Van Wettens and then to try and pull it out.
0: Moving further afield, Nigerian officials say that the militant group Boko Haram has freed more than 400 people kidnapped earlier this year from the village in the northeastern state of Borno. The widespread kidnappings and the ever-expanding presence of armed groups across Nigeria are likely to be key issues in the run-up to a presidential election in January. The BBC's Richard Kogu has the details.
5: The authorities deny paying a ransom, though it's a tactic often used by armed groups. A youth activist says the victims, including women and children, were freed on Saturday. They were seized from the Ngoshe area near the border with Cameroon. Boko Haram has repeatedly attacked the area since launching its insurgency 15 years ago. Nigeria continues to battle widespread insecurity with kidnappings by armed gangs targeting schools.
0: A recap of your top story at this hour. ANC youth attending the party's volunteers assembly in Durban, say young people must take responsibility for shaping their future by encouraging youth participation in elections. For 5 News, I am Karabo Harbo. Welcome to Smash Africa Weekends.
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Beautiful music on 5. Jeremy Loops teaming up with Amistad. Love Blood. Also played you some music from Jack Harlow. That one is called Trade Places. Welcome to Smash Africa Weekends. Thank you so much for choosing us as your companion. Really, really appreciate you, man. That's what I'm talking about. And since it's a Sunday, I'm going to start doing this, guys. I mean, it's a new thing. And you're going to have to fight your pet, not me, about it. But this is my vibe for Sundays from now on.

0: You like it? You like it, KV?
1: I like it.
0: Oh, yeah? Oh, yeah? Oh, sorry, yeah?
2: I'm saying the beat's catching me.
0: Right?
2: It's catching me.
0: Yeah, I knew it would work with KB. I don't know about... I'm pleasantly surprised that Karabo Hoba likes it.
1: Why?
0: I don't know.
1: It's giving Sunday.
0: Ne?
1: Yeah, it has a Sunday vibe.
0: So. Sunday sure, fun day. That's what sure. I'm talking about. Big shout out to Harrison Kize. Yo, Harrison Kize killed me on the radio today, hey?
1: Mm-hmm.
0: And I dare I repeat what he said to me. I set up this punchline and he came... guns blazing. You know how I always talk smack with Harrison.
1: Yeah.
0: But today, he won. So, for that, ladies and gentlemen, I would like for you to dedicate your 3 hours, in fact, your 4 hours next week, Saturday and Sunday, between 10 and 2 p.m. and listen to Harrison, because I am dead. And I couldn't come back. You know me, I'm quick on the comeback.
1: Yeah.
0: Today, I was flashed, my brother.
1: I love it.
2: You were flashed.
0: Of course you would.
2: 2 Sundays in a row, Smash gets roasted.
0: It.
2: 2 Sundays in a
0: row. Fam?
2: Me with Arsenal losing the Champions League.
0: No, but that's not a roast per se. I mean, I'll take the L, but that's not the roast.
1: You didn't have a comeback for that.
0: How do you have...
2: He can't have a comeback.
0: Ladies and gentlemen, welcome to Smash Africa Weekends. This show is nothing without you, myself, KB and Karabo, and of course, Nikola. Does everyone feel important now? When we come back, we want you to tell us what you're up to this Sunday. 082-550-5151. Around RSA in 90 seconds. Bam!

0: Love this tune. We Belong Together is the title of this record. Beautiful song. Harry Styles on 5. Aperture. Ooh. You know We Belong Together Saturdays and Sundays between 2 and 5. Welcome to Smash Africa Weekends. Bye-bye. All right, cool. Around RSA in 90 seconds. What are you up to today? Even better, are you happy to tell us about what you got up to yesterday? Joining us on the line is Sir Donald. Hi, Donald. How's it?
1: Hi, Miss Africa. How are you, my brother?
0: Yes, yes, yes. I love it when you put on a voice. So, Donald, we played a WhatsApp voice note from you yesterday, and you said you're going to a friend's wedding in Harties. How did the wedding go yesterday?
1: Oh, my goodness. Everything was super duper nice. Okay. Mm-hmm. So, I was the MC for the wedding.
0: Yeah. Come on. Tell us more, and then...
1: Yes, that's what I do basically. So I was there for the entire day. Started with them from the matrimonial to the reception. Everything was so perfect. People honored the theme.
0: Hey,
1: that's
0: wait,
1: what
0: wait.
1: I like.
0: What was the theme? What was the theme?
1: It was nude. Yeah, it was nude.
0: So people came naked.
1: Not wow. You
2: get your mind not the gutter.
0: I'm checking. He said nude.
2: It's a color.
1: Yeah, that's the thing. People came wearing nude and yeah.
0: All right. Mm. And that's your thing to MC weddings, Donald?
1: Yes, I do. I MC the wedding. All right. So that's what
0: let us pretend Karabo Hobo is getting married to... Let's say, can we come up with a name, Karabo? Mm-hmm. Let's come up with a name that...
3: Kevin.
0: Kevin. I hope your man knows Kevin.
3: I just came to my mind.
2: Where Kevin?
0: All right, cool. So now, Donald, you are setting it up. Karabo Hobo just walked in and Kevin's been waiting for her. But now this is your time on the main stage and you're about to tell us something. Or they're about to do their first dance. Mm-hmm. It's a reception, right? How are
1: they about to do their first dance?
0: Yeah, they're about to do their first dance.
1: Okay.
0: How are you going to set it up so we've got Karabo Hobo and Kevin getting married? Please do it for us. Let's hear if you are the real deal, Donald. Please.
1: Okay. Should I do it now?
0: 3, 2, 1, action.
1: Ladies and gentlemen, I am your host. I'm the MC, Donald Don Mpule. So we are about to experience a very beautiful thing, okay? It's a couple's first dance. I hope you guys are so ready for it. DJ, whenever you're ready, please give us the selected song so that we can witness the beautiful thing. Let's do this.
0: Come on, Donny! You have yourself a beautiful week ahead. Thank you so much for chatting to us this afternoon, Donald.
1: Thank you so much, Neshi. So.
0: Danko.

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0: That's the title of the record, Thakatha Njalo. Music from Umzulu Phaqa. What does that mean?
1: Umzulu Phaqa.
0: Yeah.
1: Real Zulu.
0: Real Zulu, ne? Yeah. None of that fake stuff.
1: Like authentic.
0: Authentically Zulu.
1: Yeah.
0: Shaka Zulu, Zulu.
1: Yes.
0: Bom, bom, bom, bom, bom.
1: Yes.
0: Bom. Welcome to Smash Africa Weekends. Thank you so much for choosing us as your companion this afternoon, exclusive to the Power of 5FM. A little bit later, we'll be telling you how you could find a way to best monetize the content you shoot. If that is something that you're interested in, stick around to find out. And of course, in a few, we'll find out what's happening in the world of sports. A lot is happening. I'm so sad the Stormers are out of the URC. KB,
2: damn.
0: Somebody send help my way, fam.
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0: Sure, Whitecliff.
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0: What a beautiful record, man. Shout out to AKA and Nasty C for this beautiful, beautiful record. Lemons, Lemonade is the title of this. R.I.P. AKA. Come on, come on. 5FM is the frequency your radio's on. Really appreciate your ears. Smash Africa Weekends is the name of the show. Thank you so much for joining us. Before we check in with what's happening in and around our world of sports, earlier on I asked if you are interested in monetizing your talent. Well, Karabo Ntsweng sits down with South Africa's biggest digital creator on Beyond the Feed to unpack the reality behind the content, the wins, the pressure, the pivots, and everything in between. She chats to Poppy, who shares on how her love for travel started and how her early influences were and what drew her to tell stories the way she tells stories. But you know what was really dope in the interview? Karabo asked her a real question. Beyond the Feed is amplified by 5FM. Take a listen to the question Karabo asked Poppy and listen to the answer. Straight after that, we'll find out what's happening in the world of sports.
1: Is there a place you still want to really go to? I can imagine there are.
2: The USA.
1: Okay. And the what would you want to do there?
2: Rural South.
1: Okay.
3: I think that fascinates me. Because I don't think we hear much about them.
1: No.
3: We always see Miami, New York. So I want to go to rural USA. I don't even know what that looks like.
1: Yeah.
3: What do poor people in the USA look like? I don't know. And
1: what do people misunderstand about you?
3: Oh, I think, especially as our page is growing, people are now starting to think that I'm seeking to misrepresent countries and people because I always document a certain type of person. They think now I'm out to represent Africans as these poor people. And that's not what I'm doing. I'm just wanting to go to where no one goes.
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5: Yes, indeed. Yes, indeed. It is time for your latest and greatest right here on Smash Africa Weekends. Good afternoon. Join us. We kick off with your world of football. And Bafana Bafana wrapped up their World Cup preparations with a 1-1 draw against Jamaica last night behind closed doors at the Estadio Hidalgo. Bafana took the lead through Lau Foster in the 32nd minute, who breaks his goal drought for the national side. However, they could not hold on to the lead as Dwayne Atkinson equalized for the Reggae Boys right at the death. Bafana now shift focus to their World Cup opener against Mexico. Exactly 16 years to the day they kicked off the 2010 FIFA World Cup at the FNB Stadium. Jumping into your world of rugby, and our Blitzboks were unfortunately on the losing end of their semi-finals clash against host France at the Bordeaux Sevens. Les Bleus came out 21-12 victors, setting up a final showdown against the All Black Sevens, while South Africa take on Spain for the bronze medal during the final sports update on Smash Africa Weekend. Moving on to some more rugby news, and then there was only one more South African team left to represent in the URC finals. Starting the day off, the Bulls had a tough battle against the Glasgow Warriors as they went down 21-3 in the first half, but through sheer resilience, guts and determination, they fought back from 18 points down to beat the Warriors 22-21 in what was lost hope for the men from Pretoria. Here is Bulls coach Johan Akkerman after the game.
6: Yeah, no, thanks, Ryan. I'm so grateful, you know, and I want to thank the Lord for blessing us and giving us this opportunity to play here at Murrayfield.
5: Meanwhile, the Stormers were not so lucky against the defending champions Leinster as they fell 20-11 to the Irish side to set up a rematch of last year's final at the Aviva Stadium with the Bulls. Moving on to some Formula One news, and the Monaco Grand Prix is now currently underway with Kimi Antonelli currently in the lead while Max Verstappen is in second place. Lewis Hamilton sitting in third while Charles Leclerc is sitting in fourth currently. The race is still currently happening. Hopefully Antonelli can hold on to the lead to extend his lead at the top of the driver's standings. With that being said, that is it for your sports update for this hour. For your 5 Sports, it is of course KB Mudishane.

0: Beautiful music on five. I just might. Bruno Mars. You already know that's a vibe. If there's one thing about Bruno Mars, he will give you a hit. What was not a hit was the Vuvuzela. You remember? The Vuvuzela was a hit in South Africa for the longest of time. Mm-hmm. But when it came to the FIFA World Cup, they were like, nah, this thing is too noisy, bro. Now, I'm interested in knowing on 082-550-5151 some of the things that FIFA has gone to ban. FIFA has said no vuvuzelas will be allowed at the stadium, KB. And I said, but I thought you guys already banned them after the FIFA World Cup. You said, no, we don't want vuvuzelas. They say they don't want smoke bombs. Smoke bombs are the ones that are colorful.
1: Yeah.
0: That are used by ultras. You know what I mean?
1: Yes.
0: When like it looks like the stadium is on fire, but it's not.
1: Example, the Milan derby.
0: Yes. Mm-hmm. Example, the final between Sundowns and
1: AS Far.
0: And AS Far. The flares, not allowed.
1: Mm-hmm.
0: Air horns.
1: Not allowed.
0: Not allowed. So
1: no whistles.
0: No whistles?
2: So what are you supposed to do?
1: No.
0: Yes, that's what I'm saying. That's why I'm shocked. I mean, the whistle is there to distract the players, right? Maybe that's why. They're also saying no to vapes and e-cigarettes. Those will not be allowed in the stadiums.
1: No, it's for the kids.
0: So if you are a vaporizer, join the smokers outside the stadium. And I also don't like how vaporizers are always getting away with vaporizing where they're not supposed to.
2: Mm-hmm.
0: Yeah,
2: because it's a vape.
0: You know what I mean?
1: You gotta think about the kids.
0: Now, if you are planning on carrying your whole life in a bag, FIFA says...
1: No.
2: These rules are so many.
1: No large bags.
2: So many
0: My
2: rules.
0: Brother.
1: No backpacks.
0: Because you could have someone in the bag, ne? Like, why?
1: No non-transparent bags.
0: And I see they changed the stance on the water bottles. Or, you know, bottled water, if you will.
1: Yes.
0: Because
1: they
0: had said no initially.
2: So are you meant to buy...
0: Buy everything in there.
1: Yeah.
0: But there's other drama in our hands, literally. Mama Joy, a South African super fan.
1: Oh.
0: Is she in hot water? I don't know, maybe. But South Africans are not feeling Mama Joy right now.
1: Mm-hmm.
0: She's not giving them much joy.
1: No.
0: We're going to talk about that when we come back. Stick around.
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1: South Africa, on the 11th of June, history repeats itself. 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

0: Do you really believe that Bafana Bafana played a 1-1 draw against Jamaica? Do you really believe it? Do you get where I'm going with this?
1: Mm-hmm.
0: Like, because last minute they decided this match is going to be played behind closed doors. It changed that they were supposed to play on Friday. They played on Saturday.
2: Yeah.
0: KB comes this afternoon and he gives us an update. And he says to us, Bafana Bafana drew with Jamaica 1-1. Lyle Foster scored. That sounds to me like it's cooked, man.
2: Why would you say that?
0: Welcome to Smash Africa Weekends. And I'm not a conspiracy theorist at all, but it's hard for me to believe it.
1: Why would you say that?
0: Like, do you trust? After what Safa has made Bafana go through, what they had
1: so
0: to
1: you
0: go
1: don't,
0: through.
1: You don't believe in Bafana?
0: I don't believe in Safa. They probably release the results.
2: Nah.
0: Who released
2: it? There have been a couple of sports outlets that have released those.
1: But that is actually far-fetched.
0: The source is probably who? Safa. Okay, I digress. Don't let me digress.
2: Right.
0: How dare you guys let me digress? Earlier on, we were talking about Mama Joy and South Africa. Now, check this out. South Africans heading to the 2026 FIFA World Cup have been warned. Leave the vuvuzelas at home. Don't travel with those things.
2: Yes.
0: FIFA has banned vuvuzelas, air horns, vapes, large bags, outside food, and a whole lot more from the stadiums. All the information is online. Mm. But I want to talk about Mama Joy. Nobody can deny Mama Joy her flowers. She's easily one of South Africa's recognizable fans. No?
2: Yes.
0: Right?
2: Yeah, very
0: you
2: much.
0: Think about Mama Joy and sport.
1: Super fan.
2: Yeah.
0: Super fan. Rugby, football, she's there.
1: Mm-hmm. Mm-hmm.
0: Locally, internationally, she's there.
2: She's there.
0: But now, she's got people talking for a whole different reason. Mama Joy, Mama Joy. Mama Joy took time to go on social media to ask the public to contribute towards her FIFA World Cup fund.
2: Ish.
0: She even shared her banking details and made it very clear, ish, South Africa, that she will need dollars, not rands.
2: Yo.
0: For the trip. So if you are thinking of donating 100 rand, she says, "My convert that 100 to $100.
2: So you must do forex nyana.
0: Now, and then. My brother, people are confused. They're saying not so long ago, Mama Joy announced that she's going to the World Cup. It's already sponsored by a brand. And South Africans are saying, but Mama Joy, are you not greedy perhaps? Why do you need... And Mama Joy has made it very clear, fam. It's spending money.
1: Wait, isn't her trip to the World Cup not funded?
0: It's funded, but she's saying she wants pocket money.
1: From who?
0: From the public.
1: Which public?
0: Us. Do you and I.
2: Is the sponsor not already giving her that?
0: No. Now, guys, wait a minute. Now, it's fascinating for me. Already the team, you can hear by the energy. They're not interested in helping out Mama Joy. South Africans raised almost 400,000 rands, if not more, for the Hawks officer who was at the Madlanga Commission.
1: Yes.
0: Because of his stolen coffee machine.
1: Yes.
0: But South Africans were touched by his story, right? And Mama Joy is being honest with you guys, and you guys are being...
1: We know that Mama Joy's trip is funded.
2: Yes. And there's also
1: and it's probably inclusive of spending money, her accommodation, traveling to the games.
2: And also...
0: Guys, Mama Joy won't be able to buy stadium beer or stadium drinks or stadium food. That's what she's asking for.
1: If it's not inclusive of that, then there's a problem. Because why would they send her there without all these things?
2: Mm-hmm.
1: So then it doesn't make sense for her to go to the World Cup.
2: Exactly.
0: She must stay.
1: So then it's that other organization's problem.
2: Get a high, it's honestly speaking. Get a high.
1: And not necessarily the public.
0: Well, you can hear KB and Karabo not having it. When I come back, I want to chime in because I have a hot take pertaining to this. You guys and donations in South Africa.
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0: Music from Shalom 5. All In is the title of this one. And Mama Joy wants all.
1: Literally,
0: no, I'm kidding. She doesn't want
1: she wants all.
0: Let me not be sensational. But one thing I can tell you, South Africans went all in when it came to Colonel Sanders, who's the Hawks officer who was on the witness stand at the Madlanga Commission this week. And South Africa was feeling sorry for him. And he said, you know, Colonel said, I'm not going to use the money. I'm not going to buy a new coffee machine. I am going to donate this money in making sure that we have sniffer dogs at the Durban port so that they can sniff out all of this cocaine.
1: Mm-hmm.
0: And I was like, oh, what a noble man.
2: Actually.
0: And people are like, yes. All right, it's time for me to share my hot take regarding this Mama Joy thing. I think you guys are just mad that you are not Mama Joy and you are not in her position.
1: What?
0: You all wish to be where Mama Joy is. Center stage, the camera is following you, and everybody knows that you are there for South Africa. I think the reason why South Africans online are mad at Mama Joy is because they wish they were there.
1: No one is mad at her.
0: You are mad that you're not going
1: mad
0: to the
1: We're
0: World
1: just
0: Cup.
2: So, Smash,
1: that
2: are you saying I must make myself broke so she can enjoy herself in America? Is that what you say?
1: Oh, okay, KB, that sounds like
0: mad.
1: A hater. Okay, you sound like a hater.
0: That's my hot take. My hot take is South Africans on social media are mad that they are not going to America for the World Cup. That's why, you know?
1: As soon as he said, so she can enjoy herself. Yeah.
0: Yo,
1: mad.
0: Let me know what you think. 082-550-5151. Stop being mad. Let Mama Joy be joyous. KB.
2: Aye.

0: Music from Matthew Mole of 5 in my head. Thank you so much for choosing 5FM as your companion. Really appreciate you, man. It's about time for us to find out what's happening in news headlines, sports headlines, and our second news bulletin from Karabo Hobo. Let's get it.
1: In your top stories at this hour, Mbalula addresses ANC Volunteers Assembly in Durban and Nigeria boosts Ebola preparedness amid outbreak concerns.
2: In your sports headlines, Bulls advance while the Stormers fall and the Monaco Grand Prix live underway with the formation lab taking place. Live updates and more coming to you at 3:30.
1: Very good afternoon. ANC Secretary General Fikile Mbalula says the party does not want to be in coalition with any political party after the local government elections. However, he has acknowledged that party support has dropped drastically. Mbalula was speaking during the party's Volunteers Assembly held at Tools Crescent Sports Ground in Durban. The event brought together scores of ANC volunteers who will be deployed across the province to engage communities and strengthen grassroots support. In other news, the Women, Youth and Persons with Disabilities Department has called for the extension of opportunities to young people living with disabilities. The department says their inclusion in the mainstream economy is important for a prosperous South Africa. Department's Cassia Silala.
3: Despite progress made, many young people with disabilities still continue to face barriers in education, employment, entrepreneurship, and economic opportunities, resulting in high unemployment, poverty.
1: Two bodies of a male and female have been retrieved from the vehicle which plunged into the Crocodile River near Mbombela City in Mpumalanga this morning. The vehicle has pulled out of the crocodile-infested river. The driver of the vehicle is reported to have failed to stop at an intersection. The vehicle crashed through a fence and ended up in the river. Moving further afield, Nigeria says it's scaling up its preparedness to detect and respond to potential entry of the Ebola virus disease in the country. This follows the outbreak of the disease in East Africa, leading to deaths. Tessem Akende reports.
4: The outbreak of the disease in Uganda and the Democratic Republic of Congo last month has led to over 80 confirmed deaths from over 400 confirmed cases. Nigeria has no confirmed case of the disease at the moment. Authorities have urged people in the country to remain calm and continue to go about their normal activities.
1: A recap of your top story at this hour. ANC Secretary General Fikile Mbalula says the party does not want to be in coalition with any political party after the local government elections. For 5 News, I am Karabo Hobo.
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0: Music from Sketchy Bongo, teaming up with Jimmy Nevis on 5. No Getting Over. You like this? You like this? I like
1: There's
0: this
1: no
0: a lot.
1: Getting over.
0: Yeah. Demi Lovato before that, Low Rise Jeans. 11 minutes after 3. Welcome to Smash Africa Weekends. 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
0: All right. Are you ready to get into Smash or Pass?
4: Mm-hmm. Let's go.
0: Are you sure you are ready?
1: We are sure.
0: All right. What is the theme today? The theme today is... People ruin everything.
1: Ooh.
4: They really do.
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4: Yo, I wish I was playing.
0: Smash or Pass coming your way in just a bit. Let's get it. 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

0: 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Thank you so much for choosing 5FM as your companion. 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Good afternoon to you and yours. It's time for us to play Smash or Pass. And the theme is People Ruin Everything. Joining us all the way from eThekwini, Isimo. Isimo, welcome to Smash Africa Weekend. Yeah! What's up?
1: Our fave.
0: You did that, fam. We were calm until you arrived. Otherwise, how's your Sunday looking today, bro?
2: I'm chilling. I've been working 6 days overtime. Rest,
0: Today is your day off.
2: Fun, yeah.
0: Okay. Cool. You ready to play Smash or Pass with us this afternoon, yeah?
2: Yeah, let's get it.
0: The theme is that people ruin everything. So, you know how the game works. I don't have to explain it, ne?
2: Yeah. All right, then.
0: Let's get it. The first one, Smash or Pass, playing video games on loud in public.
2: Smash.
0: So you do that. You do that. You annoy everybody that's around you.
2: No. Let's all have fun. It's contagious.
0: All right, cool. Another one. Is it a smash or a pass? Wearing slops on an aeroplane.
2: Smash. Who doesn't want to be comfortable?
0: I knew it, because you are from Durban.
2: Exactly.
0: We shouldn't have asked someone from Durban this question.
3: Yeah.
0: Next one. Not returning a shopping trolley after taking it to the car. Smash or pass?
2: Pass. I've worked too much retail. Pass. Yeah. Everyone who brings it back is doing a great job.
0: Okay. The friend who takes 50 photos before anyone can eat.
2: Yo, pass.
3: Yes. I'm hungry. I agree with you.
2: Don't worry about it.
3: I agree

0: All right, here's another one. The person who reads your messages instantly and replies three business days later.
1: Smash.
0: That's a smash.
1: Yeah, I do that too much myself. So, I say pass now. People don't come.
0: I think you just exposed yourself, bro. Thank you so much for playing with us. And all the best with the week ahead. It's going to be a long 6-day week for you, as usual. But if anything, just remember you're on 5FM on Sunday. Okay, my boy?
1: Definitely. Thank you, guys, man.
0: Really?
1: For the show and everything.
0: Away, one love, man. Really appreciate it. So you guys say a friend who takes 50 photos before anyone can eat must be smashed.
2: That's a pass.
3: That's a pass. We hungry out here.
0: Have you been out with Karabo Hobo?
3: Karabo, I'm sorry. I'm gonna start eating. I'm hungry. I'm gonna start eating.
4: You're ruining my content.
3: Get a howl too.
0: Oh man. Listen, we're gonna take a quick break. On the other side of that break, we've got music from Deben Gogo. Teaming up with that Moonchild Saneli, Tuto the Human, The Boy Is Mine. When last did you say that? The boy is mine, Karabo. It's been a while, man.
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0: Yes! Tell them, man! You know what? Big facts. Moonchild Sanelly spitting facts on this record. Huh? I'm a fan. Translate that quick.
1: Boys are liars.
0: 25 minutes after 3. Welcome to Smash Africa Weekends on 5FM. Karabo Hobo's got the 411 in terms of a Young Train smash. What's happening, fam?
1: Oh, so Kylie Jenner decided to hop on something that happened years ago, literally 6 years ago.
0: Uh-huh.
1: Remember that era of Jerusalem, the dance challenge?
0: Oh, right. Is that what we're going to unpack?
1: Yeah.
0: What?
1: Kylie Jenner, Jerusalem, I don't even know.
0: What, 6 years later?
1: Six years later. It's Smash Africa on Smash Africa
0: Weekend. 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

0: Big timing to our day ones. The ones who started with us back in 2025. I know it sounds like just last week, but an entire year has gone by. Mm-hmm. Thank you so much for showing Smash Africa Weekend's love. Music from Nasty C, Tellerman on 5. Let's find out what's happening in the world of sports with Mr. KB the Don Mudishani.
1: Once again, we have got your latest and greatest in your world of sports. Good afternoon, right here on Smash Africa Weekend. Starting off with your world of rugby, and unfortunately, our Blitzbox were unfortunately on the losing end of their semi-final clash against host France at the Bordeaux Sevens. Les Bleus came out with a 21-12 victory, setting up a final showdown against the All Black Sevens, while South Africa will be taking on Spain for the bronze medal during the final sports bulletin on Smash Africa Weekend. Meanwhile, more rugby news, and then there was only one more South African team left to represent in the URC finals. Starting the day off, the Bulls had a tough battle against the Glasgow Warriors as they went down 21-3 in the first half, but through sheer resilience, guts and determination, they fought back from 18 points down to beat the Warriors 22-21 in what was lost hope for the men from Pretoria. Here is Bulls coach Johan Ackermann after the game.
2: Yeah, no, we shout corner, he goes for the post, and one of the world's best kickers had a bit of an off day, but in general, I'm lost for words. I'm so pleased of the character. The Glasgow played so well in that first half, and they really put us to the sword, but we showed a lot of composure.
0: That's BMT, KB. That's BMT, fam.
1: Indeed. Meanwhile, the Stormers were not so lucky against the defending champions Leinster as they fell 22-11 to the Irish side to set up a rematch of last year's final at the Aviva Stadium with the Bulls. Ill discipline proved to be a decisive factor for the Capetonians, and here's coach John Dobson's thoughts on that.
3: No, I'll probably apologise for the first one. I thought that's where you have to get rid of that in rugby. Tucked shoulder to the head. That's, because then guys aren't going to jackal. So, my only thing to Leo now was to say sorry for that. No issue with that one. I thought up until then, Peter, I thought we could see some cracks starting, maybe physically in Leinster. And so that ill discipline. I think big moment was when we got into their 22, which we didn't often in the second half.
1: Right, jumping into your football news, and Bafana Bafana wrapped up their World Cup preparations with a 1-1 draw against Jamaica last night behind closed doors at the Estadio Hidalgo. Bafana took the lead through Lyle Foster in the 32nd minute, who broke his goal drought for the national side. However, they could not hold on to the lead as Dwayne Atkinson equalized for the Reggae Boys right at the death. Bafana now shift their focus to the World Cup opener against Mexico, exactly 16 years to the day they kicked off the 2010 FIFA World Cup at FNB Stadium. Then finally, taking a look at your latest updates from the Monaco Grand Prix. We are currently in lap number 24 of 78 with Kimi Antonelli currently in the lead. Lewis Hamilton and Charles Leclerc occupying second and third respectively. McLaren's Oscar Piastri and Lando Norris are struggling in sixth and eighth respectively. Meanwhile, Red Bull's Max Verstappen has completely fallen out of the race. Unfortunately, Verstappen will not be getting any points from the Monaco Grand Prix, unfortunately. It looks like it's going to go down to Antonelli, Hamilton, as well as Leclerc, with Antonelli's teammate from Mercedes, George Russell, sitting all the way down in fifth place. With that being said, that is it for your sports update for this hour. For your 5 sports, it is, of course, KB Mudishan.
4: 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Stay connected with

0: Yeah, yo. Love the music we are playing today. Homebreaker is the title of this, and there's much more still to come. Samba with Homebreaker. Thank you so much for choosing 5FM. You already know the vibe. 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
1: Send us a WhatsApp on 082-550-5151.
0: All right, Miss Hobo, what you say about our train smash? You said something about Jenna.
2: And the
0: 2020. Okay, cool. What's happening?
2: So Kylie Jenner decided to hop on the Jerusalem Dance Challenge, right? And this was back in 2020. I mean, it went viral, literally worldwide. But now, she was on a brand trip in the Caribbean. And she was attempting to do the Jerusalem Dance Challenge, right?
0: And how did it come out?
2: No rhythm. I'm not sure.
0: No rhythm.
2: Do we want to say no rhythm?
0: Was she ahead of the song? Was she that eager?
2: You're so wrong.
0: I'm asking.
3: It's a valid question.
2: Yeah, I mean, she wasn't too bad, but I'm not sure. It didn't land for me.
0: All right, it didn't land,
2: but at least she tried. Okay. A for effort.
0: Okay, cool. Now, my question is, does this mean we are coming back with the Jerusalem in 2026?
2: I don't know, man.
0: Because Kylie Jenner is quite influential, eh?
2: And that's why this video went viral, literally. But I think, I mean, let's move on. It's 2026 now. We've got so many dance challenges now.
3: Her boyfriend's more relevant right now. Well, for me, actually.
2: Who's she dating now?
3: You don't know Timothy Chalamet?
2: Oh, that's her man.
0: The actor, yeah.
2: But now, what I'm saying is that, how about they actually try the dance challenges that we have right now in 2026?
3: She should try Shebang.
0: Wait,

0: remember how it's...
1: Without, do you know the dads?
0: Without looking at the video.
1: Okay. I'm impressed.
0: No, we actually just did the dance. Yeah.
2: We did it.
1: They actually did the dance studio.
2: We too good. We too nice right now. We too nice.
1: But I think right now it wouldn't bang as it did in 2020. Cause
2: definitely not.
1: It was COVID. You know, like definitely we're inside.
2: We've moved on.
1: You know, Jerusalem was giving us a reason to dance during that time.
0: Yeah. All right, man. 082-550-5151. A song or a dance that brings people together. Which one is that one for you? Because now we're not going to... Karabo Hoba just said, we're not going back to Jerusalem.
1: Yeah.
0: But let's talk about a song or a dance...
1: In 2026.
0: That brings everybody together. We want to hear from you. 082-550-5151. Send that WhatsApp right now. Maybe we could attempt to do the dance and then share on the socials.
2: Maybe.
0: KB and I are in a dancing mood today.
2: Why not?
0: Karabo Hobo is not feeling so well. She brought her...
1: I didn't bring anything.

0: I Just Want to Be Happy is the title of this record. Ray Dalton on Fab. Back to back with SZA, Snooze. Back to back with Pascal and Pierce teaming up with the LES popping. When last did you hear that record, man? 10 minutes before 4 o'clock. Smash Africa Weekends is what you are listening to. But earlier on, we asked you a really simple question, inspired, of course, by Karabo Hobo's Train Smash on 082-550-5151. Which song or dance brings people together according to you? I mean, Jerusalem did that. Gangnam Style did that.
1: Oh, yes. What a time.
0: I mean, even some of the piano songs. I mean, you mentioned that Drake record.
2: Shebang.
0: Does it bring people together?
1: But that is actually not Drake's song.
0: Like, no, the challenge. The challenge is
2: The challenge is not Drake's.
0: Yeah. But they just put the Drake song.
1: Mm-hmm. Yeah.
0: But now it's
1: viral.
0: It's
1: a Drake's. Yeah.
0: Yeah. But does it bring people together?
1: It does.
0: That challenge.
1: Oh, like it has gone viral globally.
0: And people do it as a collective.
1: Yeah, and now people have made it a Drake thing. And I think we need to recognize it's not a Drake
2: song.
1: It's a
2: Maphorisa challenge.
1: It's a Maphorisa challenge.
2: Yes.
1: And it was actually his song.
2: Offset even hopped on it.
0: Take a listen to what Lebo says on the WhatsApp text. Yo, guys, I would have to say we must bring back Make the Circle Bigger.
2: Yes.
1: Yes.
0: Now, that is a record that brings everybody together. Can you imagine this song coming out in the day and age of social media and dance challenges?
2: Yeah.
0: What would the challenge look like?
2: Oh,
0: because I don't think South Africans would be boring and be literal about it.
1: Yeah.
2: No, I think I got it.
0: What would happen?
2: The Simpiwe Shabalala dance.
0: Oh yeah.
2: From the 2010 World Cup.
0: Yeah, ne?
1: That's mm-hmm. a good one.
0: All right, let's see you do it. I know it works, Kave. Yeah, it works.
1: It does.
0: So we'll do you a solid. We will share the video of us doing that dance challenge that KB came up with. All you have to do, if you'd like to see the video, we'll send it directly to you on 082-550-5151. Just say, make the circle bigger on 082-550-5151.
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0: Yeah, Smash Africa weekends on the radio, Saturdays and Sundays between 2 and 5. And by the way, we did not practice that. You know, it's a chemistry. Mm-hmm. And that's why we appreciate your ears, fam.
1: Connection.
0: That's right.
1: Unity.
0: Yo, man, into the third and final hour of the show, meaning we're about to find out what's happening around our world with the third news bulletin from Karabo Hobo. But before all of that, let's check in with the headlines. What say you, team?

0: In your top stories at this hour, Mbalula acknowledges concerns over undocumented immigration marches and Northwest Social Department condemns rising violence against women.
1: And in your sports headlines, Verstappen retires race as Antonelli leads in Monaco and Zverev leads the first set against Kobole in the Roland Garros final. Live updates and more coming to you at 4:30.
0: A very good afternoon. ANC Secretary General Fikile Mbalula says concerns raised by civic organizations leading marches against undocumented immigrants are valid. Mbalula was speaking at the party's Volunteers Assembly in Durban this afternoon. He says the matter requires a lawful and coordinated response.
2: The issue that has been raised about illegal immigrants and some promoting drugs and building drug cartels in a number of areas is the truth. In this particular instance, government must formulate a comprehensive legal response to undermine illegal mobilization.
0: Meanwhile, Mbalula says the party does not want to be in coalition with any political party after the local government elections. However, he has acknowledged that party support has dropped drastically. Mbalula was speaking during the party's Volunteers Assembly held at Tulls Crescent Sports Ground in Durban. ANC seeks to rebuild support in KZN after securing just 17% of the vote in the 2024 general elections. In other news, the Northwest Social Development Department has strongly condemned a series of violent crimes against women. MEC Basitsana Dangi has expressed outrage after a man allegedly used a panga to kill his 20-year-old girlfriend following an argument in Pella. The department's spokesperson, Petra Sigo.
3: She described their killings as barbaric and unnecessary, calling also for communities and all sectors of the society to join hands in the fight against gender-based violence. The MEC has also dispatched some social workers to the bereaved families to provide them with psychosocial support in the form of trauma counseling and other social assistance that is available in the department.
0: Kosovo is today voting in a parliamentary election, the third in just 18 months. This is because no party has been able to gain a strong enough majority to pull the Balkan country out of a political crisis. Albin Kurti is Kosovo's caretaker prime minister.
4: I hope that people of Kosovo again will show their maturity, as always, with a very high turnout. And on the other hand, we as politicians, I hope that will serve ever better, ever more to all of them.
0: A recap of your top story at this hour. ANC Secretary General Fikile Mbalula says concerns raised by civic organizations leading marches against undocumented immigrants are valid. For 5 News, I am Karabo Hobo.
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0: Beautiful music from Thames. Me and you on 5 back to back with Mikasa Watarmaish. Thank you so much for choosing 5FM as your companion. This is Smash Africa Weekends, and it's about that time for us to get into what we call the Great African Story. And our Great African Story features the one and only car race driver, Miss Chloe Stewart, in the house. Make some noise! Yeah! Happy birthday, Chloe!
1: Happy birthday!
0: That's what I'm talking about. That's how you make your dreams come true. On your birthday, be featured on 5FM, a national radio station, to talk about your achievements in racing. You are 17 today.
2: Yes.
0: How does it feel to be 17?
2: Feels pretty good.
0: Yeah.
2: I feel a bit older, but still very young.
0: Dude, you are definitely still young.
3: Yeah.
0: I wish I was 17. Wish I could turn back the hands of time. But it's not about me. She is easily South Africa's fastest rising young racing star. Chloe Stewart has gone from karting at age 7. What were you doing at age 7, KB?
3: I was busy playing video games.
0: And where did that end you up? Being a sports reader on 5FM.
3: I'm here.
0: But listen to this, right? She made history in Formula V as the rookie champion, and she's currently racing in the BMW M Performance Series as one of the development drivers.
3: Wow.
0: And 2025 Top Gear Magazine Motorsport Personality of the Year. My word.
3: Hell.
0: I feel sorry for anyone who wants to know you, because you have achieved so much, Chloe. My word. How does it feel to be recognized as Top Gear Magazine Motorsport Personality of the Year? I want to start with that one.
3: Mm-hmm.
2: It's quite cool, actually. It's an achievement that I wasn't expecting to achieve.
0: Uh-huh.
2: I mean, I never thought I was going to be in Top Gear's magazine. That was
0: right.
2: Such a surprise to me. And then at the awards evening, when we got invited to go there, I didn't think I was going to be winning any awards. So it was a surprise to me, but I'm super happy with that achievement. It's
0: yeah.
2: really cool. And it's really cool to know that I'm a feature on a magazine with Top Gear.
0: That's insane, dude. Now, let's talk about, when did you realize you want to be a racer?
2: I realized at a very young age. I was 7 years old
0: uh-huh.
2: when I asked my dad.
0: All right, so dad is the reason. Mm-hmm. Dad is the petrol head here.
2: Well, actually, I influenced dad to be a petrol
0: head. I love that. Tell me more. So how did you do that?
2: So, I mean, I love cars since mm-hmm. I was a child, since
0: yeah.
2: I was like 18 months old. I had a battery-operated car. Before I could walk or talk, I was drifting that thing around.
0: Oh, for real?
2: Paper on the floor. I loved racing. I loved playing with cars, never Barbies. Honestly, I was
0: yeah,
2: a
0: yeah,
2: car
0: yeah,
2: person.
0: Yeah, yeah, yeah, yeah.
2: And then eventually, when I was 7, we had a quad bike, and I used to drive the hell out of that quad bike.
0: Like maximum speed and everything?
2: Yes, on 2 wheels and everything.
0: Oh, my word, Dad. We are going to report you. Oh, that's crazy.
2: And eventually I went up to my dad when I was 7 and I was like, Dad, I want to do this professionally. I want to race proper. And he was like, okay, but I was 7.
0: Yeah.
2: So he wasn't sure if I was serious, because this would be a big financial investment.
0: Yes, yes, yes.
2: So he was like, okay, if you're serious, come back to me in a month. And then if you still want to race, then I'll take you to the track. A month later, on that day, I went to my dad's room, 6 o'clock in the morning. Come on, Dad.
0: Let's go and do it. No, man. And Father's Day is coming.
2: I know.
0: So what do you have planned for Dad? Or is it going to be a surprise?
2: We're going to be at the track.
0: Oh, right.
1: Wow.
0: Are you going to be competing on that day? Or just you and him?
2: Probably not competing.
0: Okay.
2: I'll check the dates.
0: Okay.
2: But hopefully I do have a race that day. And if not, then we're just going to go for the day. We're going to practice that day.
0: Dude, let's talk about the challenges of breaking into, you know, motorsport. I was watching the F1 presser, and they were talking about simulators to a certain degree, closing the gap, because not so many people can afford to do the go-karting and all of that.
2: Yeah.
0: What are some of the barriers that you've experienced, or challenges you've experienced in getting into motorsport?
2: Definitely financial barriers are one of the hardest things, because mm-hmm. to progress up, it's just cost more and more money. And the more professional you go, obviously the more money you have to throw at the sport.
0: Mm.
2: So, I mean, go-karting I did for 10 years. And I actually still do go-karting. I do shifter go-karts, 1-5 GPs. But then when we decided to move up into main circuit, it was a bit of a financial jump. And it was also an age problem. So age has always been a problem.
0: It's like you're too young.
2: I have always been too young. So I've always had to get early dispensations and underage licenses and all.
0: Oh, so you already have a license?
2: No.
0: You have a learner's.
2: I've got my... No, actually, I only turned 17 today.
0: But wait, back in the day, they used to allow us to get our learner's at 16. That's or did it change?
3: It's changed.
0: Oh,
3: it's
0: man.
3: It's 17
0: now. I just revealed how old I am. Snap, I shouldn't have said that. Now, in a sport that's male-dominated, have you ever felt being underestimated has been your secret weapon? Because they see this blonde girl, they're like, ah, easy pickings.
2: No, definitely. They definitely get to the track and they see a woman and they just assume that they cannot race. So my favorite thing to do was get out of the car after racing and just flick my hair.
0: Oh, yeah.
1: Yes, girl.
0: Now, that's what we call slaying.
1: Period.
0: That's how you slay. Karabo needs to take some tips from you on how not to break the rules of the road.
3: Oh, no.
0: I hope you have some. We're coming back in a bit. Here's some music from PH Fat. If you can't dance, hopefully you can race. Turn it up, all the way up.

0: know, I tell you what I really know.
1: If he can't dance, then he can't walk either. If he can't dance, then he can't walk either. If he can't dance, then he can't walk either. And if he can't walk, I would it won't be.
2: Hey yo, I'm glad to escape me too. Locus of control, I've been overdosed. Internal boom, focus, pulling slower. We're homies, I ain't with cheap ladies on some meat. Silly cookie, dumbest looking strength.

0: PH Fat on 5. If you can't dance is the title of that one. Thank you so much for choosing 5FM as your companion in the middle of a great African story. And our guest is race driver Chloe Stewart. Chloe, what music do you listen to hype yourself up for a race?
1: Well, I have my favorite motivational song. Uh-huh. I don't know if I'm allowed to say it.
0: Yeah, go ahead. Let's hear. Let's break all the rules.
1: It's We're Gonna Win by Bryan Adams.
0: Oh, yeah.
1: The song is We're Gonna Win.
0: Yeah, who inspired you to listen to Bryan Adams?
1: My dad.
0: I knew it. There you go. Your dad is getting the props now. Dude, when we looking at Formula One right now, have you been to any of the F1 races in your life?
1: I have not, yet, but I'm going yet. To. Yes, yeah. Yeah, I have not yet, but uh-huh. I'm planning on going to. I'm actually planning on being on the track, driving in it.
2: Mm-hmm.
1: And
0: that's yes. what I'm. This yes. is what I call slaying.
3: Yes. We love it,
0: dude. For a young girl listening to 5FM right now, thinking, "Yo, motorsport is not for me," but they are curious about cars. Like you mentioned earlier on, you fell in love with cars when you were 18 months old, right?
1: Yeah.
0: What do you have to say to that young girl listening to the show right now?
1: That they must join, they must get involved in it. Yeah. They need to ignore all stereotypes, ignore men trying to drag you down.
0: Mm-hmm.
1: Just keep your head up and do what you love most. If you're passionate about it, then you have to go try it.
0: Yo, we need to make this a promo, fam. Clock it. Thank you so much. Noted.
3: How do you deal with fear, especially when you're going at extreme speeds? Because I know I would be scared, right? Especially as a woman.
0: As a human being.
3: Yeah, like, as a human being, but it's worse.
0: Being a woman.
3: But it's worse when you're just a girl. Like, how do you deal with fear?
1: I actually don't get scared of speed. Like, I love chasing.
3: You love it.
1: The adrenaline rush. I love speed. So, I mean, definitely fear isn't a problem for me. But if it was a problem for someone, you would just have to get in that zone where it's you laser focused, you just thinking about taking the next corner, where you need to accelerate, where you need to brake.
3: Mm-hmm.
1: Fear is something that comes way after all that stuff.
0: Yeah.
1: There's so much that happens in such a small margin of time. In split seconds, you don't really
3: There's
1: have time
3: no
1: to
3: time
1: feel scared.
3: To be scared, yeah.
0: 5FM fam, she is young, she is fearless, and she's definitely leaving a mark on every track she touches. Chloe Stewart is one of South Africa's most exciting rising racing car drivers out here. And she's hanging out with us this afternoon for a great African story. If that is not inspiration, KB, I don't know what is inspiration.
2: Mm-hmm, mm-hmm.
0: Right?
2: Ah, got you. Fast and Furious.
0: Let's put it in a movie. Call it The Gushesh. The Return of The Gushesh. Because you're in the M Sport, right?
1: Mm-hmm. So, yes.
0: Yeah. Mm-hmm. Can you drift?
1: I can.
0: When are you taking us? We need to go drift. Nicola, get us on the course.
4: Yes.
0: Okay? By the way, I just threw Nicola under the bus.
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0: 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Thank you so much for choosing us. And guess what? If you just joined us, you missed part 1 and part 2 of our great African story. A young lady with a helmet and a dream and a force to be reckoned with on the track. I'm talking about none other South African race car driver, Miss Chloe Stewart! Now that is hype. Mm-hmm. We hear more from Chloe in a bit in terms of exciting projects to come. Mm-hmm. And they are all car related. In the meantime, KB, what's happening in the world of sports? 5FM
1: Sports. Well, here is what is happening in your latest updates. Getting started off with your world of rugby. From the Sevens, the Blitzboks are about to face off against Spain in the third place playoffs as they battle for bronze at the Bordeaux Sevens. The Blitzboks come into this one having lost out to France in the semifinals, while Spain were defeated by New Zealand in the second semi. Moving on to some more rugby news, and then there was one. Only one more South African team left to represent in the URC finals. Starting the day off, the Bulls had a tough battle against the Glasgow Warriors as they went down 21-3 in the first half. But through sheer resilience, guts and determination, they managed to fight back from 18 points down to beat the Warriors 22-21 in what was lost hope for the men from Pretoria. Here is Bulls coach Johan Akerman after being elated after the game.
2: Yeah, no, we shout corner, he goes for the post, and one of the world's best kickers, you know, had a bit of an off day, but yeah, in general, you know, I'm lost for words. I'm so pleased of the character. The Glasgow played so well in that first half, and they really put us to the sword, but we showed a lot of composure.
1: All right. Meanwhile, the Stormers were not so lucky against the defending champions Leinster as they fell 20-11 to the Irish side to set up a rematch of last year's final at the Aviva Stadium with the Bulls. Ill-disciplined proved to be a decisive factor for the Capetonians. Here's coach John Dobson's thoughts on that.
3: No, I probably apologise for the first one. I thought that's where you have to get rid of that in rugby. You know, tucked shoulder to the head. That's, yeah, because then guys aren't going to jack all, so you know, I just, my only thing to Leo now was to say sorry for that. No issue with that one. I thought up until then, Peter, I thought we could see some cracks starting, you know, maybe physically in Leinster. And so that, you know, that ill-discipline. I think big moment was when we got into their 22, which we didn't often in the second half.
1: All right, moving on to Formula One. Currently live right now, we've got the Monaco Grand Prix, lap number 67 of number 68. However, there's been a lot of things happening in this race. Five drivers have unfortunately had to fall out due to crashes and mechanical issues. Stroll is out. The defending champion Norris is out. Bierman's out. Bottas is out. And Max Verstappen couldn't even get the race started after he encountered a mechanical issue right at the start.
4: Formula One goes racing on the streets of Monte Carlo. Verstappen barely moves from the front row. And he has seen his Monaco victory chances disappear. It's Antonelli, then it's Hamilton, then it's Leclerc, Hadjar and Russell. One of our contenders for the win did not get off the line. And it's heartbreak for Max Verstappen as Kimi Antonelli leads. From Lewis Hamilton, then it's Charles Leclerc, Hadjar, Russell and Piastri.
1: It is not only heartbreak for Max Verstappen and the other four drivers I've just mentioned, it is also a heartbreak for Ferrari's Charles Leclerc as he has just crashed out of the race. That is six drivers that have crashed out of the Monaco Grand Prix. A lot is happening right now, but Kimi Antonelli still with the lead in first place with Lewis Hamilton behind in second place and Isaac Hadjar of Red Bull securing a third place over there with George Russell going up in fourth after Leclerc fell out of the Monaco Grand Prix. Then finally, we move on to some news from tennis, and the Roland Garros final is underway with Italian Flavio Corboli taking on German Alexander Zverev. Zverev cruised through the first set, winning 6-1. And currently, it is currently tied at 3-3, with Zverev currently having an advantage in the seventh game of that one to determine who gets to take the lead in the second set between the two teams. It is absolutely high tension in the second set of this game after what was an easy easy first set win for Zverev, but Kobuli seems to have found his form and it seems to have found his feet and he seems to be competing in this final. We can't wait to see how it is going to end. With that being said, that is it for your sports update for Smash Africa Weekend. Koli Zonda will have your next updates tomorrow morning on 5 Breakfast. For your 5 Sports, it is of course KB the Don, Madishane.

0: Yes. You know, every time I listen to this song, I wish I was somewhere in the coast. And there's only one coast I would like to be right now.
1: And where's that?
0: Etegwini.
1: Mm-hmm.
0: Anything out there in Durban, bro.
1: The Indian Ocean.
0: Because they don't know anything about this cold front that we're going through right now.
2: Yeah. No winter for them.
0: And the crazy story is Easy Freak is from there.
1: Wow.
0: Come Alive is the title of that one. Thank you so much for choosing 5FM as your companion. This is Smash Africa Weekends, and you already know we are in the middle of a great African story. Chloe is joining us, and she's a racer. How do you put, like, when they ask you, what's your profession? What do you put there? Because you can't say, I'm a student. What do you put when they ask you, what is your profession, Chloe?
3: Professional race car driver.
0: Professional race car driver. Doesn't it have a ring to it? Like, we did not know how to choose careers.
1: No.
0: When we were growing
2: really
0: up.
2: Did it.
0: Like, man.
1: We played ourselves, Shem.
0: Yeah, because I've been talking in class all my life. I'm still talking in my group.
1: You were destined to talk.
0: Chloe Stewart is a young South African professional race car driver. There you go. I just needed to get the right title. Now, let's talk about when you're not racing, right? What do you do for fun?
3: We always go to the track when I'm not racing.
0: No way.
3: But
0: so always working, but always. It's play for you too, right?
3: But it is. It's fun for me. And we recently started a classic car project.
0: Let's talk about that.
3: So we've been refurbishing classic cars to flip them for profit.
0: Right.
3: To put towards racing.
0: So that's so... Dude, who came up with that?
3: My dad and I together.
0: Oh, that's so enterprising. Yeah. So in other words, like, people love classics, and if they are looking for the ones that are hard to find, they're willing to spend top dollar. Let's talk about some of those, you know, refurbishments that you've done, or the improvements, some of those cars. Just brag for us, please. For all the petrol heads who are listening.
3: We've done a Rover P4. Currently on a BMW E30 Coupe.
0: Oh, my word.
3: The Gusset.
0: Oh, my word.
1: I'm Ryan Ranamai.
0: Oh, my word. You know who you should sell it to? Casper Nyovest.
1: Mm-hmm. I'm Ryan Ranamai.
0: Oh, that's crazy. So, dude, not only are you a race driver, but you are fully invested in what it comes with, the culture as well.
1: Wow.
0: That is insane, dude. Now, let's fast forward to 3 years from now, 4 years from now. You are representing South Africa in the Formula Series. What does that look like for you?
3: For me, that looks like I'm overseas on the Formula One track.
0: Uh-huh.
3: I'm racing Monaco. I'm racing all over. I'm racing in the Le Mans. I want to do the classic Le Mans even.
1: Oh, yeah. The 24-hour race one, right?
0: Oh man, that's the endurance stuff, man.
1: Yeah, that one.
3: Yes,
0: so when do you get out to pee for like 20? You're racing for 24 hours?
1: No, because isn't there like a team of drivers, right? And then one driver goes and then he races for a certain number of hours.
0: Then
1: another driver comes in to take his place.
0: Yeah, because I'm like, yo, number two, somebody. Mm-hmm. I'm sorry, my imagination is wild. So you want to race for 24 hours straight up?
3: I do. I really do. I want to do like F1 and hopefully either if I don't get into the Formula F1 single seaters into hopefully like the DTMs, the NASCARs, all those cool stuff.
0: Yeah, I think NASCAR is cool.
1: Yeah.
0: And I hear you've got like some special for us in the near future where you're going to take us to the track.
3: I do.
0: Oh,
3: I do.
2: So excited.
0: You guys better be available.
1: Oh, I'm going to make myself available.
2: Definitely.
0: Yeah, you guys better, because I'm definitely going. And nothing
2: We're
0: is gonna
2: going
0: to stop.
1: A trip to the racetrack.
0: You know what I mean? What's the fastest you got in a car, KB?
1: Yo.
0: Legally.
1: Well, legally, it would have to be 120K.
0: Yeah. But have you been to a racetrack before?
1: I've been to a drift track.
0: Okay.
1: I've been to
0: that's not about speed though.
1: Yeah, I know. I've never really been to a racetrack, but the closest I've been is a car spinning track.
0: Okay.
1: Where they spin cars and everything.
0: I've had the privilege to race one of the fancy Jaguars, but
1: ooh,
0: I was a passenger, right? Sorry. Now, Karabo, have you been to a racetrack?
2: I've never.
0: What advice would you give us before we go there?
1: Yeah.
0: Like, how must we come dressed in? Should we eat 4 hours before we arrive? Mm. What's the sitch?
3: Come in like all covered clothes or long sleeves.
0: Okay.
3: So pants, jerseys, hoodies, all that stuff. All right. Just come cover shoes? As much as you can.
0: No flip-flops.
3: Closed shoes. No flip-flops.
0: Yeah, KB, please. Don't come with your flip-flops. Oh, sorry. You don't wear flip-flops.
1: I don't. No,
2: we should be saying that to you.
1: Actually.
0: No, no, no.
1: You wear my cup-cups.
0: Yeah, I do. Because I'm a dad. That's what dads do. Yo, as part of our Great African Story, we play a game. And I have come up with something really cool to test your ears, Chloe. Are you ready?
3: I am ready.
0: Yeah, we want to see if that exhaust pipe has ruined your your eardrum or not. Stick around to find out how well Chloe knows her sound.

0: Music from Nasty C, teaming up with Blackie. Lefty is the title of this record. Back to back with music from Zane, Sideways on 5. 12 minutes before we step out of here, as we wrap up the great African story. I mean, a great African story without a game is not a great African story. Chloe Stewart, a young South African professional race car driver, joins us right now. If you don't know about her, man, make sure you follow her at Chloe Stewart Racing to see what her life is all about pertaining to being a professional race car driver. Chloe, how are those ears doing this afternoon?
1: They're feeling pretty good.
0: They better work. So we're going to play a game real quick, and we're going to test how well you know your cars.
1: Okay.
0: So we're going to play a few sound effects, and you have to guess which one is your car.
1: Okay.
0: Zen, zen, zen, zen, zen, zen, zen, zen, zen. I'm so bad at this. I wouldn't even know what the sound of my car sounds like. But it's not about me. All right, cool. Let's take a listen to this one. What's happening here?
1: It sounds like it's someone on the highway and they're blasting music and they're just having fun.
0: All right, we're going to play it again, okay? Because I believe you spend a lot of time on social media.
1: I have.
0: What's your favorite social media platform?
1: Instagram.
0: All right. Yeah. What do you think that is?
1: Probably an Instagram video.
0: It's a TikTok meme. All right. Three more to go. Are you ready to hear it?
1: I'm ready.
0: All right. Cool. Oh, man. I'm nervous for you.
1: That is my
0: emotion. Oh, yes, it is. How did you know?
1: I know the sound of my car. That is my beautiful racing car.
0: Oh, man. Kevin, do you know the kind of your car? The sound of your car?
2: I don't think so.
0: Yeah, I don't think so.
2: I paid much attention to it.
0: All right, let's move on to the third sound. All right, so one out of two so far. All right, next one. Are you ready?
1: I'm ready.
0: What? Ooh. Which car is that one?
1: That sounds like a very fast, like V12, maybe?
0: Let's play it again.
1: That one's hard.
0: The clue. Should I give her the clue? Okay. Nicholas has no clue.
1: Ooh,
0: all right, in
1: hard.
0: 5, 4, 3, 2.
1: It's a Lambo.
0: It's a Lambo. Oh, it's you are wrong, girl. Oh. It's a Formula One car.
1: Oh, yep. No.
0: I wanted to give you, it's like you are watching it. All right. So far, 1 out of 3. You need to get 50%, fam. I asked you if your ears are working today, and you said they're ready. Let's go.
1: That is my shifter.
0: Oh! That is my... Oh, come on!
2: Let's go.
0: You know what? I'm going to give you the credit that you deserve. You know the sound of your cars. Your cars, you definitely know. Dude, to everyone listening right now, what would you like to remind them of when it comes to having no fear, perseverance, and family support as a professional race driver?
1: All of those aspects are important. Mm-hmm. I've had personal and emotional support from my family for mm-hmm. years, mm-hmm. my cheerleaders.
0: Mm-hmm.
1: You need to be focused on track. If you are aspiring to be a racing driver, mm-hmm. you need to focus. You need to practice. Practice makes perfect. And remember, a DNF is better than a DNS. So basically, a didn't finish is better than a didn't start.
0: Oh, man. The Dalai Lama is in our midst. Did you hear that?
2: Preach.
0: Did you hear that?
2: Bars.
0: We're almost done with the show. Imagine we did not arrive.
1: Ish.
0: Yeah. Make sure you follow at Chloe Stewart Racing across all socials. That's right. It stays the same. To keep an eye out on her. And most importantly, you can go and show her love at the Extreme Regional Festival at Swartkops. It's happening next weekend.
1: Yes. Next weekend, Friday the 12th and Saturday the 13th.
0: Ooh. That's what I'm talking about. I'm glad Friday is not the 13th and it's the 12th. You better represent. We will be supporting you. And thank you so much for your time, girl. Really appreciate it.
1: Well, thank you for having me.
0: I cannot wait for you to be a Formula One driver so I can brag about you.
2: Yeah.
0: Like I met Chloe, fam.
3: Yeah.
0: Do you understand the level of levels there?
3: When she was coming up.
0: When she was just a teenager.
3: Yes.
0: Huh? What were you doing at 17, Smash?
4: Huh? What are you doing?
0: You don't want to know. All right, cool. Listen, still to come, our boy Austin Kasim is coming up next with the Sunday Sizzle. We'll chop it up with him in a bit.

0: Yeah. Kehlani After Hours. Austin Kasim is in the building. What's up, famo?
1: Oh my gosh, I'm just catching my breath. What's up?
0: What do you mean?
1: Family.
0: You can't be unfit.
1: I'm not unfit, man. It's just, it's been one of those days where, you know, so I was at a show in Four Ways Mall.
0: Okay? Uh-huh.
1: And my car got parked in and I couldn't find the guy.
0: Oh, man.
1: To move my car, move his car. And I was like, I've got a radio show in an hour and a half, and I can't find anybody. So I left my car there and grabbed an Uber.
0: That's what I'm talking about.
1: And that's what we do.
2: Don't play games.
0: For your show, for the entertainment, what can we expect? I see there are people outside.
1: I've got people outside. And they want to get in.
0: All right. What's happening? Give us a teaser.
1: We've got a lovely guest mix coming from Fody live in studio today. He's going to show us all his new stuff. I'm really excited for it. He's a big name in South Africa, big representative of the sound. So also just keen to hear what he thinks of the industry, where we're going right now. And if you're a DJ, if you're a producer and you're coming up right now in the scene, I think it's a good time to tune in because you're going to get some really good insights to what's happening in the dance music scene in South Africa.
0: That's what I'm talking about, man. I've known this kid since he was a kid, since he was studying there across the road from the SABC.
1: Yeah.
0: And it's good to see him.
1: It's good.
0: Yeah, and he's moving the needle for sure in the South.
1: 100%.
0: So make sure you hang out with Austin between 5 and 7 p.m. Sunday Sizzle. Sizzling with the beats and the hits. Karabo Hobo, thank you for coming to work.
3: Always a pleasure.
0: You definitely finished the show. KB Mudishani.
4: Bra Smash.
0: Thank you for coming to work.
4: Always a pleasure.
0: Head girl, Nicola. I see you. Thank you for coming to work. And to you for listening, we really appreciate you. Look forward to hosting you next week, Saturday, between 2 and 5. My name is Smash Africa. Danko.
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3: In your top stories at this hour, Mbalula says concerns over undocumented migrants are valid and a woman has been mauled to death by dogs in the northwest. A very good afternoon. ANC Secretary General Fikile Mbalula says concerns raised by civic organizations leading marches against undocumented immigrants are valid. Mbalula was speaking at the party's Volunteers Assembly in Durban this afternoon. He says the matter requires a lawful and coordinated response.
7: The issue that has been raised about illegal immigrants and some promoting drugs and building drug cartels in a number of areas is the truth. In this particular instance, government

0: must formulate a comprehensive legal response to undermine illegal mobilization.
1: The Mossel Bay municipality in the Western Cape says they continue to work with authorities to maintain calm in the area following unrest last weekend. Two people have died and several families were displaced following violence in the Asla Park informal settlement in Gwanonqaba. Portfolio chairperson of Mossel Bay Community Safety, Leon van Dijk.
2: What is important to note is that the last buses on various nationalities has left Mossel Bay yesterday morning up until late yesterday afternoon. And the last buses to depart was that of Mozambique, which was the second round. People removed back to their homelands under the supervision and auspices of the South African Police Services, Immigration and the consulates.
1: In other news, North West Police have launched an investigation in Klerksdorp after an unidentified woman was allegedly mauled to death by dogs. A local resident on his way to work discovered the body in Margaretha Prinsloo Street during the early hours of Friday morning. Provincial Police spokesperson Colonel Adal Mayberg.
3: Inquest docket has been registered and investigations into the matter are continuing. Anyone with information that could assist police investigations or help identify the deceased is requested to contact the Klerksdorp Detective Branch Commander, Colonel J.C. Scholes, on cell phone number 082-578-0187. You can also contact the nearest police station.
1: Moving further afield, the U.S. Treasury Secretary Scott Bessent is reported to be considering using Iranian assets to pay for damage that Iran has caused to America's Gulf Arab allies. Iran has recently called on the U.S. to unfreeze more of its assets worth more than $20 billion or more than 300 billion rand. The BBC's David Bamford reports.
4: Reports widely circulating in US media suggest the Treasury Secretary Scott Bessent may propose that seized Iranian assets be used to pay for any future damage to US allies in the Gulf. The reports also say a team will assess the cost of repairing damage already inflicted by Iranian missiles and drones.
1: A recap of your top story at this hour. ANC Secretary General Fikile Mbalula says concerns raised by civic organizations leading marches against undocumented immigrants are valid. That's it for your news on Smash Africa Weekends. Your next bulletin will be on 5 Breakfast with Thabo Baloyi. For 5 News, I am Karabo Hobo.

New music on 5FM. It is Cinnamon with Wake Me Up. Welcome to your most sizzling Sunday on the planet, baby. My name is Austin Kasim. It is 5FM, and I'm about to reignite your weekend. If you are in Johannesburg right now, I'm sure you know it's freezing cold, so that's what I'm here to do. Heat it up. But if you're in the rest of the country, a little bit of a warmer areas. I was in Belito last night. Durban doesn't get winter. It was so warm. But anyway, send us some of that heat, and I'll be sending it right back. All right, first up, it is time to get into our first segment of the show. If you are an avid listener, you know it is Mash Talk, and what I do every single week is play you mashups or remixes of really popular songs. Now, this first one is by Lovebirds. It's called Want You In My Soul. It's an iconic dance music track. And, you know, my brother and I spoke about doing a remix of this track, sort of like an afro percussive remix. But the thing is, you know, Cinnamon is not a afro act. We like tech house. So we were like, it doesn't fit up our alley, but we would have loved to. And just after saying that, Maz went and made it just for us. So take a listen to this. It's Maz, Soliq, and Oasis's remix of Want You In My Soul.

0: Oh, it is. It's beautiful, it's vibey, and it's dangerous on a Sunday afternoon because you just want to go out, don't you? I do. Anyway, it's Love Birds. It's Want You In My Soul. It is the Maz, Solik, and Oasis remix kicking off things on a very, very high note on Mash Talk right here on the Sunday Sizzle. What are you listening to right now? I asked you to send me some heat because I'm in cold, cold Joburg and I'm going to send it right back with the Sunday Sizzle. So send me a WhatsApp 082-550-5151 and drop us a little shout out. This main shout out goes to my man, Emmanuel, who got me here on time. What a driver. Thank you so much, man. If it wasn't for you, there wouldn't be this song right now.
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0: Yes, welcome back to it. Dennis Farah, Touch the Sky, iconic. But this is the Amy Doe Afro remix.

One of the most iconic names in dance music with one of the most iconic songs that's touched the sky. If you are a house music legend, you've played this song, you know the song, you love the song. Dennis Farah. It is the Amy Doe Afro remix, giving a nice little modern taste on the track. It is second last in our Mash Talk segment for today. And to wrap it up, I'm going to give you everybody's favorite song at the moment. It's another with Talk To You, but this is the Florent Feltz remix. Take a listen to this.

0: One of the biggest songs in the world right now. It's another 54 Ultra Talk to You. It's not even European summer yet. Well, we've just arrived, and I bet you the song has been rinsed and repeated more than your grandmother's underwear. Anyway, all right, we have somebody very, very, very special in the studio today. He goes by the name of Poddy, and he is making waves like none other in South Africa. You know, I've been thinking about getting him on the show for so long, and I finally took my chances this week, and I slid into the man's DMs. My man, how are you, bro?
1: I'm good, bro. How are you?
0: I'm fantastic. Look, we are DJs. It is a Sunday.
1: Yeah.
0: You know, we're coming off a long run. How was your weekend?
1: Very... I was actually just explaining to my photographer. It's a bit of a bender, so... I'm taking it easy today, actually.
0: Okay, a bit of a bender. I like benders, though. Benders are good. a bender in a jolling way or just a lot of gigs way?
1: Jolling. I think a bit of both, actually.
0: Okay, lovely. Nothing wrong. Anyway, bro, welcome to 5FM. Welcome to the studio.
1: Thank you for having me, brother.
0: It's fantastic to have you. Tell us, what can we expect in your mix today?
1: Oof. I mean, it is a Sunday, so... I'm going to get you ready for work.
0: You're going to get ready for
1: the week ahead.
0: You know, I always say at the Sunday sizzle, you know, you can't hate me because I'm sort of restarting your weekend on a Sunday night.
1: Yeah.
0: And you're going to love me in the moment, but you're going to hate me on Monday morning.
1: Right.
0: Are you going to do the same thing to us?
1: Bro, they're going to feel like Sunday should have been 5,000 hours more.
0: are we issuing a letter to the government and saying we want a long weekend?
1: I have Cyril on speed dial.
0: Ah, that's my man. All right, awesome, bro. So, Lacka, I'm very, very excited for your mix. You mentioned you got a couple new tunes coming out. Yeah. You're working on a few new projects. Yeah. Let's touch into that a little bit.
1: Yeah, I mean, I've been working a lot with my boy Kwamzi from London. And, you know, we've been working on some music, three-step, Afrotech. We have some pop fusions here and there.
0: Okay.
1: With the Bees and Honey. You know, where's the MC? So there's quite a lot coming, very different from what I play. And I think that's the beauty of artistry, right?
0: 100%,
1: man. Two different people at the same time.
0: That's the best thing. It's like a lot of people see artistry as an escape.
1: Yeah.
0: Right? You can be two different people. You can be three different people.
1: Yeah.
0: I love that, man. So a lot of collabs in the work.
1: Yeah.
0: Any solo projects?
1: Yes, definitely. There is an EP coming.
0: Okay.
1: End of the year. I'm not going to give you a date because I'll be shooting myself in the foot there.
0: I love me an EP, but okay. So you're gonna make us hold on for Sweet Life.
1: Please.
0: That's okay. Okay. Anyway, so we're gonna catch up a little bit in a little bit, but I'm gonna have you get over to the decks and get ready for your live mix and wow us. Let's extend this weekend, shall we?
1: Let's make it happen.
0: All right. Poddy is heading over to the decks right now to lock you in for the next 30 minutes right here on the Sunday Sizzle. You can expect some Afro House. You can expect some three-step. You can expect so many different fusions. So, without further ado, my bro, are you ready? Let's go.

lives, and he's delivering, he's taking us on a journey right now. Party in the Mix on 5FM. This is the Sunday Sizzle. He's going to be back with you just after these announcements, so don't go anywhere. Keep it locked and loaded. This is 5FM.

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2: 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Nico from Kailami is in touch with his emotions. So when we asked about the Nando's Peri Peri half chicken and a single side for only $1.25, he said,
3: I'm sad. I finished it.
2: Ah, Nico's. Because this chicken season has more episodes. Nando's. Oh, what a place.
4: 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This is more than football. 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Kaofela. 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
0: Sunday Sizzle with Austin Kassim. 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

over the world. It's about connection. This is not about division. Share the same air. 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

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Right now. Liberation is freedom from imprisonment and oppression.

0: Look, I'm going to tell you something. Our air conditioning doesn't seem to be working. And bro, that mix didn't make it any easier on us. Poe D in the mix on 5FM. My man.
1: Yeah.
0: That was hot.
1: Thank you, my dude.
0: That was so, so hot. You had me vibing the whole time.
1: Thank you.
0: I've had so many gigs this weekend. I've flown Joburg, Cape Town, back to Joburg, to Durban, back again. I'm tired. This radio show is all that's keeping me going. But then you were coming with a little bit of nitrous, just giving it back to me again. And then for the rest of South Africa as well, bro. Tell me a little bit more about that mix.
1: I mean, I decided to keep it a bit dark.
0: I liked it, though.
1: Decided to keep it
0: dark
1: a bit
0: dark. Dark and dirty.
1: You know, dark, dirty. Give some real Afrotech, you know?
0: It was. It also had a very international flair to it as well.
1: Yeah, so the beginning I played Sting and Zakes Bantwini, Desert Rose. I really love that song. You know, it's a nice fusion of the SA sound and the, you know, more European-esque sound.
0: Of course.
1: Yeah, man, I think just hitting all corners, you know, keep it dark and dirty, but keep it bright at the same time.
0: There we go, exactly. Dark, dirty, and bright, but also sliding in a little bit of local is lacquer there.
1: Yeah.
0: Bro, now that was a little bit of foreshadowing of what's to come, right? Because you're about to go on a European tour.
1: Yeah. We are actually busy with that.
0: Okay.
1: I can't say what events.
0: All right.
1: I can tell
0: very
1: you the
0: secrets
1: countries.
0: Of man. I don't think do you know how interviews work?
1: Hey, man, we'll be in Berlin. Okay. We'll be in London. We'll be in Amsterdam.
0: Okay, lovely.
1: And there's a possibility of going back to Ibiza.
0: Oh, amazing. My favorite place in the whole wide world. Okay, lovely.
1: Yeah.
0: Are you excited?
1: Of course, bro.
0: Where are you most excited for?
1: To be honest, I don't know.
0: You don't know? Come on, you've got to have. Everyone has a favorite.
1: Look, I'm a foodie, so I'm gonna be eating a lot of food.
0: Okay, great.
1: So, but I mean, look, I think I am more excited about Ibiza because there's been a lot of Afrotech, Afro House residencies there this year, which is pretty abnormal for the space.
0: Yeah.
1: Or for the island, but it's a good step in the right direction. And yeah, I think I'm more excited for that. To be honest, you know, going to the mecca of electronic music.
0: Of dance music, bro. Yeah. Nah, of course. Nothing tops Ibiza, bro. So on the international note, you've told us where you're going.
1: Yeah.
0: Local note, where can we find you? What's happening this next
1: local
0: week?
1: Local note. I mean, guys, look at my gig guide. But I mean, on Thursday, I actually am doing a back-to-back with Isiko.
0: Okay, cool.
1: At Greenhouse.
0: Ooh.
1: Yeah.
0: Okay.
1: This Thursday.
0: I think that'll be a little bit of a cooker, hey?
1: And yeah, next week, I perform with the violinist, actually.
0: Oh, no ways.
1: So, yeah, Afrotech with the violinist.
0: I hate that I haven't seen that yet.
1: It's going to blow your mind.
0: Where can I come see this?
1: So I'll send you an invite, but like I said, we are actually planning a residency, a headline residency for Poddy.
0: Okay.
1: And the violinist, so we're in the planning phase. It is a winter residency, so it is going to be happening now. Just before we head over to Europe.
0: Amazing, man. You're always working on so many different things. I love it. You're a curator of dance music.

0: different TSPs. And I think just going out, you know, I feel like a lot of us, we act a bit too cool. You know, we don't like going out. We only go out when we're booked.
1: Oof, yeah, that's a problem.
0: I think that's something problem. That has to change, you know. So I go out a lot. You'll find me at an R&B event. You'll find me at an Afro House event. You'll find me at a home therapy. You'll find me anywhere, you know. As long as there's good music and, you know, there's potential to, I guess, find some people to collaborate with and work with, even if it's not today or this year, you know, then I'm for it. So just being outside, you know, and being open.
1: I love that. I love that. You know, I so many young artists coming up to me or just DMing me, mostly DMs, because they don't want to go out, like you said.
0: Yeah.
1: They only want to go out if they get booked. And I said, the best way to actually get yourself out there is to get out there.
0: Yeah.
1: Go to gigs, go to parties, talk to people. Don't be too cool.
0: Yeah.
1: And listen to other people's music. Pop that bubble and just get out there. I love that. That is great advice. Thank you so much, bro. It was so cool having you here. I loved your mix.
0: Yeah.
1: This is the first of many. So I think we should do this. We should do this a little bit more often.
0: Let's do it again, bro.
1: Let's do it again.
0: I'm excited.
1: All right, awesome, bro. Well, good luck for the rest of the week coming, and good luck for the European tour. You said you're not allowed to say when you're leaving.
0: Pending.
1: Pending. All right. We leave. I think in 2 weeks for our Euro show. It's like on the 17th or 18th of June. We're there for about 10 days. So if you're there, I mean, maybe we meet up for a little lunch, because you're a foodie. So
0: and I'll take you out. It's on me.
1: Okay. Hey, the whole of South Africa heard that. Porty is taking me out. It's on him. He is swiping the card. I am going for free. South Africa, thank you so much for joining us today. That was so much fun with the man, the myth, the legend, Porty. Absolutely killing it here on 5FM. We are almost time to get into Austin Genre Lab. We got a couple announcements, but don't go anywhere. It's coming up just after this.
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0: Oh man, I love some funky house, don't you? It's Austin John Lab, and I'm taking you down all the way to Funky Town on this beautiful Sunday, winter Sunday afternoon. This is the Sunday Sizzle on 5FM. My name is Austin Kasim, and I hope you enjoyed your little trip to Funky Town. Getting in the groove. We've still got about just under 45 minutes together, so I've still got plenty of music to play for you. So don't go anywhere. Stay with me. I'll make your night even better. I actually wanted to chat to you about something. This is a dance music show, so we're talking about dance music life. I don't know if I'm the only one with this problem, but even now, as I am at 29 years old, I don't look young. I mean, I don't know if you know what I look like. Check me out on Instagram, at Austin Kasim. But I have a face that bouncers and security just don't like. I do not know why. For the longest time, every single club, even if I'm performing there, I get stopped, I get asked questions. And the funny thing is, actually, at my job today at the SABC, I walked in and security stopped me and said, "Hi, can we help you?" And I said, "Yeah, I'm just going to 5FM. And they went, "Okay, someone will be with you." And I went, "But it's actually my show." But I just have this sort of thing. I don't know why. If you have that as well, if you've always had trouble with security, bouncers just giving you a hard time because you look young, or you just have that face, send me a WhatsApp, 082-550-5151. And I want to know if I'm not alone in this situation. Anyway, Austin Genre Lab is coming to an end, and it is almost time to get into Friends with Benefits. Now, I've got some very beneficial friends in the house today, but now I'm going back a little bit in the memory lane, because music is repeats itself, history repeats itself. And around this time, 2015, 2016, Vimo and Chunda Monkey were making these collabs. Chunda Monkey was on the rise, and I feel like that sound is coming back again. So just after this, we are going to dive a little bit back into that again. And we're going to welcome Vimo and Chunda Monkey, but their 2015 selves, onto our Friends with Benefits segment. So keep it locked and loaded. And let me know if you have that face that bouncers just hate. 082-550-5151. What you do?
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0: South Africa, history repeats itself. It all begins with a moment we'll never forget. South Africa versus Mexico on the 11th of June. Relive the rivalry. Feel the pride. 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

Okay, are you ready to get into a memory lane that might have been deleted because you jolted so hard, or you were too young to be there? I'm going to introduce you to 2015

0: Friends with Benefits. He goes by the name of Vimo. And it takes a very good friend to remix your very own song. It's his remix of Hello Baby, right here on 5FM. We got one more from Vimo and Chunder Monkey coming up after this. One of my favorite remixes of theirs. It's a Karen Park remix called Shine. So don't go anywhere. Coming up just after this.
1: 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This December, the ocean is calling. 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

It's the Legends, Chunda Monkey and Vimo. It's their remix of Karen Park Shine. Still gonna be one of my favorite tracks, man. I love it. It's aged very well, in my opinion. Make some noise for local talent right here on 5FM. We have got just about 24 minutes to go, so that is enough time for me to play you a very, very tight Afro Tech remix by Durban's finest, Kasusa. So keep it locked, keep it loaded. It is 5FM.

It is the legends themselves, Kasusa, all the way from KZN, proper Durban boys, dropping some proper Durban afro. That's my friends right there. Shout out to you guys, thank you so much, and shout out to you, listening to 5FM right now, listening to the Sunday Sizzle and hanging out with me. Don't forget, I'm here every single Sunday, 5 to 7pm, and of course, Cinnamon Saturdays from 5 to 7pm as well. That's it for me today, Austin Kasim. I'll catch you next time. Have a great week ahead. Love.

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0: Crown Young, Flo Jones Jr., nice to see you. Skateboard P. You know, I had a Crowned Young on my debut album, actually.
1: Crowned Young.
0: Yes, or Crowned Young, yeah.
1: Is that an artist?
0: Yeah.
1: Oh, okay.
0: I had him on my debut album, Butterbrush Streets.
1: Oh,
0: yeah,
1: dope.
0: he's a good friend of Tillerman and the Select Play crew. Together with your Nasty C's, your Gemini.
1: Where's he at now?
0: He's around, bro. I saw him at the Nasty C Tillerman camp. So I would assume that he's gonna be featured on this upcoming Nasty C and Tillerman album. Yeah,
1: yes.
0: Yeah. But he's around, bro.
1: Okay.
0: You know what? I saw an interview the other day. Sorry, I'm so sorry, I forgot to derail like this.
1: Can you greet the country, man?
0: Hi guys. Hello. I'm so sorry, bro. Good evening, everybody. My name is DJ Speedster. Shavzi Medellin is here.
1: What's up, brother?
0: What's up, big guy?
1: I'm good, doggy.
0: Before I ask you further, yes, how are you doing?
1: Yeah.
0: Sorry, I'll be quick.
1: I got you.
0: Lost my train of thoughts.
1: The Nasty C Crowned Young.
0: Yes, I saw an interview where Nasty C speaks about how he likes to keep relationships, especially with his friends. And his friends happen to be really talented people.
1: Yes.
0: Crowned Young, Tellerman, Gemini Major, Audio Mark, Eyes of Teddy. You know? That's it, I'm done.
1: What's the point? He just keeps talented friends.
0: Yeah, and I like that he always... roles of these talented friends, you know.
1: Okay, dope.
0: Yeah, so sometimes
1: you have talented friends
0: all the time, bro. I mean, come on, look at you, brother. What's popping, man? Come on,
1: get him up to speed, my dog.
0: It's like that, dog.
1: It's like that.
0: It's like that. Like, if you don't have, okay, let me not say talented friends, but if you don't have like people around you that inspire you, what are we doing then?
1: Hey, man, not everybody wants to grow, though, you know. Some people are comfortable, you know, where they are. It just makes sense.
0: Yeah. Bro, I came from a super cool party. I was DJing at one of Don Design's parties.
1: Dope.
0: At the Michelangelo Paint House. I've never been there in my life.
1: I saw a story. I thought you were at like one of these like rooftop at Hyde Park situations.
0: Bro, I think, you know what, Shabzi? 5FM put me on, bro. I never been to these parties like that, bro. I won't lie, dog. They were so cool, bro.
1: Yeah.
0: Just like celebrities. I was like,
1: you're a celebrity. Come on, bro.
0: I'm just a radio guy.
1: Nah, you even dressed like a celebrity right now.
0: Hey, I had to dress to the occasion, brother. How you doing? How was your weekend?
1: I'm good, bro. I've been resting this whole week, actually, hey?
0: Are you still recovering from last
1: weekend? No, I'm actually recovered. Like, I was telling my wife last night that, yo, man, I think I'm ready to go back in the gym.
0: Oh, nice.
1: And train for another High Rocks.
0: Okay.
1: You know?
0: Don't kill yourself, bro.
1: I won't, man. But
0: I do understand that it does get addictive, man.
1: I don't know if it's addictive or just like... I like that I feel healthy. You know, I like that I feel good.
0: Yeah.
1: You know, I'm not easily tired.
0: Yes.
1: Yeah.
0: Yeah. You look good.
1: Thank you, bro. You know?
0: Because, you know, when you're working out and like you're saying, you feel good and so forth, like it shows. You know, it shows in your physical body, you know what I'm saying?
1: Yeah.
0: Okay, that's enough about physical bodies, pals. It's time for hip hop, ladies and gentlemen. If you just joined us, it's 5 Hip Hop Nights. My name is DJ Speedster. I'm with Shabzi Medellin. With you guys all the way till 10 p.m.
1: Yes, sir.
0: Lots and lots in store. Frank Casino is coming through today. Somebody else who's coming for the second time.
1: Oh.
0: Remember Questa came 2 weeks ago?
1: Yes. He's the second person who's coming from the second.
0: They came when the show started.
1: Yes.
0: Before we had
1: they
0: the
1: believed in us.
0: You know what I'm shout out to them.
1: Yes.
0: Frank Casino's coming today.
1: Can't wait.
0: 30 for 30 is in the building 39 already.
1: 39 for 30.
0: 39 for 30. That's my bad.
1: Yes.
0: He's looking at me and he's like, you see now. I'm sorry. I love you.
1: Maybe he must work on his name, eh?
0: Hey, man. Hey man, everybody express themselves however they like. You know what I'm saying?
1: Yeah.
0: Of course, the elephant in the room. What's on your mind this week, Shabzi?
1: Let's wait until we do it. You know?
0: All right, cool.
1: I'm making my mind about it.
0: All right, that's coming up next up. That's two artists up against each other. Then head to head, that's two DJs up against. There's so much to look forward to all the way till 10 p.m.
1: Let's cook.
0: Ladies and gentlemen, welcome to the show.
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0: All right, ladies and gentlemen, South Africa, 39 for 30 for the next 30 minutes. Let's go, baby.
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5: Never loved her. Never loved her. You ain't know now, you know now. Still at a scrub J's with a toothbrush.

night creeping, shot slide on. Posted up with the militia. Ain't switching, mind on missions. 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I'm trying to call a sex symbol to eat my kids up. They say more money, more problems. 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

creepin', shot slide on. 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
1: 17 minutes after 8 o'clock on this beautiful Sunday evening. 5 hip hop nights, baby.
2: Baby.
1: Amen. 39 for 30.
3: Yes, sir.
1: He's not playing any games, Shabzi Medallion. He's not playing any games, South Africa.
3: It was a themed mix,
1: bruh. Bro, who made you mad?
2: No one, bro.
3: Kendrick. Kendrick made you mad.
1: Kendrick, yeah, oh, yes.
2: Loki don't like him. Yeah, but...
1: What do you mean? What do you mean don't like him?
2: Nah, I'm a Drake stan, man.
1: Yeah, me too.
2: Yeah,
3: so being a Drake stan means you hate Kendrick?
2: Not necessarily, but I'm not a fan.
1: They are the real Christians.
3: You're not a fan of Kendrick?
2: Yeah, yes, sir.
1: Yeah, me too. I agree.
2: I like Chubbsy.
3: He's
2: are
3: whack.
2: You a fan?
1: No, he's not whack.
3: Dope. What? He's dope.
1: He's okay. But he's not Drizzy Drake. Aubrey.
3: All right.
1: Bro, that mix was fire, man.
2: Thank you so much, man.
1: That was so cool. I think it's so cool that we can play like super dope mixes on the radio, man. Because that's how I grew up, you know, listening to like what are the DJ Fresh, Ultimate the Six.
3: Yes. He also he had like hour long mixes on his shows, did you know?
1: Yeah, Ultimate DJ Ken, Dino Bravo.
3: Euphonic
1: on a Wednesday, yeah. And then Euphonic would come in on a Sunday, actually 7 to 10.
3: Yes.
1: Do
3: yes.
1: My House.
3: Yes.
1: Do you remember he used to have a loyal caller, Kahiso?
3: I don't remember those
1: yeah,
3: days.
1: Yeah, dude. So it's really, really cool to have dope mixes on the show. Thank you so much, brother.
2: Yes, sir. Anytime,
1: 39
2: anytime,
1: for 30, man.
2: Man. Yes, sir.
1: Where did we find you?
2: Social media, Instagram is 39_30. Mm-hmm. TikTok 3930SA. And then besides that, you can catch me at Oprah Rose Bank.
1: You
2: or
1: did
2: Monaco
1: say.
2: Lounge,
1: nice. Yeah. You got me street bar on Saturday, next week Saturday.
2: Yeah. I'm coming through. Definitely.
1: Pull up on me.
2: Most definitely.
1: Last night I went like 2.5 hours back to back with Doom It.
3: Pause.
2: Yeah, I saw that.
1: Pause, yeah, big pause. big pause.
3: Back to back. Golly.
1: Big pause.
3: Doom It. Yo.
1: Oh, my goodness. But I think it's really, really cool because I met Doom It the same way I'm meeting you, you know?
2: Yes, sir.
1: Via the show, so.
2: Oh, he's been here.
1: Yeah. He comes like you, you know, he's a family.
2: Nah.
1: Part and parcel.
2: I get to meet him.
1: Yeah.
2: This Saturday.
1: Bro, you guys would go crazy back to back. Doom It and 39 for 30. No, for real, you guys would go crazy, bro.
2: Yeah, we'll see. I feel like I could go crazy with Zap because I've heard him play.
1: Even Zap.
3: Zap's his talent.
1: Zap's coming next week as well.
3: Yeah. Zap is a beast, bro.
1: Yeah. Hey, I like this.
3: Yeah.
1: Hey, South Africa, 39 for 30. Please go book him if you're a promoter, if you're an events guy. Also, a very nice guy. Cool, calm, and collected.
3: Yes.
1: Thank you, yes. Brother.
2: Thank you so much, man. Thank you.
1: Wish you all the best, brother. Frank Casino's in the building, ladies and gentlemen. 20 minutes after 8 o'clock. Trust me, you don't want to go nowhere. Keep it locked, baby.
3: Go

0: Come alive, baby. 23 minutes after 8 o'clock on this beautiful Sunday evening. I hope you're good wherever you are. If you're driving, please drive nice and slow. We'll make sure all of the vibes are going.
1: The biggest voices in the game take a seat.
2: Never giving up. Giving up.
1: This is Hip Hop Chair on 5 Hip Hop Night.
0: That's right, ladies and gentlemen, boys and girls. Frank Casino is in the building. Frankie Benjamin, as I like to call him. Questa was here, what, 2 weeks ago? Shabzi?
3: Yes, 2 weeks.
0: So Questa was our first guest to come back since the beginning of the show. And today, Frankie Benjamin, Frank Casino's in the building. What up, Frankie?
4: Yo, I'm all good, bro.
0: What's up, man?
4: Speedy?
3: Yes, sir.
0: How you doing, big guy?
4: Dog, I'm alive.
0: You know? It's always nice to see you, bro. Don't be shy, dog. Don't act like you're shy. Please talk into the mic. Talk to the nation.
4: The lights are on, bro. Yeah. Damn, man. Hey.
3: I mean, you've been here before, though, you know? You've been here before with the lights on,
0: you know, just
3: cameras.
0: How, when I went to go eat, he's like, Speedy, I'm coming with you, dog.
3: Coming with all to go.
0: He's like,
3: okay.
0: There's many lights, yeah. He really doesn't like the lights.
3: What? Do they blind the eyes or?
4: I don't know, man. It's just too much. I don't know how to explain it.
0: Yeah,
4: you know, it's...
0: The thing is, it used to be so easy to be like a hip hop artist in South Africa and not necessarily like the lights.
4: Sure.
0: Like you could like go perform on stage and then like go do your own thing.
4: Yeah.
0: But things have changed. It must be crazy.
4: Yeah, I mean, like,
0: especially for someone like you who doesn't like the lights.
4: Sure. I mean,
0: I'm sure there's things you had to adjust and be like, okay, I guess I gotta do an influencer gig. You know what I'm saying? I didn't really see it planning out like this, but I gotta adjust, right?
4: It's part of the world, eh?
0: Yeah.
4: It's part of the world that we sign
0: it's
4: up
0: life,
4: for.
0: Yeah. It's in whatever you do.
4: Yeah.
0: It's really in whatever you do.
4: We just have to keep doing it, I guess. You
0: yeah.
4: know? Yeah, but it's entertainment, man, at the end of the day. I guess for the viewers, you know, this is what they want to see.
0: Yeah.
4: They want to see you lose your mind, you know. They want to see action, you know. And you know what, dude? I'm a culprit as well. Even when I'm watching, I want to see that too.
0: Yeah.
4: See action. You want to
3: smoke.
4: I want to see, you know. It's great on, you know.
0: Like when I'm on TikTok, like watching like funny things, maybe like a lot of like scramblers, like bikes, like two-wheelers or four-wheelers. And like I love following that kind of vibe, you know, that's my algorithm. And I'm always like, okay, but when's the crash?
4: Yeah.
0: Because whenever there's a crash, I'm like, yo. I'm so sorry. But I'm like, yo, that's funny.
3: You're desensitized, bro.
0: I want the thing.
3: Why was last month the right time to drop the music video for Rich's G?
4: Oh, Rich's G.
3: Yeah.
4: I don't know. To be honest, it wasn't like some timing type of thing. Like, you know, this is the perfect month or whatnot. It was just to get active. Just you know, because it was.
0: You've been active since you dropped
4: the deluxe.
0: The deluxe, yeah.
4: Yes.
0: Even before the deluxe, even when you came. Actually, you've been active since you came.
4: Yeah, I don't think not as much as recently.
0: You think so?
4: Yeah.
3: Not heavily, yeah.
4: Yeah.
3: You dropped the album and you kind of like, I wouldn't say disappeared, but you
0: chilled for a bit. you chilled for a little bit. Why are you killing my boy? South Africa, you see, Shab's in medallion. He wants to kill all of us. Dog, don't kill my boy.
4: Nah, bro. It happens, bro, you know. Yeah. But I mean, like, we adjust, bro, you know. I mean, I guess to people like us, we don't feel that way because, like, I mean, for instance, I still see Speedy often.
3: Oh, I see.
0: Very often, yes.
4: It doesn't feel like, yo, I've disappeared. But
3: yes.
4: In the public, yes, yes, you know, not as... But I mean, like, hey, man, it's round two. We want more.
0: Pause. I'm joking.
3: Hey.
4: Nothing wrong with round two. I didn't say with who.
3: Exactly.
0: I told you off air. Shams Medellin, I told Frank Casino off air, don't try it at home. I was explaining my situation. That round two, my brother.
3: I mean, whatever's on your mind, you gotta pause. Right?
0: Hey, man. That round two might put you in a place that you never knew.
3: Oh, man.
0: Don't try it at home, B.
3: But why was that the go-to music video as opposed to any other record on the album?
4: I guess for obviously the
0: excuse me,
4: somewhat of the controversy of the artists that are on the songs. It was an interesting moment,
3: okay,
4: I guess, for hip hop. You know, for to have obviously the two guys on the song and just do it.
0: So sorry I couldn't make it to the music video.
4: Oh yes.
0: I felt so jealous when I saw it come out. I was like, oh,
4: please,
0: dog.
4: Yeah.
0: I'm sorry about that,
4: bro.
0: Bro, that was fire. Mm. It's actually quite interesting. Well, I found it interesting when Stogie was hitting Casper back up like during the week. Because it's like, yo, we just did the joint, man.
4: I love you,
0: but like, hey, man.
3: Yes.
0: That's for the podcast, I guess. That's
3: what was your take on that, though?
0: There we go.
3: Casper tweeting on people decoding people's lyrics being a lost art.
4: Like, what's my take?
3: Yeah. From his perspective, yes.
4: Bro, I don't know, man. I don't really like... It doesn't matter what whoever thinks, whatever, you know,
0: not
4: they
0: involved.
4: Can think, you know, like, I don't know, my mind is not there, but I mean, I hear what he's saying, you know, it's whatever, man. Anyone can say and anyone can do whatever they want to do, you know. People will always debate. It's like, for instance, this Jay-Z and Drake thing.
0: Yeah.
4: Who matters, like, how you got to the B and whatever? You there.
0: Yeah. Mm.
4: You know, at the end of the day, it's the end result, bro, you know. How you do it... Hey, we don't know, bro. We don't know. It's like...
0: It's actually sad. I don't know if you guys saw it, that Dame Dash interview where he speaks about his breath. I'm like, bro,
4: come on,
0: man. I don't know what level of hating this is. Like, let it go, big guy.
4: Bro.
3: What's influencing you, though, not to care, I guess, about what hip-hop is speaking about?
4: It's not some influence, you know. It's just I'm focused on my life, bro. You know, like, my life comes first, bro, you know.
0: Yeah.
4: And hip-hop, like, as far as the conversation of hip-hop, bro, it'll always be there. It's music.
0: Mm.
4: It's just like music, bro, you know. Like, there's no worries. Like, the process, let it happen. Let whatever happen, bro. I remember there was a time when after Shady Aftermath, after they had their run, like, hip hop was weird for some time, you know. Like, we didn't know what was next,
3: like, or Shady,
4: what's
3: 50,
4: gonna happen.
3: Dr.
4: Yeah,
3: Dre,
4: after that run,
3: yeah.
4: Then came the Lil Wayne era.
3: Yeah,
4: you know, it was like something is gonna happen.
3: Okay.
4: You know, I believe like all these things are for something. They lead up to something that's supposed to uplift the culture, the music itself. You know, like, even this moment, like this past 2 years. You know, this past 2 years has been weird. You know.
0: Yeah,
4: like,
0: and globally, yeah.
4: Yeah, everything.
0: Not just
4: bro.
0: In South Africa.
4: Yeah, it's not like a here thing, bro. It's just
3: in what way was it weird for you?
4: I think slow, bro. You know, like not even in music itself, but just generally, bro. You know, but you get like, for instance, if you speak about someone like a Drake. Someone like a Drake is someone like who holds the stocks, or it's like an Elon Musk. If Elon Musk says...
0: Cristiano Ronaldo.
4: Yes, you know, if he says, yo, this is up, everybody's going to now invest in this.
0: Mm.
4: So similar to someone like a Drizzy, the stocks are now back up, you know, and in the music space, the stocks are what? Hits.
0: Yeah.
4: Hits. Whether Frankie is a good rapper or whatever...
3: No one cares.
4: That's an opinion.
3: Yeah.
4: You know, we want to look at facts.
0: Yeah.
4: Like hits.
0: Yeah.
4: You know, hits... Like, we can't ignore hits.
0: Nah. Are the kids in the bus going to school bumping your...
4: Oh, yes.
0: You know?
4: Yes.
0: That's...
3: One would say we in a drought in SA hip hop as far as the hits.
0: Yeah, I agree.
3: How do we curate a hit?
0: It's tough.
4: Yeah, I mean...
0: You can't plan it, in my head at least. It's tough. I won't lie, but it's tough. Yo.
4: Bro, I think, like many of us, I'm also a victim of it. You know, like, music, bro, is it really is a collaborative thing, you know, and it is a business at the end of the day, bro. You know, that's why
0: and a feeling,
4: bro. But you get like people who play in the top position take this thing serious, and I'm talking globally, right? That's why you see, for instance, like for R&B artists, for example, there's so many writers. So many people are part of the creative process itself, you know, making sure they curate a hit.
0: Yeah.
4: It's not like one person all the time, you always trying, you know, your ideas will be similar, your your train of thought, your pattern, it's somewhat limited.
0: Yeah.
4: You know?
0: Especially because sometimes there's things people want to hear from a song.
4: Yeah.
0: But maybe they don't want to hear it from Speedster. But maybe if Frank or Shabzy relayed it,
4: it
0: might be better. Yes, you know what
4: yes,
0: I mean?
4: Yes.
0: Shout out to Reason. Reason's that's a big writer in South Africa.
4: Yeah.
0: Reason wrote many, many hits.
4: Yeah. Mm.
0: Okay, we're talking long stories. Let's rap.
4: This is the part, huh?
0: If you just joined us, five Hip Hop Nights, baby. Frank Casino's in the building.
3: Yeah, baby.
0: It's a beautiful Sunday evening.
4: It's my type of mood. Mm. Like the type of beats. It's another one. It's taking you back.
0: I actually listened to the song today.
3: That intro before you rap.

0: Frank. When last you hear a radio show like this, hey, ladies and gentlemen? Yeah, yeah. Frank Cassino, don't play with my guy, G.
1: Oh, beautiful, man. Hey.
0: Bro, that is the beauty of this thing, mm-hmm. of this hip-hop thing that we love so
1: yeah.
0: much. Like, it's supposed to be fun and easy. Yeah. Like, dog, look at you. He's got a big smile on his face, South Africa. Like, him spinning some bars made him happy. Yeah. It's a form of expression. It's his therapy.
1: Talk that talk, Speedy.
0: For real, dog. Like, you know when you can always see things in people's eyes? Mm. You know? Mm. Frankie, you know, like, we'll speak off air. Shabs, you know, we'll speak off air. Where you're like, you know, you can feel someone's energy.
1: Sure.
0: From how they greet you to... And you know how to play.
1: Yeah.
0: You know what I'm saying?
1: Yeah.
0: It's like that, man. It's like that. And like you were saying, you don't like the cameras and stuff because you're a real beep.
1: Yeah.
0: You're a real one.
1: Sure.
0: So it's difficult for you to put when the light, you're like, oh, what's up, guys? But it's not really.
1: Yeah.
0: So it's nice to see you having fun, bro.
1: Yeah,
0: so cool.
1: Yeah.
0: Super cool.
1: Out, man. You know, you have a line actually on Rich's G. I think it's thinking to myself who I will be this year.
2: Yeah.
1: What's the answer since you wrote that line?
2: Bro, I won't lie, bro. I've always loved operating at the highest level, you know, and that's where I see myself.
0: Yeah.
2: You know, I don't see myself anywhere else, you know, and especially if you've been, you know,
0: if you've tasted the...
2: If you've tasted it, you know, it's like mentally...
0: The best of the best.
2: Yeah, you know, that's where you want to be.
0: You don't want to compromise, yeah?
2: Yeah, you don't know it any other way, you know? And especially if you think about our dreams, when we all started this thing, you know, we all aspired, you know, the American dream was a thing that we saw on our screens, you know? Mm. And that's the end of this thing. If we're keeping it a buck.
0: Literally.
2: You know, that's where it's really happening, you know? So people like your Tyler's, for example.
0: The
2: you know,
0: American dream.
2: It's happening in real time. Mm. It's not another time.
0: No.
2: It's happening right now.
0: Right now.
2: You know, it's not two different worlds because sometimes we can look at this thing and it seems like, no, it's South African hip hop and then it's that other hip hop. Boy, it's music. It's happening.
0: It used to look like that.
2: Yep.
0: But people like you were always from day one, Frank Cassino has always been like, Speedy, I peep you, I hear you. But my thinking is like this.
1: Sure.
0: That's why when a ASAP Fur collab comes about, that's not by mistake.
2: Sure.
0: You already had that vision there. And I think nowadays, especially after COVID and so forth, with everything being documented so nicely, is I agree with you where, dog, I want to do hip-hop flow all over the world.
2: Yes.
0: I don't see hip-hop flow as a Johannesburg property.
2: Yeah. As you should be, bro. Yeah. As you should be. An interesting story is that I think Ferg actually heard the whole thing song when you were playing it.
0: At Capsule Fest.
2: Yeah. You know?
0: Or were we at Taboo? Was it the after party?
2: I think, no, he heard it before. Taboo's where we met.
0: Oh.
2: Yes.
0: Yeah, at Taboo.
2: Yes. Mm. Yes.
0: Damn, I literally got goosebumps, like, even just remembering... And I think it's so cool, like, seeing, like, the house guys, like, your Shimzas.
2: Yes.
0: And of course, your Black Coffee.
2: Yes.
0: Like, doing all these things.
2: Yes, it's possible.
0: That side.
2: It's happening, bro.
0: And still coming home and chill.
2: Yes.
0: Like, it's so cool, bro.
1: Mm. I mean, we're speaking
0: Akio,
1: about...
0: Strictly Soul, shout out.
1: We're speaking about collaboration being the reason for hip-hop being where it's at in the States, right?
2: Yeah.
1: Not only just the writing, just the amount of people behind one ship.
2: Mm-hmm.
1: Why aren't we getting that in South Africa? Why don't we? Because we've seen the examples now. Ghostwriting is not a taboo thing anymore.
2: Yeah, you know,
1: it's okay to build with people.
2: Yeah.
1: Why aren't we grasping that idea and being okay with building together?
2: I think it's attachments, bro. I feel like sometimes, you know, I was speaking to someone and I was saying, bro, of course, yes, we love hip-hop, bro, and there's nothing wrong with loving it, you know? But especially us South Africans, where we come from, we are not number one priority when it comes to hip hop in the world.
0: Yeah.
2: You know, it doesn't give us the same.
0: We're a dance nation.
2: Exactly.
0: Yeah.
2: It doesn't give us the same love that we give it, you know, and then you end up struggling. And I'm not saying like, don't push, you can push. You know what I'm saying? But even to add to your point in terms of collaboration, I think it's the idea of what we think collaboration is. Collaboration sometimes doesn't mean I have to collaborate with another rapper.
0: Yep. Mm. You can cross pollinate. Is that the right?
2: Yeah.
0: If anything.
2: Yeah, those are the best songs. Yeah. If you look at top songs.
0: Langa Mavuso, Younger Chief.
2: Yes. Mm. Yes. You know? Those are the best songs, bro. Those are the songs that resonate with everyone. You know, I saw a recent Biggie interview. It was so funny for me because I was like, yeah, you know what? This guy's got a point. And he says, at that time, they were saying that his music is now diluted, or his raps, you know, and they were speaking about Busta Rhymes as well, because it was the year when, I think 94, whenever it was.
0: Where he won everything. Like, yeah. Where he cleaned out the awards.
2: All that stuff. So he says, people would say, no, man, this guy has, we don't relate to him no more. He's commercial. I'm looking for the word, but I can't find it. He's commercial. But he's like, bro, if I'm selling 4 million records,
0: yeah,
2: am I not relating to 4 million people? Are they crazy?
0: Come on.
2: You know, like,
1: yeah,
2: bro.
0: Can't be.
2: Like,
0: yeah, doesn't, you know, make the maths make sense.
2: Yeah, like,
0: make
2: bro,
0: it make sense. What so, you talking about, man?
2: Yeah, I mean, like,
0: come on.
2: Nah, for real, bro. Like, I heard him, bro. You know, that, I mean, look, obviously when we come into the game, we are very ambitious, well, I hope, you know?
0: Yeah.
2: We're ambitious, we're hungry, and we want that stuff. And
0: of course.
2: That hit sometimes, it that natural, organic one.
0: Yeah.
2: Doesn't always come about.
0: Yeah, I know.
1: Mm.
0: It's tough.
2: Does it?
0: I promise you.
2: It's a magic moment, is what we call it. Like, we have those songs that are magic moments.
0: For sure.
2: And then the rest, you have to actually have to work them.
0: Yeah.
2: Mm. You work it.
1: Mm.
0: And you know? And you always find a way to still make it nice and pleasant.
2: Yep.
0: Where you go from a whole thing and then whole thing remix to a family.
1: Mm-hmm. Mm.
0: From the song to how it sounds to the visuals to how it looks.
2: Yeah.
0: It's like, yeah.
2: Yep.
0: Best friend casino, buddy. Mm-hmm. You know what I mean?
2: Yeah.
0: Had to do it for the family. I had to do it for the... Come on.
2: Yeah, yeah, yeah.
0: In the Cressida.
2: Yeah.
0: What
2: yeah,
0: you saying?
2: Yeah, that
0: time. I did it. Come on. That's why I was about to say something foul. I don't want to be like a weird guy anymore.
2: Yeah.
0: But
1: so
0: but
1: you were weird before.
0: Not to say I was weird, but there's ways that I can say things.
2: Sure, sure.
0: But what my point to land is that I still yearn for moments like that.
2: Okay.
0: In SA hip hop.
2: Sure. Okay.
0: And I hope they come soon, man. For real.
2: I think
0: real.
2: The moments are gonna happen regardless, bro.
0: Yeah.
2: You know, I think moments also need other moments, like a downer. Like, oh my god, nothing is happening.
0: Yeah.
2: I mean, we all like, damn, nothing is happening, you know.
0: Yeah.
2: But when the like I said, for instance, Drake dropping is like the stock markets are changing.
0: Yo, dude, yeah. Thank you, Drizzy Drake.
2: Like everywhere. Like, not just there, like everywhere.
0: Yeah.
2: It's like, okay, this thing is alive. You know, but also if you listen to the music that is charting from his catalog that's out right now, I mean, you know, it just so happened that he's the biggest artist, that when he drops a rap song, obviously it will do much better than,
0: of course,
2: anyone else who drops a rap song from not being, you know, playing from that position.
0: Wait, did J. Cole... Oh, I almost said something crazy.
1: Hey, here we
0: Is
1: go.
0: J. Cole still coming?
1: J. Cole already dropped his album.
0: No, I'm saying he's still coming to South Africa.
1: Oh, at the end of the year.
0: Is it in December?
2: I didn't know that he was coming.
1: I don't know if he's still coming.
0: No, he is still coming. Yeah. But Drizzy Drake made us forget about everyone else. Think about it. No, for real, respectfully.
1: Respectfully. We hear you.
0: Bro, have you seen when you try... post like an Instagram story where it suggests music for you.
2: Yeah.
0: Everything's the beating a ding shebang.
2: Yeah.
0: Or it'll give you like shebang. It'll give you like 7 Drake songs. You're like, yo. Ah, that's like cooking, brother.
1: Yeah.
0: He's the best. Yo, Frankie.
1: Just one more. The last time we spoke, you said your pops was one of the great minds you know, one of the greatest minds you know.
2: Yeah.
1: What are some of the philosophies he gave you use today to live your life?
2: That's a good question. Well, I don't know if it's philosophies per se, but it's more like points. He's like he doesn't like blurred lines, you know, which is something that I guess I adapted from him, like clarity. Like, for instance,
0: what's your story, chief?
2: I'll
0: come with your story.
2: He will say, if we're negotiating a deal, let's say you have two options. You know, obviously there's different types of deals and there's all the different details and all that stuff. But
0: would what's
2: say,
0: your story?
2: Cash is king. That's what he would say.
0: Oh,
2: always says that cash is king.
0: Crazy.
2: Where is the cash coming?
0: Sure.
2: First, as a priority.
0: Number one.
2: Where is it coming? We need to look at the one that's bringing in the cash. And after that, how is it bringing in the cash? What do you have to do to get that cash?
0: Yeah.
2: You know, so that's sort of like the way of life that I, you know, adapted from him. You know, so as far as a philosophy, he has many things that he says that we laugh about a lot, you know. Just life.
0: Because the saying cash is king, I think not many people understand it, right?
2: Yeah.
0: It's not to say that when you have a lot of money, you are something.
2: Yes.
0: But it is more to say that if you can at least get some money,
2: yes,
0: you will be able to navigate through everything else. You know what I'm saying?
2: There we go, speedy.
0: You. The reality of it, which sucks, is that you're not gonna go home to your family and possibly hurt them, because you have no cash.
2: Yeah,
0: where you're taking your frustrations out on your wife. Unfortunately, the reality is that cash does solve a lot of problems.
2: You know what I like?
0: Because
2: to say,
0: we have many problems as human beings.
2: 100%. Like, life is problem solving. Like, I like to say, if I was in jail, for example, I wouldn't want you to say to make t-shirts of free Frank. Nah, bro, I want to get out.
0: What did Frank do? Why is Frank there?
2: No. Never mind. Never mind that. You know?
0: Sorry.
2: But the idea is, bro, I'd rather have someone who will actually free me, than to have you making t-shirts and say, free me.
0: Yeah. It's the same thing when you die. We go to your funeral, we go to your memorial, and then we carry on with life.
2: Exactly.
1: You're about solving the problem.
2: Yeah, like, what are you going to do? It's like, bro, I don't want you to tweet something but not do anything.
0: Frank. Yeah.
2: You know, like,
0: bro, come see me. Come visit me.
2: Do something.
0: Do
2: something that can do something.
0: Acts of service.
2: Exactly. You know,
0: acts
2: so
0: of service.
1: How the tweet is the best they can do.
0: Nah,
2: bro. Like, it doesn't mean anything. And that's why, like, I have, like, obviously, in terms of being an activist and all that stuff.
1: Sure.
2: Like, there's awareness, and then there's people that take action. So there's two roles, right? You get those that obviously voice the
1: what is happening.
2: Yeah, maybe like Steve Biko. He's more conscious.
0: I call them doers.
2: Yes, there's doers.
0: There's doers in life.
2: Yes. See, so me, in terms of operating position, as far as what I learned from my pops, I like the action.
1: Okay.
2: The action, like, okay.
0: Don't tell me, show me.
2: Yeah, what are we going to do now? You know, we
0: now
2: spoke about this.
0: We're here now.
2: Yeah, it's not God, you know?
0: Yeah.
2: Let's get to it. So, yeah.
0: That's fire, bro.
1: Okay.
0: This is probably the longest interview we've ever had on Five Hip Hop Nights, Five Nation, South Africa. Thank you so much for listening. This was super fire, bro.
1: Yep.
2: Nah, shout outs. Hey? Yeah, I enjoyed it too.
0: I think we're really, really getting our groove, I won't lie.
2: Yeah.
1: But
2: we
1: always have real conversations.
0: Yeah. Thank you very much to the people upstairs at the SABC for giving us this platform to express ourselves this, you know.
2: Yep.
0: I remember being a kid, like, I wanted, like, park in the garage and listen to the radio because whatever they're speaking about is really, really dope.
2: Yeah,
0: Thank you so much, Frankie.
2: Nah, thank you, Speedy.
0: Frank Casino, ladies and gentlemen.
1: Love, brother. Love, always.
0: See you soon. This is home, as you've seen.
2: For sure.
0: Come back for the third time, fourth time, fifth time.
2: Let's go.
0: Go to Zanele, go to PHO. We love you. Go everywhere.
2: For sure.
0: Frank Casino, ladies and gentlemen.
2: Go. Woo! Yeah.

0: Beats.
1: Right, ladies and gentlemen, Frankie Benjamin, Frank Casino's in the building.
2: The album sounds like a soundtrack for rich people. How much of that is true for your life, and how much of what's happening in the album is something you're still manifesting?
3: That's a good question, actually. I like the way you asked that question. I really speak about my experiences, or the experiences that I had experienced at that time. Really, the project is really based around that phase of my life, 2018, 19, 20, 20, 21, that vibe, you know. So everything is pretty much around that time, you know, Joburg.
1: North side,
3: you know. The
1: Einstein Drive, A45.
3: All that vibe is just around that time that we had experienced, like, I guess you'd say the North to its fullest experience.
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I don't wanna be a yeah, 43. 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Take a kitchen knife to the body before they love ya. Ush, my life resembles the Spanish bulls. The truly brave never make it on the news. Ush, I'm Conor McGregor, I never lose. And even

I'm fighting against the tide, putting people on while I was still on the rise. I took a leap in the dark for the motherfuckers to shine. Did it at will, but I had to realign. 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I'm leaving it up to time. Maybe that's why I'm on this 1942 and that 1765. I'm trying.

Crazy year and it's the first quarter. Jara fits a tomb on the Mautiba border. Conversations by the border. Nalinjaka, West Braga, Marakopanyagazaga. Kilo got the whip and Zoo just had a daughter. Kilo picked me up and said, let's up the score. Dark times, plenty crimes, but we out of Mozambique. I said, run, done tweaking mitigage. Plenty mitigage, plenty mitigage. Spin it, then you make it, it's a mush and chise. Couple milli will suffice. Can't get back, I give a little lady, give me feel high. Black youth, but we come from many ties. Guided many forms, I see many lives. Heartbreak plenty times, but we take it to the chest. Like in Tanta with the vest, now I'm rolling up the zest. And I'm in the west, and the bezel on my neck. Or lady like Jess, little shorty in my sec. Told her, wait a sec, I get color like choose a dog, I demi sec. From Atlanta, that's the city up in Naughty West. We had Jabba, we had Coolie, and we had new vests. But young got next, Twiggy Tlala Rasen, Marcus Harvey, Jaga bless.

0: Woodluck DJs, Scooter Baba, the remix. Boozy Lee's on here. Ken Keed's on here. Casper Nyovest is on here. Questa's on here. It's Tony Damini's on here as well. I think big song, big remix.
1: Plenty rappers.
0: I think it was running December 2025. If I'm not, no, 2024.
1: 24, yes. No? Yes, that makes sense.
0: Yeah. I actually saw Tony Damini did his first show ever in. The Joburg, at the Joburg Theatre last night.
1: He brought out Usi.
0: He brought out Sjava, La Cabra.
1: Yeah, I like that he had a band there with him.
0: Yeah, I'd seen him pushing it a lot on the social media and also working out in the gym.
1: Yeah,
0: so it was really, really cool to see his people pull up for him.
1: Preparing for that breath work, huh?
0: Yeah, that was fire. Hey man, I must tell you, the biggest football spectacle on earth is coming to your screens. The FIFA World Cup 2026 kicks off live on SABC3, SABC Plus and SABC radio stations from the 11th of June all the way till the 19th of July 2026. 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And of course, where Bafana will be. It's a big, big, big game, man. Next week, the 11th, against Mexico. Mm-hmm. Will you be there?
1: Will you?
2: Let's go. No cap, no filter, just facts. It's the elephant in the room on Vibe Hip Hop Night.
0: All right, Chefs Medellin, what's on your mind, mega?
1: Let's cook, man.
0: Talk to me.
1: Turn the beat up for me, man.
0: All right, turn the beat up. Okay, yeah, South Africa.
1: I'm sorry, man.
0: Okay. Alrighty, if you just join us, Five Hip Hop Nights, baby.
1: Yeah, baby.
0: Yes, sir.
1: Let's see what's on the boy's mind, yo.

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But I feel like a YN, just mature, insecure, lost in this EGO. F for freestyle, but they praise EGO, and hope.

0: Baby,
1: we're cooking.
0: They don't make radio like this anymore, baby.
1: Nah. Trust, we fresh.
0: Believe,
1: we fresh.
0: That's fire, bro.
1: Yeah, bro. I just had that on my mind.
0: Hey, show Shabzi Medallion some love on social media, wherever you are in the country, @ Shabzi Medallion.
1: Yes, sir.
0: Say, hey, man, that was fire. Bravo.

0: when they've got an extra man.
1: All right, Touchline, we're going to play one song and then we're going to get into next up and
2: yes,
1: then
2: sir.
1: Head to head, yeah?
2: Yes, sir.
1: Keep it locked, baby. Lost Star 5 Hip Hop Nights, 22 minutes after 9 o'clock. Let's go.

0: Tawaki Messi for real, man. If you haven't seen it, go check him out on social media at Touchline Truth. Mm. The man is really, really good in football, bro.
1: Yeah, he is, eh?
0: He speaks a lot about how he thought he was going to do football before he did rap.
1: Yeah, he did, actually. Yeah, he did play some soccer before he started the rap.
0: And now
1: when
0: you see him play soccer just in his
1: understand.
0: I'm like, whoa.
2: Two artists, one spotlight. The best beat on the stream. Who's next up? You decide on 5 Hip Hop Nights.
0: All right, man. Two artists go up against each other. We play their songs every single week. And then we go ask you guys to please let us know who should come back the following week. So last week's winner, Cabo 4, that was Fire.
1: Yeah, Fire song by Marquee and Jay Style.
0: It took out, what was the other guy's name again? He was 6-7 weeks. What was his name again?
1: Who was?
0: The song was called Kavu.
1: Kuvutiwe.
0: Kuvutiwe.
1: That's the one, eh?
0: What was his name?
1: That one.
0: That's bad.
1: We can't memorize all the rappers' names.
0: Nah, that's Shabzy's fault, South Africa.
1: I mean, we can't memorize all these names.
0: Nah, dog. As the producer, you have to know the name. Dog.
1: Nah, I only know the names of my family and my friends, man.
0: I just pressed the buttons, dog. No, but for real, sorry about that. The name will come to me. We put two up and coming, whether they established or up and coming, we put them their songs up against each other.
1: Mm.
0: And then we ask you guys to vote. So
1: yes, sir.
0: We've got last week's winner, Cabo 4.
1: Yes, against J Card. The song's called Sabela.
0: Sabela.
1: Yes, sir.
0: J Card featuring Touchline, actually.
1: Hey, and P-Dot-O. These youngsters are working, eh?
0: Damn. All right, so we're going to play both songs. Once we're done, 082-550-5151. Here's track one, Cabo 4.

0: Last week's winner, Cabo 4. Yo, I'm telling you.
1: Heat, Baba.
0: Huh? Absolute heat, man. If you like it, 02-550-5151. But please, please, please listen to the second song before
1: you vote.
0: You vote. Please, let's keep it fair, yeah?
1: Yes, sir.
0: All right, going to take a very short air break and then we'll play Check 2.
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4: 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This is track two. If you like it, 0825505151.

0: There you have it. 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
1: Hey, man. I don't know how these young kids get these features.
0: What's that?
1: I don't know how these young kids get these features.
0: Dog, how do you know he's young?
1: I mean, young king, young kids as in like upcoming cat in the game.
0: How do you know he's upcoming?
1: Oh, he's upcoming, man. Do you know who J-Car is?
0: Yeah, dog.
1: Who is he?
0: Is the guy we just played. If you like it, 0825505151, please let us know. Are you going with track one, the first track we played, which was Gabo 4, Fire?
1: Yes.
0: What's it, Macri?
1: Maki.
0: Maki featuring J-Style.
1: Yes.
0: Or do you like Sabela by
1: J-Car?
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3: That's right, ladies and gentlemen, girls and boys. Kanye Nash is officially in the building. What up, big dog?
4: I'm vibing. I'm happy to be here. Yeah.
3: You look fresh.
4: Thank you so much. I look like you.
3: Kanye Nash.
4: Yes, kind guy, Nash. Kanye.
3: How did you get to that name?
4: It's not even a dope story. I was just like, my name is Nash.
3: Yeah.
4: I'm a nice guy. That's dope.
3: Okay, right. Kanye Nash. Why do you spell it like that? Why don't you spell it just N-A-S-H?
4: There's no swag in the A.
3: There's like, no swag in the A.
4: It's like some school vibes.
3: School school vibes. You're school school.
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6: Yeah, I need a bullshit black side. Ay, say what you want, I'ma buy it. I'm stacking it up, I like math. And I hate science. Yeah, and I don't.

0: eyes, I'm trying to bite. 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Got the money, I don't need a raise. Heading just taking a piss. That was gonna hit when I'm dead. Don't need a guess. Many my millions, I came in a biz.
1: Yes.
0: No, where do I go? Open the door. Floating my.

0: Hey, it's begging, I won't lie. It's begging. Kanye Nation, Blackie, Cyan, Freestyle.
1: Your boys.
0: Nah, that's fire. Cyan Freestyle. Yes, is that about a Cyan Bougie?
1: I didn't pay attention to the lyrics, so I don't know.
0: Do you know who Cyan Bougie is?
1: Isn't that like an influencer or something?
0: Yes, she's a DJ.
1: DJ?
0: Yeah.
1: Cyan Bougie.
0: Yeah, bro.
1: I don't know if Cyan Bougie was a DJ.
0: I'm teaching you.
1: You're teaching me?
0: Yeah.
1: What are you teaching me, Spin?
0: You didn't know about Cyan DJ. Cyan Bougie. And now you know.
1: Is this a hip hop DJ?
0: No.
1: Oh.
0: She hasn't been on the social media. Shame. They were bullying her.
1: Oh.
0: Crazy.
1: Okay.
0: Yeah.
1: All right, Cyan.
0: Ask you guys to send us your voice notes in 082-550-5151. We're trying to conclude next up. That's our feature where we put two tracks up against each other and we ask you guys to decide.
1: Yeah.
0: Gabo 4.
1: Let's hear.
0: Going up against Sabela. You can't cheat. Stop doing... why are you moaning on the radio, G?
1: My guy.
0: Oh, basically,
1: you've been pausing the whole show, my dog.
0: Let's hear what they got. Stop. Pause. Let's hear what they got to say. You see this guy. What I mean?
2: Just listen to both these tracks is beautiful. I don't think there's one that's necessarily better than the other. They're just in such different legs, that new age, you know, dungeon slash.
0: Sorry about that.
2: Who's this little Wayne type of vibe? That's the different legs at the end, but like, because I've heard that Lil Wayne type of vibe a lot more often, and it's been done by many cats, it's something that I'm less impressed by just because I've heard it more often. But then the second track, man, just giving me TKZ summer vibes, man, which cats haven't necessarily rolled onto.
0: I get that.
2: Seen them up in a long time, so let's roll with number two, fam.
0: Aye.
1: Number two, gotcha.
0: Thank you for that. Yeah, that's fire.
1: Appreciate it.
0: Please check out that cable with the WhatsApp calls.
1: Oh,
0: I think it was playing from one side.
1: Okay, just check if there's no way to check it.
0: All right, that was fire.
3: Hi guys, great show again today.
0: Thank you.
3: You know what? I'm gonna go with track two today.
0: Okay,
1: track
0: thank you
1: two.
0: Very much.
1: Appreciate you, man.
0: Okay, wait, check the cable.
1: Let me see.
0: Something is not, because it's only playing on one side. Sorry about that, South Africa. We want to hear all of you guys' voice notes. I think it's really, really cool because every single week we're getting songs that are just absolute fire, so it becomes so difficult actually to decide on which one you actually like. I think that's really, really cool. Apologies for that. While we sort that out, I must tell you that Bafana Bafana is back, and they're heading to the biggest stage in the world football. The FIFA World Cup 2026 kicks off live on SABC3, SABC Plus and SABC radio stations from the 11th of June all the way till the 19th of July 2026. It's time to wave the flags, wear your colours and cheer on Bafana Bafana as they take on the world's best. Stay tuned to SABC Sport, the official broadcaster of the FIFA World Cup 2026. I saw the boys pulling up there in training session as well. So yeah, looking forward to next week Thursday. Is the 11th next week Thursday? Hey Shabzi,
1: it's Thursday.
0: Or is it next week Thursday?
1: The 12th is a Friday.
0: Is a Friday, yeah?
1: Yeah.
0: So I can't wait for that, bro.
1: Just please push the left button on that channel for DJ. You push left. There's left and right, right? L and R.
0: I don't know what he's talking about, South Africa. I must tell you, this guy thinks I'm a technical guy.
1: At the top. Just switch everything off.
0: Hey, man, now taste champagne. Dog, don't touch. Dog. It's not 10 yet.
4: Hey, yo, guys. How you all doing?
1: There we go.
4: Shout out to DJs.
0: Thank you.
1: There we go. Okay, let me play this.
4: Hey, yo, guys. How you all doing? Shout out to DJs, Spista. Shout out to Shepsy.
0: Sup,
4: shout out to Frank Casino. This is Pamanda PK on the show. You know the story, baby.
1: Yeah.
4: So tonight, I am voting for the one and the only first song that you played.
0: Gabo 4.
4: Thank you, guys.
1: Gabo 4. Hey, that's 2-1.
0: Shout out to you, man. Thank you so much. 2-1, yeah?
1: Yep.
5: High Five Hip Hop Nights. What's up, Speedy?
0: What up, man?
5: Chef's Medallion.
1: What's poppin'?
5: Loving the vibes as usual. You know what I'm saying? Shout out to you guys.
0: Thank you.
5: Man, as for these two tracks, I think I'm going with the track number two. Track number two for
0: What's
5: me.
0: What's that? 3-2?
1: 3-2. 3-1.
0: 3-1.
1: 3-1.
0: That's all?
6: Yo, Shabby. Oh.
1: What's poppin'?
6: That's no way to do Shabby like that.
0: What did I do?
6: No, but hey, I definitely think track two has the right essence.
0: I don't know why. I'm just 4-1.
6: A sucker for, like, you know, nostalgic hip hop, you know, that.
0: Feel
6: that
0: good vibe.
6: Feel. I don't know.
0: I get that.
6: You know, maybe I'm not stuck into mainstream that much, but yeah, definitely track number two.
0: Track number two. 4-1, eh?
1: Final vote.
0: Let's see.
7: Warm good evening, CD and Chef.
0: What up, man?
7: Vote for the second track.
1: Five.
7: That song is cool, brother. Actually, vote for the
0: shout out.
1: Wordy.
0: All right, so we have a new winner, yeah?
1: Yeah, new winner.
0: New Sabela. Winner, Sabela.
1: By Jayka.
0: Jayka.
1: Your touch, favorite artist.
0: Yeah. Jayka, Touchline, and P.O. Make sure you catch Jayka performing outside of next week. He will be back again next week, but he'll also be performing at Shav's Medallion's birthday.
1: At my birthday.
0: Party.
1: When's my birthday again?
0: We'll do it again next week. If you're an artist listening, please feel free to send your music 5hiphopnights@gmail.com. Tay Champagne is looking at us like we're crazy. We've got 15 more minutes and we're still going to do head to head.
1: Hey man, let's cook.
0: Okay, wait, we actually need to think about this. How are we going to do this?
1: Let's do 7 minutes each for each DJ.
0: You think so?
1: Yeah. Let's see what they got.
0: I think let's maybe just play a closing mix for 15 minutes. Let's say goodbye.
1: Okay.
0: And we play a closing mix for 15 minutes. And we do head-to-head next week.
1: Okay.
0: So it's a fair
1: to
0: chance.
1: Make it fair.
0: Because who is supposed to have today on head-to-head?
1: Mason.
0: Mason and Leto.
1: And Leto LT.
0: Leto LT.
1: Yes.
0: And I heard the mixes prior. They cooked.
1: Okay.
0: So we can't cheat them. That's why I'm not too...
1: Fair enough.
0: I'm not too keen on the 7 minutes.
1: I hear that. I hear that.
0: Okay, I think so that's fair, yeah?
1: Let's play a song and we come back and say bye?
0: Yeah. Let's do something like that.
1: Okay, cool.
0: Keep it locked, y'all.

0: It's 21:48. It is almost time for us to be out of here. If it's your first time listening to the show and you're wondering whose voices these are,
1: hey man, these two unks.
0: My name is DJ Speedstar. I do this every single Sunday between 7 and 10 p.m. right here on 5FM. And of course, you can't do anything by yourself, my brother.
1: Hey man,
0: Shabzi Medallion,
1: the lion.
0: You know what I'm saying? Taste champagne.
1: Tasty,
2: baby.
0: Hey, Pauls. Did you hear how he said that?
2: No, it's June.
0: Dude.
1: Oh, the champagne is tasty, though.
0: Shabs has been moaning. He's telling you to taste. He's doing a lot today.
1: The man's pausing a lot, you know.
0: Nah, you see what's happening, South Africa. Let me just let the man go to his wife.
1: Please, dog.
0: Clearly,
1: I hate being with you guys, man. No, man.
0: All right, okay. Let me not hold you, my brother.
1: Don't hold you. You can never hold me.
0: Oh, I can't stand this guy. Tay Champagne, you good, brother?
2: I'm blessed, bro. How are you?
0: Oh, man, good, man. Feeling good, eh? I can't believe we have to be out of here. We had such a cool show, yo.
1: It was dope.
0: It felt cool.
1: Yeah.
0: Did it sound cool?
2: It sounded good.
0: Okay.
1: Did you listen?
2: Except for the left-right situation.
0: What left? Oh, stop it. Stop it. You see now.
2: That's you back see in now. Training.
0: Dude, I've been here longer than you, eh? No, but for real, I've never seen you guys press that. That was crazy. Nah.
1: We left you right there.
0: Nah, to the bosses listening, that's on Shabzi. Nah. That's a technical thing. I was high to use my voice. Not to press buttons.
1: Yeah.
0: Just joking, man. You're good, brother?
2: I'm blessed, bro. It's a Sunday evening, Sunday reset. You know how it goes.
0: Yeah.
2: Mm.
0: All right. What can we look forward to on the show tonight?
2: So we're chatting Youth Month, man. I think, you know, the youth these days are under so much pressure, whether, you know, it's social pressure, economic pressure. So one of the things I want to talk about, I mean, I don't know how old your guys' parents are, but, you know, when they tell the stories back in the day, like, it seems like it was so simple back then.
0: It was, you know? So, on the telephone.
2: You know.
0: Or you had to go see your partner like across the village or across town.
1: What pressures are you talking about, though, man?
2: I just feel like, do you never feel like, why is the economy and the world like this when it's our turn? That's how I feel sometimes.
0: Is everything okay, brother?
2: Yeah.
0: are you okay? All right, but make sure you're tapped in. He'll be with you guys all the way till 1 a.m. Like I said, my name is DJ Speedstar. I'm with Shabzi Medallion. Shabzi,
1: brother,
0: thank you so much, man.
1: Much love, bro.
0: This was fire.
1: Yeah.
0: Apologies for not doing a head-to-head. I want everyone to have a fair chance. So we'll do Mason versus Letuli next week.
1: Next week, properly.
0: We're going to try our best to not have too much fun where time really, really does fly.
1: Mm.
0: Listen, have a great week. Stay blessed. Thank you very much. If it's your first time tuning in, as I mentioned, thank you very much to the people upstairs.
1: Yeah.
0: For giving us a platform to talk about hip hop on a Sunday night.
1: Always.
0: We'll do it again next week. Thank you so much, guys.
1: Peace.
0: Much love, man.

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1: Yo, what up, what up? It's your boy YC Omar Lodgy, number one. Ain't nobody but a Don. Right now, you're listening to DJ Speedsta. Hey, Speedsta, you're killing him, son. Don't touch that dial.
2: Yeah. More money, coming to you live from

Talk about ending off Hip Hop Nights on a bang, man. DJ Speedster getting it done with a nice outro mix for us. Behind me, Kendrick Lamar, Poetic Justice. Man, it was a moment. You had to be there. Good Kid, Mad City. Right now, your radio's on 5FM. And it's time for Taste the Weekend, where you and me wrap up the last little bits of the weekend, getting to the good stuff, man. Of course, the music is the star of the show. We're going to spin you a little bit of Tyler, some Bella K as well, and maybe a little bit of that brand new Drizzy Drake. And since it is Sundays, Sundays are for lovers, but for a lot of people, Sundays are for getting your house in order. Yep, after 12 o'clock on a Sunday, you just feel the saxophones are getting louder. You can hear the quick connects, the meetings, the deadlines. It's all coming at you. Left, right, and center. The saxophones are getting louder and louder. It's time for your Sunday scaries, where you let me know what is that one thing that you are dreading this week. Get it off your chest and send some motivation to the next person. 082-550-5151. Yo, and it's mid-year review season. I had mine last week, and let me tell you, man, I don't think I'm coming back. But you know what? That being said, I'm glad to have gotten it over and done with, and to now have a whole second half of the year to turn the tide and to lift the bar even higher. You see, I kicked it off for us. Now it's your turn. I want to know, what's that one thing you're dreading as we go into this week? It could be waiting for you on a Monday, on a Wednesday, even on a Friday. Any and everything goes. It's your Sunday Scaries right here on Taste the Weekend. And a little bit of Iceman for a cold winter night. Yeah. Drizzy Drake. This one's titled Shebang. Yeah.

Hitting all the right chords, it's Bella K. I love it, I love it, I love it here on 5FM. You're hanging out with Tay Champagne on Taste the Weekend. It's your Sunday edition and your Sunday scaries. Let's see what it is you've got going on this week, and hopefully we've got something to take the pain away. Okay, so our first entry to the Sunday scaries, I've got Uzama out in KZN. She's saying the scariest part of my Sunday is knowing I've got to iron 5 shirts tonight that I've left to Sunday night, plus packing lunches. Ish, man, that's tough. That is so tough. That's why I always say I'm not ready for kids, man. How does one person own this many shirts and sports kit? To myself, I'm saying, Zama, just finish the shirts and stop watching TikToks in between. Shout out Shampopo and 5FM playing the right tunes to end off the Sunday. Carry us through. Love that for you. Umpo also coming through from Johannesburg saying, bro, I cannot believe I signed up for Comrades for a second year. My legs have been dead since Friday's long run, and I have to go to work tomorrow and pretend I'm okay leading up to this race. Oh yeah, I think it's actually Comrades Week this week. So big shout out to those of you who are participating. I honestly say, as someone who enjoys running and enjoys endurance sport myself, that one is just on a totally different echelon. Whenever someone who has run Comrades or done a Ironman or something to that caliber argues with me, I say, you're right. You've done a Comrades. I haven't. Whatever it is, we could be talking about astrophysics and I'll still say that you're right. And yeah, man, big ups to you. Hopefully you make it through. Thoughts and prayers to you. One more coming through from Lebohang saying, I told myself I'm going to meal prep this weekend and dreading the fact that I'm going to have to eat this for the whole week. And I get that, man. You know, for me, it's the water that collects at the bottom of the meal prep. Like, the meal prep looks so good on the day that you make it, and then as the week goes on, it just looks more and more like an imitation of what it used to be. You know, when you run the same image through AI over and over and over again, that's kind of how your meal prep ends up looking. You're saying your motivation to yourself is level enough self-sabotage. Summer bodies are made in winter, and every week slash weekend you put in is one you're going to get. God, December. I get that, to be honest. And you know, you look at December bodies, and a lot of the time it seems like these people are just gifted, but a lot of the time it's honestly the work that you put in behind the scenes and during those winter months. It's not too late for you to start if you've fallen off the wagon.

0: It's Tyler, Truth or Dare, or Truth or Dare. You're tuned into the Mighty Five Nation. Tay Champagne at your service this evening as we get into my favorite part of Taste the Weekend. It's your Sunday selection. Mix a little something to help you cool down and wind down after a long week. This time around, I've found that, you know, whether you're having sundowners or whether it is that you just want to chill out, clean your place, do something that's very therapeutic to you, Amapiano is an awfully good soundtrack. So this time around, I'm going to try my hand at it once again. The last time we did it, there was a lot of really positive feedback. So that being said, I don't mind throwing it in if it's the type of music that sets the mood for your Sunday evening, because your wish is my command. This time around, I'm going to throw in a little bit of Deep Essentials for you. You know, Calvin Fallow has been doing the utmost. Actually, both the Calvins, Calvin Fallow, Calvin Momo, also tried and tested. So a little bit of Private School, a little bit of something deeper for you if you want something to just help you decompress, de-stress, and maybe even detach. You're going to want to keep it locked right here to 5FM. It's your Sunday wind down mix.
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0: And I really wish I could go all night. But that's where we gotta wind up the Sunday wind down mix here on 5FM.
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0: But if you're still hungry for some good music, some dope mixes and some nice blends, we've also got your Sunday selection mix still coming up. And man, there's just something about music, especially when it's this silky and smooth. I'm really starting to like this Amapiano private school sound. I must say, they've made a believer out of me. Right now, the sounds of Brand New Day, it's by Xantin. And yeah, the Amapiano guys got it going on right now. In the next little while, we're getting into your risky request. And of course, it's a very important time in the South African academic calendar, especially during Youth Month, Nochal, as well. A lot of people writing their mid-year exams. The matriculants, I think, are also getting ready for prelims, which I think are usually in third term. So we're going to be chatting about some of your horror stories from when you wrote exams. On this evening's Risky Request, you and me are going on SA's biggest scavenger hunt over the airwaves.
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2: This message is brought to you by the SABC. From

And you and me are going on a trip, buddy. We're going on this evening's Risky Request. It's our on-air scavenger hunt where we are looking for the most unhinged answer. And of course, whoever comes back to me with the craziest, the wildest, the most bizarre response to this evening's Risky Request gets to have their track played on the radio. I'm handing the orcs to you, and you can choose. Maybe you're feeling a little bit of Zayn, maybe you're feeling some Teleman, maybe you're feeling Beyonce, whatever it is that you've got a hankering for. Your story might just win that song for you. And given, as I mentioned, that it is Youth Month and a very pivotal time for a lot of South African youth as they're gearing up for their half-year exams, I want to know from you, since you've been stumped in an exam, what is the craziest answer you have ever written? You know, sometimes when you are shooting from the halfway line, you're just praying that something can come of this. You're down bad and you're reaching at straws to try and put an answer on that paper. 082-550-5151. This evening's Risky Request. What is the craziest / silliest answer you've written to an exam question? Because you just maybe didn't have the answers. Of course, don't forget to include your song request in it. Right now, we jump back in with quite a fun one. You know it, you love it. It's Albert Bungalow.

drawn a very detailed picture of a cell in a science exam because I forgot the labels. I mean detailed. It was looking like an art project with shading and everything, little mitochondria and everything. Yeah, nah, it was real, man. And that's so, you know, when you forget the labels and you're like, oh man, you're trying to pretend that you have a photographic memory. I don't know if you've ever like gaslighted yourself into thinking you've got a photographic memory during an exam. You even close your eyes, you do the whole Jimmy Neutron thing, brainwave, but it's not coming to you. I'm not saying, you're lying. I wrote absent when we did this at the bottom of my maths paper too. I had to go back and improve my mark the next year. Yeah, study hard, guys. I see you are Jobe London by DJ Maporisa, man. But I think this one definitely takes the cake for me. I've got Lungi saying, brother, I wrote Jesus wept as my answer at the end of every essay question. I didn't know what else to say and ended off with the conclusions. I love that, man. And I feel like, what else can you say at the end of the paper? Jesus wept. I see your track request here is Travis Scott, Antidote. I have to. That one takes it for me.

Mimi Webb, eyes closed. It seems like the ladies are really getting it done this evening. Right before that, Uncle Waffles, Can I See You on 5FM. Tay Champagne as your trusted companion this evening on Taste the Weekend. And you know what? For me, I don't know who needs to hear this, right? Especially given that it's this time of the night. If perhaps you're on the road, please watch your levels when it comes to your lights. I can't explain it. Maybe my eyesight is just getting worse, my night vision. But it just feels like lately, you know when cars have those white lights? It is so blinding. So this is just a reminder to drive safely. I know whatever it is you've got going on the road, you're probably also just trying to get home at this time. But do watch those levels because, wow, a lot of the time you're just being blinded by, especially those xenon lights. The xenon lights, people are weaponizing them. So yeah, do be sure to enjoy the rest of your Sunday night, but do so responsibly and, of course, with consideration to other motorists on the road. And if you do still have a long drive ahead of you, I've also still got your Sunday selection mix. I'm going to be throwing in some house old school bangers, some stuff to really hit you right in the feelings. I feel like this time around, I'm going for a very hopeful, uplifting house tone. Really excited to get back in the mix with you after this. Of course, some Tellerman, Nasty C, the dynamic duo, two of the truest to ever do it. It's Big Timing. Also

one slice of the One Direction pie, man. It's Zane coming through with Pillow Talk, an absolute jam to wrap up your Sunday evening. And speaking of jams to wrap up your Sunday evening, we're going to get into your Sunday selection mix here on 5FM. And you know, something with the Sunday selection mixes, I always want it to be something that you expand your palette with, throw in some songs that you probably haven't heard before and are happy to add to your rotation. So that being said, this time around, we've got some surprise features. I'm going to throw in a little bit of Goldfish for you. You're going to hear some stuff that you wouldn't have thought goes together, but I'm hopeful that it hits the spot. Right now, though, we kick things off. This one is by Tourist. It's titled Waves. Let me know if this one speaks to you. If you've got a long drive ahead of you, you're going to want to keep the frequency locked right here at a 5. This is the type of stuff to just sit back, relax, and cruise. Yeah.

0: And hopefully it's been the cherry on the cake when it comes to the soundtrack to your Sunday, to your Sunday selection mix on 5FM. Courtesy of yours truly. Definitely wanted to give you something a little different this time. Hopefully it hit that spot. Still gonna play you some Beyonce and Dawson before we get into today's Sunday sound. It's the part of the show where we take a look at a viral sound on TikTok and you've got to give me a context or scenario for it. And the best, the most unhinged and the wittiest one is obviously Winner Takes All.
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0: Some good vibes to wrap up your Sunday. Dawson and Zion is titled Selfish on 5FM. Tay Champagne wrapping up the weekend with you here on Taste the Weekend. Let's get into this evening's Sunday sound, a sound that's doing the rounds right now on social media. And you've got to let me know what the context for this sound is when it comes to your life.
1: When is Jesus Christ coming? We are tired, Lord.
0: You can say that again. We are tired, Lord. This one definitely speaks to me when we get another petrol price hike announced. Like, we're already dead. You're shooting a body at this point.
1: When is Jesus Christ coming? We are tired, Lord.
0: 0825505151. That's where you can send me your answers as to when there's just a situation that makes you feel like,
1: when is Jesus Christ coming? We are tired, Lord.
0: While you give it a think, music by Moosey.

0: by 5FM's very own Dust Capital Brain Bank here on 5FM. Tay Champagne wrapping up Taste the Weekend as we go just before midnight, getting into your Sunday sound. What is that one context that makes you think?
1: When is Jesus Christ coming? We are tired, Lord.
0: Lungelo kicking us off straight out of Soweto, saying Showcase 5. This one for me is as I'm eating some cold rice over the kitchen sink because I'm just too tired from work to cook anything else, man. Just me and the Lord having a moment.
1: When is Jesus Christ coming? We are tired, Lord.
0: He says, your taste plays something that'll heal the soul tonight because ish, it starts again tomorrow. That's real, my friend. That is real. Joseph coming through saying, amazing mix, rare stuff, taste. When, this is me when I text, whoa, okay, let me start it from the top. When my text, I misquoted after I took some serious time to make sure that I included every detail and wrote the whole thing in simple English. Yeesh, that's real. You know when you think that you proofread the text from top to bottom or the email, and then you start to see the typos.
1: When is Jesus Christ coming? We are tired, Lord.
0: I'll let you in on a secret, Joseph. I actually had to submit some documents here at the SABC earlier this week, and I realized I

0: you get where you sit in your car before you even go into your house. I know, I've been there. So trust me, my friend, you're not alone, because there's moments where you just, even the thought of just climbing the stairs to get to your flat seems like too much. You just gotta sit in your car and think to yourself,
1: when is Jesus Christ coming? We are tired, Lord.
0: But you know what? It's officially Monday, which means we get to do it all over again and start the gauntlet once more. Hopefully you're starting refreshed, renewed, and ready to kick some butt.

Just saying this, she really is growing on me as an artist. It's Hannah. Love a girl, man, all the way from Harare, Zim, right here on 5FM. Tay Champagne leading the way into your Sunday morning. Good morning. Yep, it is already a Monday morning. So the bad news is it's Monday. The good news is it's a new week, man. Let's get into your five top five from the last week. The most to least surprising stories. First up, we've got Dua Lipa, who has tied the knot twice in 1 week. Now, this seems to be a growing trend, and these quiet weddings, as much as they're quiet, can also have quite a lot of mess involved, because Taylor Swift's ex was on the guest list. Now, Dua Lipa and actor Callum Turner quietly tied the knot at Marybone Town Hall in London. This was on the 31st of May. And with this, man, it was stunning. I mean, Bulgari diamonds, your gowns that are to die for, close family only. Then the real party. This was a 3-day Sicilian wedding in Palermo. Guests like Elton John on the piano, Charlie XCX, Donatello Versace, Troye Sivan, all the who's who's in the pop music scene. And yes, of course, Taylor Swift's ex, he's Callum's co-star. So it seemed like a legit invite. But of course, the internet chose messiness when it came to this one. Number four, and this is one of the most anticipated events of the decade, probably the most anticipated thing of the year, GTA 6's release. So GTA 6 has already broken all types of records, and it continues to break the gaming calendar. Yep. So Rockstar has confirmed that this is slotted for a November 19th release, and just like that, when GTA say they're going to drop their game in November, Rockstar announcing that date means that you, as any other publisher who's going to drop any other game, need to pull your releases out of November entirely. So it seems like September and October are looking like a bloodbath, because if you release anything after November, nobody's going to be playing it. They're still going to be playing GTA 6. Now, we've had some really big announcements coming out of Summerfest of Gaming. I mean, there's the new God of War game. There is Wolverine trailer that played for us. Silent Hill, Townfall, Dune Awakening. All of these things are crammed into the same window now, because nobody wants to go up against Take-Two's Rockstar release, GTA 6. And meanwhile, you've got things like your Final Fantasies making a reveal with Final Fantasy VII. Look, man, it's definitely shaping up to be an interesting H2 when it comes to gaming. I mean, yo, it's a bad time to be a wallet, because, I mean, you just had the James Bond game. You've now got your Wolverine game, which is slotted for a July release. And then you've got the new God of War game. And then GTA 6. Christmas lists are going to be going crazy. We're going to get into your top three stories. Right now, though, let's drop the needle on some Sabrina Carpenter nonsense.

0: To scare away the Monday blues, man. It's Time Traveler on 5FM. Tay Champagne at your service this morning. We're getting into your top three of your five top five. From, of course, least surprising to most surprising.
1: Number three.
0: And number three is more relevant than ever, given that we are less than a week out to the World Cup. What, 3 days until kickoff now that it's Monday. And someone who you didn't expect to get a anthem from. I'm not talking Shakira. I'm not talking Jelly Roll. But I Show Speed has dropped a World Cup anthem and FIFA DM'd him saying, "We liked it." Now, just to give you context, he's rallied his audience around this song because, I mean, it got 50 million views in just 24 hours, man. Now, this is a June 1st release, if I'm not mistaken, and with that being said, he then premiered it on live stream. He happened to also open an Instagram DM from FIFA, the FIFA World Cup official account, saying, "We've heard it, we liked it," and it's on the FIFA official World Cup album now. So yeah, he jumped off his bed screaming his signature, "See!" Of course. And I mean, this is just phenomenal for the 21-year-old YouTuber slash streamer, because I feel like at this point he's doing and living the dream of a lot of people. In case you're wondering what the track sounds like, let me give you a taste and a preview of what it's like.

0: It's the World Cup time. That's my report that I like. It's the World Cup time. Oh, man. I show speed. And this is a pleasant surprise, but it's also the most I show speed thing that he could do. I must say, in my personal opinion, it actually does sound better than the other two World Cup anthems we've got. No disrespect to Shakira or Jelly Roll. Definitely sounds better than the Jelly Roll one, in my opinion. But again, that's just my opinion. Let's take a look at your number two.
1: Number two.
0: Alright, so your number two in your five top five is taking us to Bafana Bafana. And of course, we have to relive the moment from last week where Bafana Bafana was stranded at OR Tambo on the way to the World Cup. Then their assistant coach got his visa denied. Now, Safa botched the visa applications. By the sound of things, the whole squad chartered flights ready, bags packed, and unfortunately ended up being grounded at Oarsha on Sunday morning because several players and technical staff didn't have their US travel documents yet. It took the Department of International Relations and the US Embassy working on a Sunday for the first time ever to sort it out. And they finally left on Monday morning, about 30 hours later. It gets worse though. The assistant coach, Halman Makelele's visa ended up being flat out denied. He ended up not traveling with the team at all. Safa has apologized to the nation. Yeah, we called it a little bit stressing. Let's get into your number one though.
1: Number one.
0: And number one is Tyler opening up the World Cup ceremony. So Bafana are the opening game in just 3 days. And of course, the Pope is being treated like a rock star in Madrid. So South Africa versus Mexico is kicking off on the 11th. And the very first match of the entire 2026 FIFA World Cup has none other than South Africa's very own Tyler, who's going to be performing along the likes of J Balvin. We've got Hugo Bruce also, who's going to be at 74, you know, headlining this match when it comes to the first time that, no, sorry, he actually played Mexico in the World Cup in 1986. So this is a bit of a blood match for them. It's a bit of a rematch with a lot of weight to it. So yeah, man, I think it's a very interesting time. We're in the final countdown to the World Cup. I'm excited. I hope you are. I know obviously it's unattainable for a lot of people to go and watch the World Cup, but I still feel like we're going to get a lot of that chias by being able to go to the pub and catch the game. Go to your favorite sports bar. Fan parks, I'm hoping as well, are going to be spread far and wide for us to be able to enjoy this World Cup.

Amelia Moore, prom queen on your speakers. You tune into 5FM, you're listening to Tay Champagne. And in honor of Youth Month, the first week has already wrapped up, man. But I feel like, you know what? We've also got to give a moment. Sometimes I feel like we shake our fists at the youth. And obviously, it comes from a place of having been there, seeing some of the mistakes and seeing some of the ways that we want to guide them back on track. I'm saying this as if I haven't just recently transitioned out of youth myself. But that being said, you know, we also got to cut some slack, because if you look at it right now, jobs are getting way harder to get. Your youth unemployment is sitting where, like 60%? And I mean, a lot of people who, you look at your parents and they'll say, oh, they had you when they were 25 or when they were 26. I'm telling you now, as a 26-year-old, the thought of having a child is terrifying. Because you're like, at this point, I can't even keep a house plant alive. In this economy, I can't even afford a cat. You know, housing is way less affordable. Recently been on the hunt for a brand new place because my lease is up. And I'm like, yo, man, like the housing market is also, the saxophones are getting louder there. And if you just look at overall, the cost of living exploding. All this while trying to also keep up with a much more fast-paced environment. And I must say, even just in terms of technologically, in terms of information, in terms of the pace of even just the industry and the world right now, it is at an all-time high. So that mental pressure is definitely a lot higher for younger people. You've got your success timelines, which are now moving a lot forward because we live in the age of success coming overnight for a lot of people. A lot of people believe that their lives should be able to transform overnight. And when you have these types of conversations with your parents, they'll say things like, you know, if I had the things that you have, oh, heaven only knows where I'd be. And I honestly think that couldn't be further from the truth. But you know what? It's not about my opinion. I want to hear from you. Do you feel like if you are someone who is young today, it is easier than what your parents had to go through at that age? Let's say, for instance, you're someone who's even, you know, 30, for instance. Does 30 for you feel easier or feel harder than how your parents tell you 30 was at their age? I'm trying to think about what my parents tell me about their 20s, because wow. 0825505151. Do you feel like it's easier being your age now or back when your parents were your age? 2 on 1, Tinashe.

In the original, don't remix it. It's Frank Ocean, Lost Man. This is the remix. Koi Leroy ahead of that with My Body on 5FM. Tay Champagne on your speakers, wrapping up your Monday morning. And just before we get out of here, I still want to wrap up the conversation around Youth Month and just how deep it is right now to be a South African youth, man. To be honest, I always feel so bad. As much as Spisa and I joked about it, I always feel so bad for people who are just entering the job market right now and just trying to find their feet, because it does seem like the difficulty setting is just getting set to harder and harder. And you know, there's times where you're like, why is World War III about to happen and petrol is a gazillion rand a liter and it's impossible to find decent housing for a decent price when it's your turn to be an adult? I've got one here from Uzama 24. And she said, yeah, for me, honestly, five, I'm 24. And the answer is yes and no. My parents were out hustling. Yes, they were doing it with no internet, no Uber Eats, and just grit and getting it done. But they also weren't paying 15K rent in Joburg. So, yeah, while you're trying to look presentable on LinkedIn, meanwhile, your bank account is saying 40 rand. I also feel like back then there was more community and they had each other. Umtu ngumtu ngabantu. Actually working in real life. And now it's just always on and anxiety. I feel like it's a different type of stress. And I feel that. I do feel like, yeah, like things have gotten easier to do, but I think the conditions under which to make it happen might be a bit trickier than they were, heck, even 10 years ago. So if you are someone who's young and is listening in, I think don't be discouraged if you feel like things are not on the up and up for you. Different people have different timelines, and also right now it's just tough across the board. So be kind to yourself. Also take your time in terms of walking your journey, going through all the phases and the stages that you have to go through. One thing I will say, especially to the youth, is also you got to get your reps in. I do think right now we're living in an age where, because things can happen quickly, everybody assumes they're supposed to happen quickly. And sometimes when you take that shortcut, you're also robbing yourself of some really key lessons that are in the trenches. Hey, you gotta know what to do when it goes down south. Jeremy Loops, Down South. Let's get into it.

They call him Dominic Fike. The title to this one is White Keys on 5FM. It's the one that we wrap up with. And hopefully, even though it was just a taste of the weekend, hopefully Taste the Weekend has managed to end off your Sunday and kick off your Monday on a high note. My name is Tay Champagne. It's always a pleasure being a part of your weekend evenings and your early Monday morning. Yep, it's time for me to get up out of here, leaving you with some good music courtesy of Olivia Rodrigo. MFR Soul's also coming to your speakers. But in the meantime, I want to let you know to have yourself a good week. It is June. The window to get all your tax arrangements in order is fast closing, so do call your tax practitioner. Also, Youth Month. Big shout out the youth during the course of this month. And we're counting down the days until the World Cup kickoff. It's quite a big week, to be honest. I trust that you'll get everything done. The sooner you get to it, the sooner you get through it. For me, the champ is all leaving the building. Till the next time we cross paths, man.

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Llegando Mon, Guilty is Spotted, Jealousy Down, Good Times Up, Pezul, Immortal Pants, it's too much. 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